0: 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Pirates with a 3-1 victory tonight, led by Paul Skeens over the Colorado Rockies. 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It's Valvoline Instant Oil Change's way of reminding you it's good to steal if you're a Pirate. 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When we come back, we'll have scores of other games and more from PNC Park on the Pirates Radio Network, presented by Iron City and IC Light.
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0: Breaker 19, this here's a rubber duck. You got a copy on me, Pigfin? Come on. Yeah, 10-4, Pigfin, for sure, for sure. By golly, it's clean clear to Flagtown. Come on. Yeah, it's a big 10-4 there, Pigfin. Yeah, we definitely got the front door, good buddy. Mercy sakes alive, looks like we got us a convoy.
1: It was the dark of the moon on the 6th of June in a Kenworth pulling logs. Cab over Pete with a reefer on and a Jimmy hauling hogs. We is heading for Bear on I-10 about a mile out of Shaky Town. I says, Pigpen, this here's a rubber duck and I'm about to put the hammer.

0: back off them hogs. 10-4, about 5 miles or so. 10, roger, them hogs is getting intense up here.
1: By the time we got into Tulsa Town, we had 85 trucks in all. But they's a roadblock up on the clover leaf, and them bears was wall to wall. Yeah, them smokies as thick as bugs on a bumper. They even had a bear in the air. I says, calling all trucks, this here is the duck. We about to go a-hunting bear.

0: Now them hawks are starting to close up my sinuses. Mercy sakes, you better back off another 10.
1: Well, we rolled up Interstate 44 like a rocket sled on rails. We tore up all of our swindle sheets and left them setting on the scales. By the time we hit that shy town, them bears was getting smart. They'd brought up some reinforcements from the Illinois National Guard. There's armored cars and tanks and jeeps and rigs of every size. Yeah, them chicken coops was full of bears and choppers filled the skies. Well, we shot the line, we went for broke with 1,000 screaming trucks and 11 long-haired friends of Jesus in a chartreuse microbus.
0: Here, rubber duck to a sodbuster. Come on, are you out? 10-4, sodbuster. Listen, you want to put that microbus in behind that suicide jockey? Yeah, he's hauling dynamite and he needs all the help he can get.
1: Well, we laid a strip for the Jersey Shore and prepared to cross the line. I could see the bridge was lined with bears, but it didn't have a doggone dime. I says, Pigpen, this here's a rubber duck. We just ain't gonna pay no toll. So we crashed the gate doing 98. I says, let them truckers.

0: buddy. We're going to back on out here, so keep the buttons off your glass.
1: WDDH St. Mary's. 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

down to Georgia, he was looking for a soul to steal. He was in a bind because he was way behind and he was willing to make a deal. When he came across this young man sawing on a fiddle and playing it hot, and the devil jumped up on a hickory stump and said, "Boy, let me tell you what. 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

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'Cause I told you once, you son of a gun, I'm the

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1: 97.5 The Hound. Fox News, I'm Tom Bergani. Lawmakers on congressional committees asking for a price tag on the cost of the Iran war from Pentagon leaders in a defense budget hearing. Fox's Jennifer Griffin reports.
2: Secretary Hegseth and Joint Chiefs Chairman General Dan Kane were pressed on the Iran war's real cost. The Pentagon's comptroller said the war cost is now $29 billion, $4 billion more than 2 weeks ago.
1: Democrats' hopes of rearranging congressional districts may have hit a speed bump in Virginia. Fox's Chad Perman explains.
3: There are questions if Democrats committed a fatal error in Virginia. Democrats even mulled swapping out members of the Virginia Supreme Court for justices who would rule in their favor.
1: Virginia Supreme Court invalidated a voter referendum that would have left the Commonwealth with just one Republican district. Democrats have petitioned the U.S. Supreme Court to overturn the state Supreme Court ruling. 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
4: Chance of rain showers tonight. Otherwise, cloudy skies expected. Lows dip down to about 47. Cloudy skies expected again tomorrow. Thunderstorms likely. Daytime highs approaching 62. From the Weatherology Weather Lab, I'm meteorologist Jennifer Wojcicki for 97.5 The Hound. Currently, it's 54 degrees.

Kentucky back in 49 and went to Detroit working on assembly line. The first year they had me putting wheels on Cadillacs. Every day I'd watch them beauties roll by and sometimes I'd hang my head and cry. Cause I always wanted me one that was long and black. One day I devised myself a plan that should be the envy of most any man. I'd sneak it out of there in a lunchbox in my hand. Now getting caught meant getting fired, but I figured I'd have it all by the time I retired. I'd have me a car worth at least 100 grand.

in with my big lunchbox and with help from my friend. I left that day with a lunchbox full of gear. I've never considered myself a thief, but GM wouldn't miss just one little piece, especially if I strung it out over several years. The first day I got me a fuel pump, and the next day I got me an engine and a trunk, then I got me a transmission and all the chrome. The little things I could get in my big lunchbox, like nuts and bolts and all four shocks, but the big stuff we snuck out my buddy's mobile home. Now up to now my plan went all right, till we tried to put it all together one night, and that's when we noticed that something was definitely wrong. The transmission was a 53 and the motor turned out to be a 73, and when we tried to put in the bolts all the holes were gone. So we drilled it out so that it would fit, and with a little bit of help from an adapter kit, we had that engine running just like a song. Now the headlights, there was another sight. We had two on the left and one on the right, but when we pulled out the switch, all three of them come on. The back end looked kind of funny too, but we put it together, and when we got through, well, that's when we noticed that we only had one tail fin. About that time, my wife walked out, and I could see in her eyes that she had her doubts. But she opened the door and said, "Honey, take me for a spin." So we drove uptown just to get the tags, and I headed to ride on down Main Drag. I could hear everybody laughing for blocks around. But up there at the courthouse, they didn't laugh, 'cause to type it up, it took the whole staff. And when they got through, the title

Yeah, Red Rider, this is the Cottonmouth in the Psycho Billy Cadillac. Come on. Haw. This is the Cottonmouth and Negatory on the cost of this machine there, Red Rider. You might say I went right up to the factory and picked it up. It's cheaper that way.

Thank you.

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1: 97.5 Fox News, I'm Chris DeMeo. President Trump is on his way to China, where he'll meet with China President Xi Jinping. One Senate Republican hopes the president can get a good deal for farmers.
2: My hope is that he'll open up markets for agriculture. That would be a good thing. You look at what he did with stopping the precursors of fentanyl coming into this country through by way of Mexico. Fentanyl deaths are way down.
1: Senator Eric Schmidt on Fox's The Ingram Angle. President Trump also says he'll talk with Xi about reopening the Strait of Hormuz. Criminal charges over a crash in the 2024 collapse of the Francis Scott Key Bridge in Maryland that killed six people and caused severe damage to the bridge.
3: Technical Superintendent Radhakrishnan Karthik Nair, an Indian national, was also indicted, charged with conspiracy, obstructing an agency proceeding, and making false statements.
1: Fox's Mike Emanuel. 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
4: Slight chance for isolated showers overnight. Otherwise, cloudy skies expected. Lows level off around 47. Cloudy skies expected again Wednesday. Rain showers likely. Highs level off around 62. From the Weatherology Weather Lab, I'm meteorologist Jennifer Vujicic for 97.5 The Hound. Right now, it's 53 degrees.

Did you know that peripheral arterial disease, or PAD, affects 12 million Americans and is found most commonly in people over age 50 with a history of smoking, diabetes, high blood pressure, or heart disease? 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

I took the stool between them, ordered one more round for me and her and him. I placed my arm across the back of her bar stool. I don't remember what I said, but at the time it sounded cool. She pushed her drink away and never looked at me. 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
1: 97.5 The Hound. Fox News, I'm Ted Lindner. Lawmakers on congressional committees asking for a price tag on the cost of the Iran war from Pentagon leaders in a defense budget hearing. Fox's Jennifer Griffin with more.
2: Secretary Hegseth and Joint Chiefs Chairman General Dan Kane were pressed on the Iran war's real cost. The Pentagon's comptroller said the war cost is now $29 billion, $4 billion more than 2 weeks ago.
1: And primary night on Tuesday, Shelley Capito has won the Republican nomination for U.S. Senate in West Virginia, and Carol Miller wins the Republican nomination for U.S. House in West Virginia's 1st Congressional District. In Nebraska, Pete Ricketts won the Republican nomination for Senate. Cindy Burmag got the Democratic nomination. Jim Pillen wins Republican nomination for governor in Nebraska, while Lynn Walls wins the Democrat nomination for governor. 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
3: Chance for isolated rain showers overnight. Otherwise, cloudy skies expected. Lows level off around 48. Overcast skies again Wednesday. Rain showers likely. High temperatures reach up to 62. From the Weatherology Weather Lab, I'm meteorologist Jennifer Wojcicki for 97.5 The Hound. Right now, it's 51 degrees.

0: Dr. Tejera and his staff at Allegheny Vein and Vascular are committed to helping you maintain your quality of life by treating the source, not just the symptoms.
1: I had swelling or edema in my lower legs. I had continuing ulceration in my inner ankle, which led to the pain and difficulty, you know, daily tasks, walking, being able to exercise like I should be able to.
0: After just one visit, Dr. Tejera suspected she had May-Thurner syndrome, a compressed vein that doesn't allow blood to flow out of the leg. 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
1: Within weeks after the stenting, I had complete healing of my ulcers and much better quality of life. I was able to get through the day without relying on over-the-counter pain medications, taking breaks. I don't remember the last time I felt so good.
0: Specializing in vascular disease for over 17 years, Dr. Bob Tejera provides his patients with exceptional care that's close to home. Call Allegheny Vein and Vascular in Bradford, 814-362-8490.

0: It's springtime, and that me. Spring allergies are here. 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
1: Fox News, I'm Chris DeMeo. President Trump is on his way to China, where he'll meet with President Xi Jinping. The conflict in Iran is expected to come up, and DHS Secretary Mark Wayne Mullen says there are a few things he wants to see.
2: It's possible with the pressure that China's putting on, we hopefully can get good agricultural deals moving forward and be able to have a robust economy between both.
1: Secretary Mullen appearing on Fox's The Story with Martha McCallum. Criminal charges filed over a crash in the 2024 collapse of the Francis Scott Key Bridge in Maryland that killed six people and caused severe damage to the bridge.
3: Technical Superintendent Radhakrishnan Karthik Nair, an Indian national, was also indicted, charged with conspiracy, obstructing an agency proceeding, and making false statements.
1: That's Fox's Mike Emanuel reporting. 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
4: Chance for isolated rain showers overnight. Otherwise, cloudy skies expected. Lows level off around 48. Overcast skies again Wednesday. Rain showers likely. High temperatures reach up to 62. From the Weatherology Weather Lab, I'm meteorologist Jennifer Wojcicki for 97.5 The Hound. Currently, it's 49 degrees.

Someday, in some way, girl, you'll realize that you've been blind. Yes, darling, I know you're gonna need me again. It's just a matter.

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1: 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Fox News, I'm Ted Linder. More criminal charges filed over a crash that caused the 2024 collapse of the Francis Scott Key Bridge in Maryland that resulted in six deaths and destroyed the bridge.
2: Technical Superintendent Radhakrishnan Karthik Nair, an Indian national, was also indicted, charged with conspiracy, obstructing an agency proceeding, and making false statements.
1: That's Fox's Mike Emanuel. And President Trump on his way to China, where he'll meet with leader Xi Jinping. The president says he'll ask for his cooperation to reopen the Strait of Hormuz. Fox's Aisha Hosni.
3: He did say he's going to have a long talk with him about it, noting, though, that China is the largest buyer of Iranian crude oil.
4: We've had no problem, and he's been a friend of mine. He's been somebody that we get along with.
3: Trump says the ceasefire with Iran is on life support.
1: Tariff discussions will also be on the agenda. 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
5: Chance of rain showers overnight, otherwise cloudy skies. Lows of a low around 48. Cloudy skies expected again Wednesday. Thunderstorms likely. Daytime highs approaching 61. From the Weatherology Weather Lab, I'm meteorologist Jennifer Wojcicki for 97.5 The Hound. 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
1: Well, my daddy left home when I was 3, and he didn't leave much to Ma and me, just this old guitar and an empty bottle of booze. Now, I don't blame him because he run and hid, but the meanest thing that he ever did was before he left, he went and named me Sue. Well, he must have thought that it was quite a joke, and it got a lot of laughs from lots of folks. Seems I had to fight my whole life through. Some gal would giggle and I'd get red, and some guy'd laugh and I'd bust his head. I'll tell you, life ain't easy for a boy named Sue.

out to the moon and stars, I'd search the honky-tonks and bars and kill that man that gave me that awful name. Well, it was Gatlinburg in mid-July, and I'd just hit town and my throat was dry. I thought I'd stop and have myself a brew at an old saloon on a street of mud. There at a table, dealing stud, sat the dirty mangy dog that named me Sue. Well, I knew that snake was my own sweet dad from a worn-out picture that my mother'd had. And I knew that scar on his cheek and his evil eye. He was big and bent and gray and old, and I looked at him and my blood ran cold. And I said, my name is Sue, how do you do? How you gonna die? Yeah, that's what I told him. Well, I hit him hard right between the eyes, and he went down, but to my surprise, come up with a knife and cut off a piece of my ear. But I busted a chair right across his teeth, and we crashed through the wall and into the street, kicking and a-gouging in the mud and the blood and the beard. I tell you, I fought tougher men, but I really can't remember when. He kicked like a mule and he bit like a crocodile. I heard him laugh and then I heard him cuss, and he went for his gun and I pulled mine first. He stood there looking at me and I saw him smile, and he said, son, this world is rough, and if a man's gonna make it, he's gotta be tough, and I know I wouldn't be there to help you along. So I give you that name and I said goodbye. I knew you'd have to get tough or die, and it's that name that helped to make you strong. Yeah, he said, now you just fought one hell of a fight, and I know you hate me and you got the right to kill me now, and I wouldn't blame you if you do. But you ought to thank me before I die for the gravel in your guts and the spit in your eye, 'cause I'm the that named you Sue. Yeah.

0: if I ever have a son, I think I'm gonna name him Bill or George, anything but Sue. I still hate that name.
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1: From the Laurel Media Newsroom, I'm Johnny Marks. State Representative Martin Kauser comments on legislation addressing the cost of energy.
2: House this week gave unanimous approval to House Bill 2223, which would require electric utilities to evaluate and consider the use of advanced transmission technologies on new and existing service lines. The goal of the legislation is to improve efficiency and capacity in our electric distribution system. We know that this is not certainly the answer to all of our problems, but it certainly can help the situation.
1: State Representative Martin Kauser. PennDOT and your local police department reminds you that the National Click It or Ticket campaign is running through May 31st, and during this time, state police reminding motorists of the importance of child safety seats.
3: The back seat remains the safest place for children. When using a child safety seat, caregivers should always follow both the car seat instructions and also the vehicle owner's manual. Misuse or improper installation can significantly increase the risk of serious injury or even death in a crash.
1: A salute to our local police officers. And this week, a police officer Memorial Day is set for Friday, May the 15th. The service will be held at the Awakening Alliance Church, located on Bootjack Road in Ridgeway. It will get underway at 11 a.m. Lynch Green Funeral Home and Christ Funeral Homes continue with their Veterans Brunches this week.
4: 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And then on Thursday, May 14th, it's going to be at our Ridgeway location, Christ Funeral Home in Ridgeway.
1: And the Footlighters production of Run For Your Wife will continue this week on May 14th, 15th, and 16th at the St. Mary's Moose Club in St. Mary's. That's the latest from the Laurel Media Newsroom.
5: News. I'm Chris DeMeo. President Trump is on his way to Beijing, where he'll meet with Chinese President Xi Jinping. He says he'll ask for a cooperation to reopen the Strait of Hormuz, but there are plenty of other items on the agenda.
6: Tariffs, AI, and rare earth minerals used in chips are also expected to come up.
5: Fox's Aisha Hosni. Pentagon leaders sparring with lawmakers at a defense budget hearing Tuesday over the cost of the Iran war and the possibility of resuming trade through the Strait of Hormuz.
7: The Pentagon's comptroller said the war cost is now $29 billion, $4 billion more than 2 weeks ago. Lawmakers wanted to know why the U.S. military has not been able to open the Strait of Hormuz.
5: Fox's Jennifer Griffin. The Pentagon is seeking $1.5 trillion in its fiscal 2027 budget. Democrats concerned about the war's cost. 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
8: 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Storms likely today, otherwise cloudy. Daytime highs approaching 61. From the Weatherology Weather Lab, I'm meteorologist Jennifer Wojcicki for 97.5 The Hound. Right now, 50.
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Hey, good morning from the Hound. It's Big D and Bubba. Kind of a rainy next couple of days here. Showers around today and tomorrow. In the 60s today, lower 50s for the high tomorrow.

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1: Hey, Carson, what's up? Good morning.
2: Good morning. You guys are still pretty tight with some friends of yours from high school, right?
3: Very tight.
1: Yeah,
2: you guys have the text thread.
1: Yep.
2: I have been added to a Facebook Messenger group, which all the guys that I used to drum with in high school, because I was a drummer and it was me and a bunch of dudes. And one of them put us all together because he saw something that reminded him of an inside joke that we had. And when I tell you, it lit up and it gave me an insight into boy brain, because I haven't talked to these guys in a really long time,
3: right.
2: But they are lighting up. They are so excited to start reminiscing and throwing out. One of them pulled out our yearbook and was sending scans. And I go,
1: oh, that's fun, man.
2: You just have your high school yearbook at the ready?
3: That
2: you knew where
3: that.
2: It was?
3: Yeah. It's crazy.
2: Yeah, and it's adorable, but it's also weird because I'm the only girl. And
3: Do you think they're going to get a side thread sooner rather than later?
2: Yeah, I think I'm going to be eliminated pretty close.
1: Oh,
2: but
1: no.
2: I appreciate that I was a part of it.
3: Are you being active in it? Or are you?
2: Yeah. I've told you guys I don't have notifications on for Facebook Messenger, so I saw it like 3 days late. But I did chime in, and I got a bunch of reaction emojis, and then I got a praise for, oh yeah, and this only happened because Carson did this. What they're saying I did, I have no doubt. I have no recollection of this.
1: Yeah, I'm the same, man.
2: Right? I don't remember that far back. No, I love them madly, but...
3: There was a crime that I thought I committed that I learned years later that I did not through a group text like this. And it was like, oh, it was you!
1: By the way, Bubba's not joking.
2: That's
1: absolutely being honest.
0: The Big D and Bubba Before the Show. We'll be right back.
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8: 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In Warren County, 4-H members participate in projects related to animal science, expressive arts, and culinary arts. 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On Wednesday, May 13th, please consider donating to Warren County 4-H during Warren Gives, online at warrengives.org. After completing a needs assessment, the membership of the Garland Volunteer Fire Department has identified that a portable pump and a portable water pond is needed to provide adequate protection and service to the community and surrounding areas. They currently have a portable pump and pond that are both in need of replacement. 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Warren Gives is Wednesday, May 13th from 6 a.m. to 10 p.m. online at warrengives.org.
9: Thunderstorms likely today, otherwise cloudy skies expected. Highs level off around 61. Overcast skies tonight, slight chance of thunderstorms, lows dip down to about 40. From the Weatherology Weather Lab, I'm meteorologist Jennifer Wojcicki for 97.5 The Hound. Right now, it's 52 degrees.
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1: Hey, Dustin Lynch is on the hotline with us. Carson has already started a timer. The timer is she won't let us talk anymore after we mention aviation. So
2: yeah, well, that's fair. We usually wrap with that anyway.
1: Yeah, it's usually at the very end. We're like, so how you been doing? You been flying much?
3: You're talking aviation right now. This is dangerous.
4: This is part of your time limit.
1: Yeah. Oh, well.
3: Hey, that was fun.
1: Hey, did you know that you sell CDs on your merch, on your website?
2: Those are still a thing, huh?
1: Yeah.
2: I don't know how to play one of those anymore, but I guess somewhere out there, we've got some legends still rocking them.
3: Wait a minute. You don't have a CD player anywhere in your house, not even in storage?
2: I had to buy, I love this story. I had to buy a drive to plug into my laptop. My granddad, up until last year, was still preaching down in Florida, so he would send me some sermons every now and again on CD.
1: That's the best. What kind of preaching does he do? Is it kind of like yelling kind of stuff, or is it more like,
3: some fire and brimstone?
1: Sitting down on the side of the river or whatever.
2: He's very traditional, super chill. He's a fast talker, though. So, like, when I've gone to watch him in person, I guess if you're used to it every Sunday, you kind of get used to his cadence. But it is very quick. So, but he's pretty traditional Baptist preacher.
1: Is he? Does he ever talk to you about the throes of life on the road for you and how you need to be dangerous or careful because it's dangerous out there and the devil?
2: Yeah. He used to preach up here in Nashville. That's where he got his start. Actually, he was at Two Rivers for a while, and then he went into counseling, and he counseled music industry folks for a long time. So. He's got a lot of experience with the
1: weirdos.
3: Man, I'm thinking
2: what the town has to offer.
3: I'm thinking if he's counseling music industry people, he has heard it all.
2: Yeah, he definitely has, which is great because I've got that rock to lean on if I ever get too sideways and need to come back down.
3: Yeah, he'll be like, Dustin, this isn't bad. You're okay.
1: Yeah. You said Jelly Roll's here last week. You're nothing. This is fine. All right, Dustin Lynch is with us. We'll talk some touring and how you can see him, all that more on the way next.

0: and Bubba before the show.
1: Dustin Lynch is joining us. Man, you're on the road everywhere. Of course, you got the big kickoff as we'll do the kind of kicking off CMA Fest. Country kickoff, Skydeck Nashville with you and Chase Matthew and Vincent Mason, Alexandra Kay. But you're looking good, man. You got a ton of great dates coming up. And have you seen any pushback from like people are like, because thank God you're sane and you don't charge people, you know, $4,000 for tickets. Did you see a pushback from that from fans?
2: I think what we've seen is people are a little bit more weather dependent than they used to be. You know, it seems like just the state of where our fan base is and, you know, country fans are smart with their money. So they're waiting a little bit longer to buy tickets. It's not that immediate, like, oh yeah, in 7 months, we'll go do this. You know, it's a little bit closer, a little shorter fuse of a purchase, but it still feels really healthy to us out touring. You know, we're going to do probably, with the country show, probably 50 cities in the States this year, which is kind of right in that sweet spot where we want to be right now. So I'm super blessed, you know, to have another great year on the books, and we were able to keep all of our band and crew. We've had a nice long break since December when we were out touring with Scotty McCreery. So it's time to get back at it, man. I don't do well not playing shows. I realize even with all the great traveling I've been doing and fun I've been having, it's like, I miss the routine of waking up and playing country music. So I'm excited to kick it off. CMA week with you guys kicks my summer off for sure.
3: Dustin, I would think not only the routine, though, but also the endorphin hit of, you know, when you come off the stage, you're on the ultimate high.
2: Oh, without a doubt. Yeah, that's what we get addicted to. And we've been doing it so long. It's just something that's in our blood now, right? So whenever we don't get that for a while, I go a little stir crazy, which is where I'm at right now.
1: I'm sure that's a big buzz, but have you ever shot an ILS down to minimums with a little bit of light rain? You know what I mean?
2: Man, I practiced last night, actually.
1: Yeah, did you?
2: Yeah, I went down for Mother's Day to Tullahoma and flew down there and saw Mom. And I think I went to the busiest Dairy Queen maybe in the country, like Oklahoma. I mean, there was a line of cars down the street.
1: You got to get that dip cone, man. All right. Well, dude, it's good talking to you again. Get the all the dates on Dustin's website for all the tours. Definitely want to check out kicking off CMA Fest on June 2nd. Skydeck will be there. Dustin will be there. Hopefully you too as well. All right. We'll leave you be, man. Send us some pictures. We love seeing pictures of the airplane.
2: All right. Will do, guys. Thank y'all.
1: All right. Later. See you, man.
2: Bye-bye. Hey.

0: that it's never going to be okay.
1: Couponing is life. What you got, Corse?
0: All right. So we've talked a lot about downloading apps for your favorite stores, whether it's the drugstores, the grocery store, going on, looking at the digital deals. But also there are brands that have their own coupons. So you can go, like, you guys know Procter & Gamble, P&G?
2: Yeah.
0: So they have a whole website, pgbrandsaver.com. And you can go in and you can clip coupons. There's toothpaste. There's Old Spice. There's detergent. There's fabric softener. There's Painquil, D.
1: Oh, yeah?
0: Oh, yeah. There's coupons for Painquil.
1: All right.
0: And when you go on, you click them, you add them to your basket. And what it does, it connects to your shopping apps. So if you are at the grocery store and they're running some sort of deal, now you've got the coupons. Yep. So that way it's right there on your phone.
2: Oh, did you just find out about this?
0: No, I've known.
2: You've been holding out?
0: Oh, sorry. I felt that was a little much for you. Bubba is really, he's getting into it now, there was some training. There's a ramping up process. Mm-hmm. So now you know that you can go in, you connect your phone number and it'll read the apps for you. And all you do is, like you do at the grocery store, you do at the drugstore, you can type in your phone number, you can scan your little card and it's all connected.
2: So P&G has PG a whole brand bunch saver. Of different things. So do you do that with all the other ones? Like you find out who makes Oreos, mm-hmm. you find out who yeah. makes this,
0: yeah,
2: who makes that.
0: Yeah, go in and just do some Googling, do some searching, and you might be able to score yourself some additional money off.
1: All right, what's the website again?
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1: 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That was coupons.
0: Oh,
1: yes, it was. It sure was.
0: Sure was.

0: is the Big D and Bubba before the show.
1: So come play a game. This is where Schaefer's going to give us some artists. We have to tell them country artists, not like Picasso or anything, and ask if they are in the Country Music Hall of Fame or not.
2: Oh, this ought to be fun.
3: Everybody ready?
1: Okay, let's go.
3: Tim McGraw.
2: He will be.
1: He will be. He's going in, right?
2: Yeah, he's going in.
3: He will be.
1: Yeah.
3: Let's see. Martina McBride.
2: No.
4: Not in.
3: Not in.
1: Wow, wow.
3: Keith Urban.
2: No.
4: Not in.
2: Not in.
3: Not in. He will be. How about Shania Twain?
4: Not in.
2: Not in.
1: Yes.
3: She is not in. Clint Black.
4: In.
2: He's not in.
3: He is not in.
1: Oh. He's not?
2: No, it's
4: crazy.
2: Not in.
1: Wow.
3: Dwight Yoakam.
1: Yes.
2: Not in.
3: Not in.
1: What? Oh, wait a second. Are all these not in? I've seen a pattern here.
3: They're not in. None of these are in.
4: Oh.
1: So Dwight is not in either.
3: Mm-mm. Although I think Clint Black's going to be in soon.
1: Tracy Lawrence.
3: Tracy Lawrence.
2: That one's crazy to me, too.
3: Who I think will be in eventually. You've got a lot of 90s artists that I think they're going to have to catch up on in the next few years.
4: Yeah, Trisha Yearwood not in.
3: That's right.
1: Trisha's not in.
3: Faith Hill.
1: Who?
3: Faith Hill.
1: Faith isn't either.
3: That's another one.
5: I don't think Brooks and Dunn is.
3: Brooks and Dunn are in.
5: They are?
3: Yes.
1: And they only do one. So for the next one, Tim's going in, but every year, it's just three people go in?
3: Yeah, so it's modern, and then veteran, and then... Industry, instrumentalist.
1: It's usually like a kind of one of like.
2: So what
1: I play Dobro.
2: But what is modern like? What is the window for that? Like 10 years?
3: Well, Kenny Chesney just went in.
2: Okay,
4: right.
1: So
4: but
1: you're
4: okay.
1: The modern.
4: But like Faith Hill, when would she transition to veteran? If we wait forever to send her in?
3: I don't know. Don't know the answer to that.
2: This is shameful.
3: Yeah.
2: Like I feel like there's people in there, and I don't mean any disrespect, but I think that there's a lot of people who've been looked over.
3: Would you only put three people in a year?
1: Yeah. It's hard to get. Yeah, that's right. Yeah.
3: They that does make it exclusive.
1: Pick it up a little bit.
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8: Thunderstorms likely today, otherwise cloudy skies expected. Highs level up around 61. Overcast skies tonight, slight chance of thunderstorms, lows dip down to about 40. From the Weatherology Weather Lab, I'm meteorologist Jennifer Wojcicki for 97.5 The Hound. Right now, it's 52 degrees.
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1: Dude, I tell you, my neighbor wants to, he came to me and goes, hey man, do you know anything about about pirate radio? I go, what do you mean? He's getting one of these cheap it's 7 watts of power, and he wants to put it in his bonus room over his garage and have a little neighborhood radio station. And I said, no, you should not do that.
2: Yeah,
1: absolutely you should do that.
2: I think that's illegal, though, isn't
1: it? It's illegal, yes. But I mean, it's just down the neighborhood.
2: It's a federal crime, though.
1: Dude, I said, he goes, you think I get caught? I go, heck no. No, you're not going to get caught for that. For what? For what?
2: You know that's how it is.
1: Basically like playing your music in a speaker down the road. It's no different. You just got to...
2: But the difference is they broadcast on commercial frequencies, and it interferes with stations that have to make their money from the advertising.
1: Not 7 watts, man.
2: 7 watts? If somebody did that in your neighborhood... If they did it on our frequency,
3: okay,
2: then you could not be heard.
3: Seven watts. D's not going to hear it at the end of his driveway.
1: I think it's fine. And I could help him he wants to get like some jingles and stuff.
2: I don't think it's fine.
1: I was like, dude, you can do that to all AI.
2: I don't think it's fine, man.
1: Man, why are you such a fuddy-duddy? You're the last one. I thought you'd been like, heck yeah, man, I got old voiceover guys.
2: In private, this might have been a total different conversation. But in public, I'm telling you, this is a terrible idea.
1: I got you. Hey, you know
2: what? Terrible idea.
1: My bad. Yes, you know what? I agree now.
2: It's terrible.
1: I now see the error.
2: Don't you dare do it.
1: You're right.
2: I will narc on you so fast.
1: Thank you.
2: Your neighbor is in trouble just for even thinking it.
1: Gotcha.
2: Thought police have stepped into the building.
1: Thank you very much.
4: Looking back now, it makes me laugh. We were

0: You're starting the day off with the Big D and Bubba before the show.
1: You can follow us online. All our socials were at Big D and Bubba. Appreciate the follows.
2: All right, so this is that moment I've been waiting for. That's right. It's time for the battle raps. And I know Carson doesn't want to do it. So what we can do is everybody gets to do one.
3: Yeah, everybody except me. Cool, go.
2: You don't want to try at all?
3: No.
2: No.
3: I'm well aware of my limitations as a
1: human.
3: Blonde-haired, blue-eyed, Connecticut-raised female.
2: Wow.
1: Yeah, right. Listen, it was even hard for us to get her to do sound effects.
3: Oh, my gosh.
1: I know, jeez. I appreciate
2: she
1: you.
2: She never did sound effects.
1: Yeah, she did.
3: I tried.
1: Well, right, exactly. Bubba's right. Yeah, she didn't really do it. Bubba, you start off. You're the one who's you're so excited about.
2: Oh, no. The point was not
1: for
3: me.
1: Oh,
3: no.
2: Give me a topic. Give me a topic.
1: All right.
3: Sitting on the couch.
2: All right. Here we go. Yeah.
1: Hey, can I be your hype guy?
2: All right. Yeah.
1: Oh, that's what I do, isn't it? Hey, what's up?
2: Sitting on a couch, making it a slouch. I don't know.
3: Oh, wow.
2: On the

0: That's about all I got.
1: That was, actually wasn't too bad. Bob and I were talking about that guy, Mac?
0: Harry Mack.
1: He goes and he just walks up to people like Times Square or to any group, and he'll just be like, hey, give me a code, give me a word. And everyone's like, I'm an onomatopoeia, and, you know, saran wrap.
0: Have you ever seen his videos?
1: And then he raps. He has like a boop, like a beat.
0: Yeah, he'll play a loop and then...
1: And just goes into it, and it's so... Like, you're like, no way.
2: And amazing.
0: He looks at people in the crowd, and he starts making fun of them. Yeah, the guy with his finger in his nose. You see, you get on your toes. And he's doing like, all this whole thing, and it's like...
2: I'm not unaware of the talent. I have seen 8 Mile, gentlemen. I know.
0: Oh, yeah. This is 8 Mile times a million, because,
2: you,
0: I mean...
2: You just say that about Eminem?
0: Calm down. I did.
2: Calm down. Sir, back up.
0: That was a movie. I'm talking real life.
1: I've never seen 8 Mile.
2: Yeah, that's how Eminem started, bro. Like, are you kidding?
1: Yeah.
2: Oh, my gosh.
1: Well, Bubba, next time, maybe.
0: Maybe.

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1: Now, buckle up for today's new Big D and Bubba. It's starting next.
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3: From the Laurel Media Newsroom, I'm Johnny Marks. State Representative Martin Kowser comments on legislation addressing the cost of energy.
4: House this week gave unanimous approval to House Bill 2223, which would require electric utilities to evaluate and consider the use of advanced transmission technologies on new and existing service lines. The goal of the legislation is to improve efficiency and capacity in our electric distribution system. We know that this is not certainly the answer to all of our problems, but it certainly can help the situation.
3: State Representative Martin Kowser. PennDOT and your local police department reminds you that the National Click It or Ticket campaign is running through May 31st, and during this time, state police reminding motorists of the importance of child safety seats.
5: The back seat remains the safest place for children. When using a child safety seat, caregivers should always follow both the car seat instructions and also the vehicle owner's manual. Misuse or improper installation can significantly increase the risk of serious injury or even death in a crash.
3: A salute to our local police officers. And this week, a police officer Memorial Day is set for Friday, May the 15th. The service will be held at the Awakening Alliance Church, located on Bootjack Road in Ridgeway. It will get underway at 11 a.m. Lynch Green Funeral Home and Christ Funeral Homes continue with their Veterans Brunches this week.
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3: And the Footlighters production of Run For Your Wife will continue this week on May 14th, 15th, and 16th at the St. Mary's Moose Club in St. Mary's. That's the latest from the Laurel Media Newsroom.
7: News. I'm Chris DeMeo. President Trump's expected to land in China this morning. He'll meet with President Xi Jinping this evening. He says he'll ask for Xi's cooperation to reopen the Strait of Hormuz, but there are plenty of other items on the agenda.
8: Tariffs, AI, and rare earth minerals used in chips are also expected to come up.
7: Fox's Aisha Hosni in Beijing. FBI Director Kash Patel gets grilled by senators while testifying on the agency's 2027 budget request.
8: Maryland Senator Chris Van Hollen and FBI Director Kash Patel sparring over reports about Patel's drinking habits.
9: Director Patel, come on. These are serious allegations that were made against you.
10: They're allegations
9: in a lawsuit that you filed.
8: The two had several heated moments.
7: Fox's Kristen Goodwin. 12 people hospitalized after severe rain and flooding in Turkey. 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
11: 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Storms likely today, otherwise cloudy. Daytime highs approaching 61. From the Weatherology Weather Lab, I'm meteorologist Jennifer Wojcicki for 97.5 The Hound. 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
12: 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The Pittsburgh Steelers are reportedly going to play an international game this upcoming season. It had previously been out there that the New Orleans Saints were going to play a game in Paris, France. Well, now it is being reported that on October 25th, it's going to be the Saints against the Pittsburgh Steelers. The Buffalo Bills making some roster moves. They have signed tight end Shane Zylstra. Zylstra appeared in 35 games with 6 starts over his career, all for the Lions, catching 18 balls for 136 yards and 4 touchdowns. The team has released kicker Maddox Trujillo, and also they have signed 4th-round receiver Skylar Bell and 4th-round linebacker Caleb Elmsr as they are set to exit the organization. 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I'm Matt Pauly with the Sports Flash on 97.5 The Hound.
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0: 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And God said, let there be light. And there was light. And God bless all of you on the good earth.
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5: Dog washing.
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5: Yeah.
4: Yeah, it's pretty great.
5: I saw I went in there one time, this lady had her kid in it.
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5: it.
4: Dude, you know how many times I had to go in the backyard
5: to hose
4: off?
5: Oh, yeah.
4: Because you couldn't do it in the front yard because that would have been lewd. But, man, go in the backyard and just get sprayed down.

0: You're right. Yeah. Mom, listen, everyone at church thought Mom was a saint. Gosh, she was the worst. The worst.
1: All right, later on this morning, Harper Grace, actually in a little bit, apparently she'll be here. So kind of hang on for that. I think she's even going to perform in the studio. So don't you move.
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8: Country weather. thunderstorms likely today, otherwise cloudy skies expected. Highs level off around 61. Overcast skies tonight, slight chance of thunderstorms, lows dip down to about 40. From the Weatherology Weather Lab, I'm meteorologist Jennifer Wojcicki for 97.5 The Hound. Currently, it's 53 degrees.
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0: Mitch says, a toddler is the closest thing you can have to a Pokemon. It follows you around. You love it dearly. No one else understands what it's saying. And it's only obedient when it wants to be. The only difference is that training it to battle other toddlers, it's frowned upon. That stinks.
1: But doable.
0: Yeah, it could happen.
1: Tara says, sorry, I can't make it. I contracted mood poisoning. Must have been something I hate. It's so great.
0: Paul says, proud to say my wife really spoiled me. I married her for her personality, and she's thrown in five more for free.
1: Todd says, I used to sell security alarms door to door, and I was really good at it. If nobody was home, I would just leave a brochure on the kitchen table.
0: All right, you got a good tweet. We're looking for it. At Big D and Bubba. Tag us.

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1: Hey, Heather reached out to us and wanted to read her email. Says, hey guys, school bus driver, the kids listen to Big D and Bubba every day on my route. Everyone loves it and sings along. Our bus is so cool. Everyone calls it the cool bus.
0: Oh, that's awesome. It is the cool bus.
1: Anyway, her youngest son is turning 10 today, and so we wanted to say happy birthday to him. I'll get his name here in a second, as soon as I can find it in this email. But she says his oldest brother is on deployment in the Navy. My son plays football every year. He knows all the country songs. He has American pride. He's red, white, and blue. Absolutely true. He would love to hear you guys say happy birthday to him. So I want to say happy birthday. Here it is. John Leslie Carman III. Well, that's a legit name.
2: That is a presidential
1: name. Come on. President John Leslie Carman III. Honor roll student. Playing football again this year. And loves America. I mean, you don't hear that much.
3: It's birthday shout out!
1: Big shout out. Big shout out to you, Mr. John. Happy birthday, buddy.

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1: Hi there. Who's this?
2: My name is Montana.
3: Hey, Montana. Did you just say like the state?
2: Yes, because everybody always says like the state. Yes, like the state. Just like the state.
3: Of course it's like the state. I don't know any. Is there another Montana other than the state?
1: Oh, yeah.
3: And Hannah?
2: No.
1: Hannah.
2: I know, right?
1: Hannah Montana. What's your middle name?
2: I know.
1: Please
2: say Marie.
1: Montana Marie?
3: Actually, that's way cool.
1: All right.
3: It flows well. The alliteration is there. The double M's. You're Eminem.
2: Right.
1: All right. Well, Montana Marie, it was good talking to you.
2: You too. Thank you, guys. Have a great day. I love listening to the show.
3: Love you. Bye-bye.
1: See ya.
2: Thanks.

0: is a goodbye go with Big D and Bubba.
1: Hey, this part of the show is brought to you by NHTSA. You know, when you're in your car and your phone lights up, maybe get a notification or whatever, and you turn, you look. As soon as you look at that phone, man, and not the road, you're driving distracted.
0: What is it like? It takes 1 second to go a couple hundred yards or something crazy like that? It's nuts. That split second can change everything. Reaction time, safety, yours, someone else's. So if you get pulled over, that ticket's a reminder of your mistake. Put the phone away or pay. And again, this part of the show is brought to you by NHTSA.
1: You know what's great is that right now, someone is being told by their child that they have a field trip or a school project that's due
0: tomorrow,
1: today, and you're scrambling. Do you guys ever did they still do like
0: projects
1: trips?
0: And
1: no, like trips. Do they do like field trips still?
0: You know what? I want to say yes. Like my kids went to the zoo and things like that.
1: Okay. Did you ever? Have you ever forged your parents' signature on any school document?
0: 100 times.
2: I did.
0: I used to get these deficiency slips or whatever they wanted to call them. It was like anytime you had like a conduct issue or whatever, they would send these back and you had to have your parents sign it and you had to bring it back into the teacher and the principal. I can sign my dad's name perfectly right now. Because I had signed it so many times, and I was really good at it, what I used to do is I took a piece of glass, and I had a light behind it, and I would put one of my dad's signatures, wherever I would find it, the thing, and then I would just trace his signature. Well, I got so used to tracing it that I could freehand it after a while.
1: Wow.
2: Yeah. Imagine if you used your skills for good.
1: Wow.
2: I had to forge my mom's signature once because it was fourth grade, and I did not pass my times table test.
0: Uh-oh.
2: I didn't finish the multiplication tables in the time that Miss Epstein allotted. So she sent it home with me, and my parents were away for a long weekend or something. And I was a weird, it's like fourth grade. I'm like, I can't have my grandmother sign it. She's not my parent. So instead, in fourth grade, forged my mother's signature and thought that was going to work.
0: But did you get busted?
2: No, she never handed it back. I don't know. Maybe she realized it was stupid. What a waste for me sending it home. And because the next day I did just fine.
3: I'm pretty sure that's how I got my Hope scholarship for college. Was
4: more Big D and Bubba in a moment.
0: Hey, it's Big D and Bubba, and very excited for Military Appreciation Month as both of our dads are military veterans.
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5: 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Warren Gives is on May 13th from 6 a.m. to 10 p.m. Please consider donating to the Warren County Children's Advocacy Center. 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
10: Thunderstorms likely today, otherwise cloudy skies expected. Highs level up around 61. Overcast skies tonight, slight chance of thunderstorms. Lows dip down to about 40. From the Weatherology Weather Lab, I'm meteorologist Jennifer Wojcicki for 97.5 The Hound. Currently, it's 53 degrees.
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1: Hey, guys, I love you guys, man. I just wanted to get on here and tell y'all that.
2: Oh, dude, that's very sweet of you.
3: Yeah.
2: Are you in a relationship with someone right now?
1: Yes.
2: Okay, what you should do is, now that you've done this, immediately hang up the phone with us and do the exact same call to that person. Call her and say, hey, just want to say I love you. Bye. And that's it. And just hang up.
1: Okay.
2: Yeah,
1: that's not a bad idea.
2: It's not a bad idea. She'll love it, and it'll get you brownie points.
3: Yeah, and don't give her a chance to be like, well, so now what's this for? Just click.
2: Yeah, and if she texts you, just
3: ignore it.
2: Send a heart back or something.
3: Yeah, play hard to get. Act like she's a telemarketer. Yeah, she'll love it.
2: All right, man. Thank you, brother. You have a great day, all right?
1: All right, you too. We love you guys.
2: See,
1: love
2: man.
1: You.
2: Bye.
1: Bye.

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3: From the Laurel Media Newsroom, I'm Johnny Marks. State Representative Martin Kauser comments on legislation addressing the cost of energy.
4: House this week gave unanimous approval to House Bill 2223, which would require electric utilities to evaluate and consider the use of advanced transmission technologies on new and existing service lines. The goal of the legislation is to improve efficiency and capacity in our electric distribution system. We know that this is not certainly the answer to all of our problems, but it certainly can help the situation.
3: State Representative Martin Kauser. PennDOT and your local police department reminds you that the National Click It or Ticket campaign is running through May 31st, and during this time, state police reminding motorists of the importance of child safety seats.
5: The back seat remains the safest place for children. When using a child safety seat, caregivers should always follow both the car seat instructions and also the vehicle owner's manual. Misuse or improper installation can significantly increase the risk of serious injury or even death in a crash.
3: A salute to our local police officers, and this week a police officer

0: Officer, Memorial Day is set for Friday, May the 15th. The service will be held at the Awakening Alliance Church, located on Bootjack Road in Ridgeway. It will get underway at 11 a.m. Lynch Green Funeral Home and Christ Funeral Homes continue with their Veterans Brunches this week.
1: On May 13th, which is a Wednesday, it is going to be at our Kersey location. And then on Thursday, May 14th, it's going to be at our Ridgeway location, Christ Funeral Home in Ridgeway.
0: And the Footlighters production of Run For Your Wife will continue this week on May 14th, 15th, and 16th at the St. Mary's Moose Club in St. Mary's. That's the latest from the Laurel Media Newsroom.
2: Fox News, I'm Chris DeMeo. President Trump's expected to land in China this morning. He'll meet with President Xi Jinping this evening. He says he'll ask for Xi's cooperation to reopen the Strait of Hormuz, but there are plenty of other items on the agenda.
3: Tariffs, AI, and rare earth minerals used in chips are also expected to come up.
2: Fox's Aisha Hosni in Beijing. FBI Director Kash Patel gets grilled by senators while testifying on the agency's 2027 budget request.
3: Maryland Senator Chris Van Hollen and FBI Director Kash Patel sparring over reports about Patel's drinking habits.
4: Director Patel, come on. These are serious allegations that were made against you.
5: They're in a lawsuit
4: that you filed.
3: The two had several heated moments.
2: Fox's Kristen Goodwin. 12 people hospitalized after severe rain and flooding in Turkey. 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
6: 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Storms likely today, otherwise cloudy. Daytime highs approaching 61. From the Weatherology Weather Lab, I'm meteorologist Jennifer Wojcicki for 97.5 The Hound. Currently 53.
7: 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Pirates baseball, Paul Skenes was great yesterday as they beat the Rockies 3-1. Skenes took a no-hitter into the seventh inning, ends up allowing just one hit over his eight pristine innings. Series does continue today as Jose Quintana is going to go against Mitch Keller. In hockey, Sidney Crosby is going to participate in the Men's World Hockey Championship. This is going to be his fourth career appearance playing in the international tournament as he does it for Team Canada. The Buffalo Sabres have evened up their series against the Montreal Canadiens. They win yesterday 3-2, series even 2-2, game 5 Thursday night in Buffalo. 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I'm Matt Pauly with the Sports Flash on 97.5 The Hound.
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morning from the Hound. All right, so highs in the 60s today, and the showers kind of around. We're going to see that even into tomorrow. Over the next 24 hours, a chance of rain. Lower 50s tomorrow.

0: Be Her. Harper Grace is going to be joining us in the studio in a few minutes with Big D and Bubba.
1: So, man, this is a dumb question. Y'all make fun of me and move on. But when on the gas stations, when they have like the price and it's like, just say it's $1.50. That's not a dollar.
0: We wish
1: 50.
0: It was $1.50.
1: But at the after 50, there's a little nine at the top. What is that for?
0: That's the round off. It's $1.50.9. It's $1.50.09.
1: So it's almost $1.51.
0: Yeah.
2: So it's 1.509.
0: Why? I don't know why they don't just say $1.51.
1: I mean, I know why, because things are $19.99.
0: Yeah.
1: And you think it's better. Well, it's under 20, but it's not.
2: Right.
1: So it's not. Okay. Well, it makes me angrier. I didn't realize that. Okay. Well, thanks. I appreciate it.
0: And also, don't forget the price that they're showing usually is the cash price, which is different, usually by a couple cents, than the credit price.
1: Oh. Okay.
0: Yeah, so whatever's on the sign is, you'll see sometimes it'll flash, like on the digital ones, it'll say cash.
1: Who's got cash?
0: Nobody, but if you do, you can save money on that. I don't, man, it's all

0: It's like a big misdirect. Don't look behind the curtain.
1: This is Big D and Bubba.
0: Hey, it's Big D and Bubba, and very excited for Military Appreciation Month as both of our dads are military veterans.
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5: 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On Wednesday, May 13th, please consider donating to Warren County 4-H during Warren Gives, online at warrengives.org. 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They currently have a portable pump and pond that are both in need of replacement. For training needs, they are looking at a forcible entry training door and container for hose advancement, interior search and rescue, and confined space rescue training. Warren Gives is Wednesday, May 13th from 6 a.m. to 10 p.m. online at warrengives.org.
6: Storms likely today, otherwise cloudy skies expected. High temperatures reach up to 61. Cloudy skies expected again tonight. Slight chance for storms. Lows dip down to about 40. From the Weatherology Weather Lab, I'm meteorologist Jennifer Wojcicki for 97.5 The Hound. Currently, it's 52 degrees.
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0: with Big D and Bubba, 1-800-667-8686. 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
1: Good morning. Hi, I didn't really want to say anything special. I just wanted to basically say when I was listening to your station this morning, you guys are the only station I found that doesn't cut out the entire way, and it's really cool, and I enjoy your guys' show, so I just wanted to let you know that.
2: Well, that is very awesome. I'm glad we have a strong signal. That's very male of us.
3: We've been taking our, fruits and vegetables. We feel vigorous. Vigorous is not the word.
2: That's not the word.
1: Strong with the force.
2: All right. Oh, my gosh. All right, thank you.
3: Bye.
1: Thank you. Have a good day.
3: What's the word? It's not vigorous.
2: Robust.
3: Robust is the word.
2: Robust is the word.
3: Thank you. Heavy on the bust.

0: That's Hardy and Favorite Country Song with Big D and Bubba.
1: Hey, this part of the show is brought to you by NHTSA. You know, when you're in your car and your phone lights up, maybe get a notification or whatever, and you turn, you look. As soon as you look at that phone, man, and not the road, you're driving distracted.
0: What is it like? It takes 1 second to go a couple hundred yards or something crazy like that? It's nuts. That split second can change everything. Reaction time, safety, yours, someone else's. So if you get pulled over, that ticket's a reminder of your mistake. Put the phone away or pay. And again, this part of the show is brought to you by NHTSA.
1: Harper Grace, what's
2: no
1: up?
2: No hat for me today.
0: No hat for you.
1: No hat for her. She's putting headphones on and no hat. Yeah, it's hard. They should make headphones that go like I guess
0: underneath.
1: They do. I guess they do
0: around.
1: Earbuds.
0: Like a little, well, I mean, they're horseshoes anyway, so you can pull them around the back.
1: Hey, last time you were in here, you had a Jonas brother with you, didn't you?
2: I did.
1: Yeah.
2: Which one was struggling to make sure
0: Frankie?
1: Frankie.
2: Yeah. Frankie.
0: Yeah. First time she brings the Jonas brother. Now she brings cookies.
3: And a dog.
0: And a puppy.
1: A dog.
0: Yeah, her dog.
1: What is it with people bringing dogs here? Why?
0: It's George
3: Strait.
0: Do you
3: not like dogs?
1: I love dogs.
3: Oh, okay.
1: It's just weird that people bring dogs to their... Do you take dogs to restaurants?
3: I take him to restaurants.
1: Why?
3: Because he's a baby.
1: Well, then stay
0: is
1: home.
0: Is he a real, like, service dog?
3: He is.
1: Oh.
3: My grandpa.
2: Don't question me.
1: Oh,
2: his
1: yeah.
2: vest
1: oh,
2: says
1: I gotcha.
2: So.
0: I know
1: oh, I
0: you're
1: gotcha.
0: Not supposed to ask.
1: All right,
3: if
1: all right.
3: you
0: He's
3: see
0: got
3: his
0: patches.
3: ID, actually, no. It was,
1: it's even worse. sure.
3: My grandpa bought me that vest. He was a head of the canine in the police department in Midland and head of the SWAT team, but he had trained him and gave me that vest, and it came with a bunch of stickers or the patches, and he was like, you don't need all of them. And I put all of
1: You're
3: them
1: like,
3: on
1: yes,
3: there.
1: I do.
3: I was like, they're so cute. They Dude. Are so Aww. Adorable.
0: It's like his little superpowers. If you take one off, he loses some strength.
1: So he's a retired canine, like a working dog?
3: No, he was a rescue dog, and my grandpa had a company called Janney Canine Academy.
1: Okay.
3: And so before he passed, he had trained him for Aww. A little bit. So he stayed in Midland with them, him and my Nana.
1: Those videos where they retire, like when the dogs retire, I can't cry. I can't.
2: Cry.
1: And they all stand in a line and salute the dog. Yes. And I'm like,
3: yeah. It is really
1: the cutest,
3: sad.
1: The sweetest. All right, Harper Grace is with us. Get a guitar. We're going to play some. We're going to have some fun. And we'll talk about what she's up to. That's on the
2: Ooh,
1: way
2: yeah.
1: next.

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1: Harper Grace in the studio with us. Got a new song out. It's called If Daddy Says No. You need to get on the Harper Grace train, man. It's awesome. She's so good. I pull up some of the stuff, because you guys get asked to sing all kinds of games and national anthems. To me, I think the national anthem has to be one of the hardest songs.
0: You can't mess it up.
1: To sing.
0: If you mess it up, everybody judges you.
1: And are you doing it a cappella usually?
2: Yes. Yes, I do. And it is quite a song. And if you've already bombed it.
1: So if you start off like.
2: I've done that.
1: Yeah, do you just start over?
2: No.
1: Or do you just work through it?
2: See, that's the issue that happened to me as a child. 11 years old, being known as the worst national anthem singer ever, I knew when
1: Wait,
2: I.
1: Wait, what?
2: Wait, oh, did you not know that?
0: You don't remember that?
2: I thought that's why you talked about it.
1: No, this is great. Oh my gosh. I love
2: me. I thought you were like going to. Yeah.
1: No, I didn't. Let's bring this up.
2: Yeah,
1: let's just rip this scab right back. So what?
2: Yeah, tell me your childhood trauma. Why don't you?
1: I'm just kidding. Sorry, I don't remember this.
2: That's okay.
1: What? All right, so
2: no,
1: obviously
2: praise God, honestly. You know, like that was such a weird part of my life.
1: I would not put it on your things that your people send out then. I would leave that off because people like me are going to bring it up. So what happened? You're 11 years old and you bombed it?
2: I did. I bombed it. And I couldn't stop and start over because I thought, you know, I'd make more fun of myself. I don't know. So I just kept going. But the reason why I go back and sing it at different ballparks, arenas, and stadiums now is because I like to challenge myself in finding the bravery and the confidence. And also, I go into different schools and foundations and talk about like anti-bullying and how to face your fears and how to follow your dreams.
1: Why do I feel like I'm the
2: dreams.
1: Bully? Why'd you turn that around on me?
2: Well,
1: I didn't mean to.
2: No.
1: Right,
2: you're
1: the
2: not
1: national anthem
2: me.
1: Right now.
2: Oh,
1: sing
2: Lord,
1: it right now.
2: Absolutely not.
1: Bubba's up here
2: I
1: pulling
2: can't
1: it
2: do
1: up.
2: It.
1: He's the bully.
2: Look, here I am.
1: Oh, jeez. Really, Bubba?
2: Oh, she sucks. She sucks.
1: It's really not that
0: bad. You know what? No, actually.
2: She's
3: 11.
2: That's kind.
3: Oh, my gosh.
2: Yeah,
3: can we be
2: right?
3: kind to a child?
2: I was a child. Thank
1: I know.
2: You.
1: Yeah, Bubba. I was going to say. Jeez, Bubba.
0: What I was going to say is, you know, you guys are saying, I'm pulling it up or whatever. But, yeah, I played a little bit. But that is what shaped you into the person that you are now. Without that.
2: No, that's true. It's good.
0: Trauma can shape you. Trauma can strengthen you. It can identify you.
1: Well, go talk to schools
0: where you're at.
1: Then go do something about it.
2: I really like his perspective. You've gone to therapy.
0: Oh, I've got
2: 1,000 times. He knows the right things to say.
1: I'm his therapist. All right, Harper Grace. All right, I promise we're going to play. We're going to do a song. She's going to play for you coming up next. I am so sorry. I feel like I stepped in poop, and I am so sorry. I did not mean to bring that up.
0: Brought it into the room.
1: It's me, man. I'm known for it. All right, Harper Grace is amazing, and she's going to sing next.

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1: Harper Grace, the new song is called If Daddy Says No. You can check it out on Instagram. Not like that, but you can go and see her stuff. Not like that. Harper Grace, what the heck am I doing?
2: What are you doing?
1: No, I've had four cups of coffee.
2: What is not like that?
1: I am so sorry. I'm bizarre.
2: Are you having an episode? Do you need a cookie? Do we need to get you some sugar?
1: My father is driving me crazy.
3: I was going to say, you have been spending a lot of time with Larry. And
1: I am. Thanks. Let's start over. Harper Grace is awesome, and she's here with the guitar. What are you going to play for us?
2: I thought might as well do a little Dolly Parton.
1: I was going to say Dolly. What? I was going to say that.
3: I was going to say that, too.
2: Do you know what song?
3: Coat of Many Colors.
1: Coat of Many Colors. No.
2: That is one of my favorites, but that's not the one I'm going to play.
1: How much do you love Dolly? Isn't she great?
2: She's really amazing. Yeah, she's one of my all-time
1: I'm going to say you're going to do Jolene.
2: Wow. What a good guess.
1: Here's Harper Grace.
2: Jolene, Jolene.

0: Harper Grace. Man, golly, that's impressive. You got more runs than pantyhose. That was incredible.
1: What?
0: I wish I could do that.
2: Please eat a cookie.
1: You need sugar.
0: I don't need
1: your
0: any more sugar.
1: Your insulin levels are way out of whack right now.
0: Five cups of coffee. Five cups, Harper.
2: I like that.
0: Man, that's so good. You know, she wrote that because her husband went to a bank and this redheaded floozy was flirting with her husband, Carl.
2: Yeah, and then she met somebody on tour. And her name was Jolene, and she kept singing Jolene because she thought that name was good.
0: Look at you.
2: And when she went to the bus. I know that story.
1: Who else has another fun fact?
2: Dolly, fun fact, anybody?
0: The new song is called If Daddy Says No from Harper Grace. You can check her on her Instagram, Harper Grace XO, Harper Grace XO. Good to see you again.
2: Oh,
0: you're always
2: thanks.
0: A pleasure. What a joy. Sorry for bringing up the stuff.
2: I'm sorry. I'm glad you brought up the stuff.
0: I'm glad I brought it up again at the very end.
2: Nice.
0: The one and only Harper Grace. Thank you, Harper.
3: Big D and Bubba will be right back.
1: Hey, it's Big D and Bubba. 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
7: Thunderstorms likely today, otherwise cloudy skies expected. Daytime highs approaching 60. Overcast skies again tonight, slight chance of thunderstorms. Lows dip down to about 40. From the Weatherology Weather Lab, I'm meteorologist Jennifer Wojcicki for 97.5 The Hound. Currently 52.
0: 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It's Big D and Bubba Schaefer and Carson and Garrett. We got the whole crew here. Thanks for starting your day with us here at The Hound.

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2: What you got, Carson?
3: Okay. I'm going to see if this is a sound alike or I was overserved at the bar. I'm not sure which. So
0: I hope the second. Give us the latter.
3: I was out day drinking the other day, and the band on stage started to play Posty and Morgan, I Had Some Help.
0: Okay.
3: Play the beginning for me. Okay. I thought they were playing Learning to Fly from Tom Petty and the Heartbreakers.
0: Oh, my gosh. It's totally it.
2: Yes. Sounds just like it. Tom Petty, because it sounds better. Were you disappointed when it wasn't Tom Petty?
3: I mean,
2: yeah.
3: Technically, somebody had requested it, so I knew it was coming. But yeah.
0: Sat down in the land of the deaf, the blues.
3: In the middle of the pouring rain.
0: There's another one. Wow, that's a really good catch.
3: Thank you. That's what happened when I have a Coors Light.
0: If, I'll tell you this. If you're a cover band and you're playing in bars, that's a cool mashup that can get the crowd, you know, kind of going, oh, I love that. They're visionary. Oh, good catch. Nice sounds alike. My

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3: From the Laurel Media Newsroom, I'm Johnny Marks. State Representative Martin Kowser comments on legislation addressing the cost of energy.
4: House this week gave unanimous approval to House Bill 2223, which would require electric utilities to evaluate and consider the use of advanced transmission technologies on new and existing service lines. The goal of the legislation is to improve efficiency and capacity in our electric distribution system. We know that this is not certainly the answer to all of our problems, but it certainly can help the situation.
3: State Representative Martin Kowser. PennDOT and your local police department reminds you that the National Click It or Ticket campaign is running through May 31st, and during this time, state police reminding motorists of the importance of child safety seats.
5: The back seat remains the safest place for children. When using a child safety seat, caregivers should always follow both the car seat instructions and also the vehicle owner's manual. Misuse or improper installation can significantly increase the risk of serious injury or even death in a crash.
3: A salute to our local police officers. And this week, a police officer Memorial Day is set for Friday, May the 15th. The service will be held at the Awakening Alliance Church, located on Bootjack Road in Ridgeway. It will get underway at 11 a.m. Lynch Green Funeral Home and Christ Funeral Homes continue with their Veterans Brunches this week.
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3: And the Footlighters production of Run For Your Wife will continue this week on May 14th, 15th, and 16th at the St. Mary's Moose Club in St. Mary's. That's the latest from the Laurel Media Newsroom.
7: Fox News, I'm Gianna Gelosi. President Trump heading to Beijing ahead of a high-stakes talk with Xi Jinping, making clear he doesn't need China's help when it comes to Iran.
8: He did say that he's going to have a very long talk with him about Iran, as China is the one that stands to benefit the most from the Strait of Hormuz reopening. The president says trade is at the top of the agenda for this historic summit. China wants lower tariffs. They currently have a 10% global tariff that expires very shortly here in July.
7: That's Fox's Aisha Hosni in Beijing. Now, when it comes to Iran.
9: In a post on Truth Social overnight, President Trump said, in part, Iran had 159 ships in their navy. Every single ship is now resting at the bottom of the sea. They have no navy. Their air force is gone. All technology is gone. Their leaders are no longer with us. And the country is an economic disaster.
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10: 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Cloudy today with thunderstorms likely. High of 60. From the Weatherology Weather Lab, I'm meteorologist Jennifer Wojcicki for 97.5 The Hound. Currently, it's 52 degrees.
11: 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Penn State football adding to their recruiting class. They have picked up a commitment from South Carolina running back Aiden Gibson. Gibson comes from Woodruff, South Carolina. He is considered a four-star player. He also had offers from Rutgers, North Carolina, South Carolina, and Louisville. The Big Ten Conference announcing the men's basketball pairings for the upcoming season. Penn State is going to play home and away games against Nebraska, Ohio State, and Rutgers. 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
1: 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We'll see it. Text away. Good morning from the Hound.

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1: Hey, Carson, what's up? Good morning.
2: Good morning. You guys know for a long time, I am obsessed with the idea of van life. I may be purchasing a vehicle.
1: How much of it's already done?
2: It's done, but it's done from when it was original because it is a 1978 Dodge Sportsman Transvan.
0: Is it one of those ones that, what did it used to be?
2: I don't know.
0: It's a Transvan. See what I said there?
2: Oh, okay, yeah.
0: You totally missed it.
2: Yes, I did. I was very excited about my van, and you just derailed it.
0: Is it one of the ones with the porthole on the side?
2: No, it does not have a porthole.
0: Look at that. It's like a wide body.
2: Yeah.
0: It's like back in the day, like they would take a Porsche or a Mustang, and they'd put like fender flares on it to make it wider.
2: Yeah, and this comes with a peanut butter dash. Ooh. Meaning it's got that light brown dash still intact.
1: Dude, I'm looking at it.
2: Right? And
1: this may be the one you're buying.
2: It might be. Yep, $2,500.
0: Does it have in it?
2: What does it have in it?
1: I'm looking around. It's got a washer. It's got a lighter.
2: It says 318 V8. I don't know.
0: That's an engine?
2: He says it's only 34,000 original miles that it's been sitting in a shed for decades. Yeah, but he says it runs.
0: That engine is solid.
2: They obviously drove it because they parked it in front of a Red Robin. So, I mean, that right there is

0: proof enough.
1: So what are these people you're buying it from?
0: I don't know.
1: So what do you really want to live in this?
0: I mean, here's the thing. So my brother actually sent it to me. And he said, what do you think we go in on this? He's got a guy. He's got a mechanic who's ready to dive in on this thing. And I go, you know, it could be pretty. I'm not saying I want to live in it, but I would use it if I wanted to maybe follow a band around the country or do a long weekend
2: or something. I think it's really awesome.
0: So, I don't know. I'm All right, D's now, out.
2: D's out because he lived that life for a while. Yeah. Like, you know,
3: this looks like something's going to go wrong every day.
0: I know.
3: I don't want to be the guy.
0: I appreciate you. This is why I'm coming to you.
3: Yeah.
2: I think it's awesome.
0: Yeah.
3: Here's what you do. You get out back on the apps. You find you a guy, blue collar guy. You don't care. Just lie to him. Tell him you love him. And make sure that he has his own tools because he's going to need to come over and fix this a lot.
0: So I get a van and a boyfriend.
3: That's right.
4: Big D and Bubba. 1-800-667-8686.
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10: Thunderstorms likely today, otherwise cloudy skies expected. Daytime highs approaching 60. Overcast skies again tonight, slight chance of thunderstorms. Lows dip down to about 40. From the Weatherology Weather Lab, I'm meteorologist Jennifer Wojcicki for 97.5 The Hound. Right now, 51.
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0: John Morgan and Jason Aldean. It's Friends Like That with Big D and Bubba. And if you think a ticket for not wearing a seatbelt's a bad or maybe the worst thing that could happen, well, until you get in a crash, you realize, nah, it's not that big of a deal. Suddenly, a ticket doesn't seem so bad. Click it. Don't risk it. Paid for by NHTSA. I saw somebody's video blew up on social media. I was so excited.
1: Are you talking about Tyler?
0: Yes. Tyler
1: posted it on his own Instagram and it went crazy.
2: Oh, he did from Love on the Spectrum.
0: Yes.
3: Can I backtrack and tell you that story?
0: Yeah.
3: So Saturday morning, I get a phone call and it shows up White, I think Timothy White. I don't know who this is. It's Saturday morning. Oh, it was Tyler's dad.
0: What?
3: And yeah, he asked me if I could get the video sent to him because he just loved seeing Tyler do it. And he wants to post it. So I'm frantically texting Garrett like, hey, can you email this to him?
0: Aww.
3: And so, yeah, they loved it. They had a great time. I told them how much we loved having him. And yeah, that's how that collab happened.
0: Well, thank you both for collabing with the collaborators. I'm going to say it again, loved hanging out with him. He was such a delight. I mean, Big D was even talking about it. If you don't know, if you don't watch the show Love on the Spectrum, Tyler is one of the people on the show. But like D goes in and he's like, hey, Tyler, what's up? And he'll slap and handshakes. Hey, nice to meet you, whatever. Carson walks in the room and what happens?
2: He stood up. He took his hat off and shook her hand.
0: And nice to meet you.
3: And I got a hug, actually. He's such a hugger. Man, he was so nice. He was so lovely.
2: Yeah. Well,
3: I apologize to his dad for not answering the call because, yeah, A, I didn't know who it was, but also I was at the dollar store. So yeah. Okay. I was like, I felt like it'd be weird taking a phone call, but we got it done.
2: Yeah, you can check out the video. It's on our socials. Yeah, Bob.
0: I was just going to say exactly what you were saying. Just go to @BigD and

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1: What's going on, Bubba?
0: Okay, we have a guy here that is here for a meeting to deal. It's an advertiser, and so you want to be nice and all that kind of stuff. But he refuses to take his sunglasses off. Like, I was in there talking with him, and we keep it dark in here. And he's got his sunglasses on inside.
1: Could be tore up from the floor up.
0: I mean, is it acceptable to do that, or should
2: just call
0: I
2: him chief?
0: I wanted to. I was
1: asking if he's taking requests.
0: I was very tempted to, but like I'm looking out of the look. If you look over my shoulder into the other room, he's still wearing his sunglasses right now.
2: Can he hear us?
0: No, I have the volume off in there.
2: I mean, everybody be cool.
0: Can you do that?
2: Don't look at the sunglasses guy.
0: Can you do this indoors? I mean, this is a cautionary thing for everybody everywhere. I don't think it's okay to wear sunglasses indoors unless you've just had some kind of cataracts work or something like that.
3: You can wear them indoors, but you can't wear them indoors here because it's already so dark you won't be able to see anything.
2: No.
0: It's very pretentious looking. It is.
2: But you said he's got money, right?
0: Yeah.
2: Hey, there you go. I'll allow it.
3: They're going to spend it on us, right?
0: Maybe. I guess we don't talk about him. From the side.

0: I ain't saying. 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
1: Bubba has three kids. One is a guy.
0: He's a guy now.
1: His name is, that's right. Name's Frank. How is Frank doing, by the way?
0: He's doing good. He's been working and, so he's been working as a dishwasher.
1: Oh, yeah?
0: In a restaurant.
1: Yeah, that's
0: which is the problem now. Now he feels like he's the dishwashing expert.
1: Oh, good. So, I like that, though.
0: Yeah. You say it until he loads your dishwasher.
1: Oh, I got my way.
0: I have my way too, and I'm sure everybody has their way. I have to reorganize after he's done loading the dishes because he kind of does it willy-nilly, like whatever fits. And I'm like, no, you can't do that. You got to do the cups on the top. You got to do that.
2: But he's a professional.
1: I mean, he does.
2: He knows.
1: Are you getting paid to do it?
0: You're only as good as the person who trained you.
1: That's true.
0: And I was a professional.
2: But he's kept this job.
0: I was a professional. Not really, but whenever I was a kid, that was my job, was to hand wash the dishes.
2: Nope, weren't a professional. You're amateur at best. I'll give you...
0: I was a highly trained amateur because I did it for years. It was part of my my chores.
2: Your chores.
0: And so, yeah, I'm very very weird about it. I don't know. Like, if I went to your house, Big D, and I loaded the dishwasher my way, would you run it before reorganizing, or would you just reorganize it?
1: I would have to reorganize it.
0: Yeah.
1: Yeah, I'm just honestly, yeah.
2: I mean, I'd just be impressed a man was loading a dishwasher.
1: Yeah, well, there we are. There we go. New trucks. Big

0: miles on it. 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
1: So Carson, how was your date? Is this the one where the guy had a
2: It was a private dining room. The tuna was flown in. The tuna was living its best life that morning.
0: Yeah. The actual fish was flown in.
2: Yes, it was flown in. According to the sushi master, it was worth about $3,000.
1: Come on.
0: Who pays $3,000 for a fish?
2: These people, not me.
1: So explain why you were there.
2: Yeah, so I'd met this guy through friends, and he asked me if I wanted to go to this private sushi dining room where they were going to be slicing up this tuna and making sushi and sashimi and all these sorts of fancy tastings for us. And I was like, say less. I'm in. And it was really good. They chopped the head off and then just put
1: that's
2: it
1: good.
2: Sitting
0: well, you
2: there.
0: Have to leave it. That's part of the fanciness
2: yeah,
0: of it.
2: So when he asked me, like, do you want to go take a picture? I was like, I don't. That's cool. I don't need to look it in the eye. But then the food was, 10 out of 10. Honestly, I may have to go back to being vegetarian because I don't think tuna will ever, there will be no tuna that's ever this good. It's not even worth my time anymore.
1: Oh, wow.
2: And the date itself, 3 out of 10.
0: Three? What? You need to lock this guy down. He has $3,000 fish.
1: Sounds like he was dead as the fish.
0: Oh,
1: sorry.
2: Yeah, he, at one point, I said, like, hey, it's getting kind of late. I do have to be up early in the morning, so I'm gonna skedaddle. And he's like, well, as long as the booze is free, I'm gonna stay.
1: Oh, oh wow.
2: Yeah. Oh, wow. So I said, all right then. I'm like, well, this
3: here
2: is neat.
3: Here you go. Why, what do you call a fish with no eyes? I'm glad you came, Carson.
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8: Thunderstorms likely today, otherwise cloudy skies expected. Daytime highs approaching 60. Overcast skies again tonight, slight chance of thunderstorms. Lows dip down to about 40. From the Weatherology Weather Lab, I'm meteorologist Jennifer Wojcicki for 97.5 The Hound. Currently 49.
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1: Bubba, what's the dumbest thing you've done lately?
0: 3 days ago, we're planning a surprise party for my buddy Rusty. His birthday's coming up, and 3 days ago, I got in the group chat, and I was talking all about it, and then I realized it was
1: he's
0: the group
1: there.
0: Chat that he's in.
1: Yeah.
0: So I ruined the entire party. His wife is not happy with me.
1: Yeah.
0: And, yeah, that's the dumbest thing I've done lately. What about you? Anything?
1: Ask you what your dumbest thing is lately.
0: It's
1: probably the dumbest thing. No. Can you delete that? Can't you do like a... You caught it too late?
0: No, yeah. It was like it was back and forth. Like I talked about it, then somebody else talked about it. I started the whole thing off, though, and by that time it was a chain reaction.
1: Thing, man. Nobody wants a surprise party.
2: Right?
1: Nobody. You actually did him a favor. I'm surprised. Yeah, his wife is mad because she wanted it.
2: He
1: didn't. He didn't want that at all. So you did him a favor.
0: I'm trying to think. Yeah, I don't think I would want a surprise party either.
2: No.
0: I would like to know because, you know, I don't like really surprises. So, yeah.
1: Man, the thing is, I don't like using toilets anywhere else besides my house. So when I go home, I don't need not anyone there. I don't want... I'm going to go straight and do my thing.
2: If we try to throw Bubba a surprise party... Imagine, he walks in a door, all the lights are off, and we flip on the lights, we yell surprise. That man is reaching behind him.
1: Yeah. we're catching strays, man. That's right.
0: First of all, I have everything hooked up on my if this then that, then the lights won't turn off because when I get into my Wi-Fi area, it flips all the stuff on.
2: Warded.
0: Yeah.
1: Okay, all right. Yeah. Well, cancel that party. Cancel it.

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2: From the Laurel Media Newsroom, I'm Johnny Marks. State Representative Martin Kauser comments on legislation addressing the cost of energy.
3: House this week gave unanimous approval to House Bill 2223, which would require electric utilities to evaluate and consider the use of advanced transmission technologies on new and existing service lines. The goal of the legislation is to improve efficiency and capacity in our electric distribution system. We know that this is not certainly the answer to all of our problems, but it certainly can help the situation.
2: State Representative Martin Kauser. PennDOT and your local police department reminds you that the National Click It or Ticket campaign is running through May 31st, and during this time, state police reminding motorists of the importance of child safety seats.
4: The back seat remains the safest place for children. When using a child safety seat, caregivers should always follow both the car seat instructions and also the vehicle owner's manual. Misuse or improper installation can significantly increase the risk of serious injury or even death in a crash.
2: A salute to our local police officers. And this week, a police officer Memorial Day is set for Friday, May the 15th. The service will be held at the Awakening Alliance Church, located on Bootjack Road in Ridgeway. 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
2: And the Footlighters production of Run For Your Wife will continue this week on May 14th, 15th, and 16th at the St. Mary's Moose Club in St. Mary's. That's the latest from the Laurel Media Newsroom.
6: Fox News, I'm CJ Papa. Dozens of youth in a military van playing for the arrival of President Trump in China for critical meetings with China's President Xi Jinping.
7: President is trying to set the tone that he is coming at this from a position of strength, not weakness. Of course, you've got the Iran conflict looming in the background of these trade talks. He wants to make sure the focus remains on trade, not Iran.
6: It's White House correspondent Aisha Hosni in Beijing. As for China and the Islamic Republic,
8: normally 40 to 50% of China's oil passes through the Strait of Hormuz, while the U.S. blockade remains in effect exactly 1 month today. In fact, shipping data shows Chinese-owned oil tankers passing through the Strait of Hormuz overnight with Iran's permission.
6: That's Fox's Lucas Tomlinson in Dubai. 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
10: 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Cloudy today with thunderstorms likely. High of 60. From the Weatherology Weather Lab, I'm meteorologist Jennifer Wojcicki for 97.5 The Hound. Right now, it's 49 degrees.
11: 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The Pittsburgh Steelers are reportedly going to play an international game this upcoming season. It had previously been out there that the New Orleans Saints were going to play a game in Paris, France. Well, now it is being reported that on October 25th, it's going to be the Saints against the Pittsburgh Steelers. The Buffalo Bills making some roster moves. They have signed tight end Shane Zylstra. Zylstra appeared in 35 games with 6 starts over his career, all for the Lions, catching 18 balls for 136 yards and 4 touchdowns. The team has released kicker Maddox Trujillo, and also they have signed 4th-round receiver Skylar Bell and 4th-round linebacker Caleb Elmsar as they are set to exit the organization. Bundle auto and home, renters, or condo insurance and save with Progressive. 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
15: 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From all of us to you, thanks for listening. Thanks for letting us be a part of your morning routine, wherever you are, all across Hound Country.

0: Mitch says, a toddler is the closest thing you can have to a Pokemon. It follows you around. You love it dearly. No one else understands what it's saying. And it's only obedient when it wants to be. The only difference is that training it to battle other toddlers, it's frowned upon. That stinks.
1: But doable.
0: Yeah, it could happen.
1: Tara says, sorry, I can't make it. I contracted mood poisoning. Must have been something I hate. It's so great.
0: Paul says, proud to say my wife really spoils me. I married her for her personality, and she's thrown in five more for free.
1: Todd says, I used to sell security alarms door to door, and I was really good at it. If nobody was home, I would just leave a brochure on the kitchen table.
0: All right, you got a good tweet. Looking for it. At Big D and Bubba. 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

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So follow the speed limit, enjoy the drive, maybe bring some snacks for the kids.

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8: Thunderstorms likely today, otherwise cloudy skies expected. Daytime highs approaching 60. Overcast skies again tonight, slight chance of thunderstorms. Lows dip down to about 40. From the Weatherology Weather Lab, I'm meteorologist Jennifer Wojcicki for 97.5 The Hound. Currently 49.
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1: Hi.
0: Hey.
2: Hey, what's up?
1: Oh, my God. Oh, my God. Hi. I'm at my school with my friends, and we were just dared to call a radio station.
3: Somebody, you guys are really pushing the envelope over there.
1: Yeah.
2: So, what's everyone's name there? Put us on speakerphone.
1: Okay. You want to be on speaker?
2: Hey, everyone.
1: Hi.
2: So, what's going on today? What's the bet to try and get us on the phone?
1: Yeah, I dared that my friend to call a radio station, and I didn't actually expect them to pick up.
2: Yeah. Well, sometimes they do, sometimes they don't. We always do. We try to.
3: We try to. If it rings a lot, it just means we're on the phone with other people.
2: So who there in the group is the one most likely to wear the wrong two different shoes to school?
1: It's probably going to be me.
2: Okay. All right. Who's me? What's your name?
1: My name is Lizette.
3: All right, Lizette.
2: Lizette.
3: All right, and who is the one who is the first person to get arrested out of your crew?
1: Probably Alyssa.
3: All right, watch out for Alyssa.
2: Alyssa. Yeah.
3: Troublemaker.
2: Troublemaker Alyssa.
3: All right, now which of you is most likely to own a monkey?
1: That would be me.
2: All right. Well, we've learned a lot about you guys. I'm glad that you got through to us.
1: Thank you.
3: All right. Have a great day at school.
2: Okay. Bye-bye.
1: Bye. Thank you. Bye.
4: I couldn't hear
3: a single thing.
4: Oh, my God.
3: Like, listen to them when they... It's the best. You just got to hear the reactions.
2: That's when they just stop being, you know, that's when they're their real selves.
5: If you showed up, I wouldn't let you in.

0: Riley Green and Change My Mind. And good morning. We're Big D and Bubba.
1: Hey, this part of the show is brought to you by NHTSA. You know, when you're in your car and your phone lights up, maybe get a notification or whatever, and you turn, you look. As soon as you look at that phone, man, and not the road, you're driving distracted.
0: What is it like? It takes 1 second to go a couple hundred yards or something crazy like that? It's nuts. That split second can change everything. Reaction time, safety, yours, someone else's. So if you get pulled over, that ticket's a reminder of your mistake. Put the phone away or pay. And again, this part of the show is brought to you by NHTSA.
1: So today is an anniversary that you probably don't know anything about.
0: Nobody knows anything about this.
1: Bubba and I, on this date in 2013.
0: So in 2012, we recorded it.
1: Yeah, in 2013, it actually came out.
0: We didn't think it was ever going to actually be a part of the album.
1: Oh, gosh, no.
0: No way. Because we actually tried harder.
1: So we're calling Lee Bryce. Lee had us do, hey, do you know what today is? Hey, do you know what today is?
2: What's today?
0: Today is our anniversary. Today is release anniversary back in 2013 of Parking Lot Party.
1: It's not just a parking lot. It's a parking lot party with Lee Bryce.
2: It's a parking squat party.
1: And now we have a parking squat party plaque that he
0: so
1: made.
0: So instead
1: us.
0: Of having a plaque that's like, you know, celebrating the number ones of Parking Lot Party, since we put all of our plaques in the bathroom in our Stall of Fame, Lee had one custom made with a toilet and a little porta potties all over the place.
1: It's so well done. Yeah. So well done.
0: Yes.
1: So it's the anniversary. Do you know that we never thought that was going to see? We cut that like.
0: We were walking out of the studio and we were like, hey, you guys have to come back and do this real quick. We're like, what is it?
1: My keys were in my hand.
0: Yeah. I remember.
1: Yeah. And we did it and sent it off. Didn't think anything was going to happen out of it.
0: And then months later, we get a paper saying, here's your release saying that you don't get a penny of this.
1: Yes. This is the best.
0: And then we're like, it's really going to be on the album? We're like, we didn't even remember what it was because we...
1: Yeah, we didn't know. Sorry about that.
2: I mean, you know, it was perfect, though. It was perfect.
1: Well
2: just like y'all always do. But I heard some conversations that y'all were having earlier. And... I thought it was pretty interesting. My kids thought it was pretty interesting, too.
1: Well, please don't let your kids listen to us, Lee. God, what are you doing? Be better.
2: Truly was saying stuff right here. Like, I mean, what is he talking about?
1: Exactly. That's what everyone says.
0: All right. So, so Lee texted us, and then we happened to look. Big D said, how long ago was it for Parking Lot Party? I Googled it, and I'm like, dude, you're not going to believe it. Today is the actual anniversary of the release of the song. Yeah, if you go and look on Wikipedia, it's there. But anyway, so I thought this would be a great opportunity, one, to call you and wish you a happy anniversary, Lee Bryce, but also to play the song in the album version, which is rarely heard on the radio.
1: Waffle House. We're big on Waffle House.
0: Yes, this is heard rarely anywhere, but we're going to get it on right now with Lee on the phone.
2: Hey, it's Big D. A little parking lot party action going on.
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1: Hey, buddy, I was listening to your show this morning. I heard the little girl on there wants to get in the van and live in the van. I am a van man. For 10 years, I've lived in a van on the road as an IBW journeyman lineman.
0: Wow. Okay, so wait, by the way, when he said the little girl, he's talking about Carson.
2: Carson, yeah, she's coming in. She heard it in the... She's running in. She has questions. Hang on.
1: Oh, I got a million answers. You've got to have a couple tips. I've been all over America, lived everywhere.
2: Carson,
1: the best thing you can ever do. Colorado, Montana, the nicest people in America.
2: Carson,
1: Wyoming, there ain't a lot of people. Like I said, get out there and do it.
2: Carson, holy cow. All right, hey, man, you got to stop hazing.
3: Hold on, yeah.
2: Carson, do you have any questions? This is your van connection. This is your hookup. This guy's living the life.
4: Okay, how do you fix it when something goes wrong? What do you do?
1: Okay. Get AAA. You break down in the middle of godforsaken nowhere, they're coming to get you.
4: They do?
1: 100-mile free.
4: They'll tow a van? All right.
1: They'll tow anything. As long as you're in it and you got that card and you're legal, they'll tow anything.
2: What about safety?
1: 100-mile free tow. If you give them a little extra, you can get a 200-mile free tow.
5: He doesn't hear your voice.
2: No. What about sound deafening in the van? What about protection? Is she going to be safe out there, you think?
1: Oh, it's American. It's Americans are beautiful. They're real problems. Don't go into the inner cities and stuff. You get yourself in trouble. But most of America, like, I'm the nicest people. You know what I mean? All the campgrounds have showers and laundromats. You know what I mean? You don't need
2: all right.
1: I lived last year. I was in it for 4 months.
0: Now, so you've done this. Would you ever go back to living conventionally, or are you good on the van?
1: No, I have a little farm.
2: Well, Carson, looks like you're on your way.
4: Yeah, that's it. See ya.
1: You go out west. Now you better take CDs or take a good phone. 5G network, it stinks. It don't work out there. You better have music.
0: Okay,
2: there you go.
0: This is like an ad for Starlink coming.
4: It's also a 1983 van. I think I'm going to need to find 8-tracks.
2: Yeah. Oh, let's do it.
0: Cassettes.
1: I got a 72 still.
2: That's a mess.
1: That's only going to get about 15 miles a gallon. I bought a minivan. I'm buying them big Grand Caravans and the bigger minivans. Tear the console out, fix the back, build a bunk. I get 27 miles a gallon. So last year it cost me $3,000. It's going to cost you $6,000 in gas.
2: All right. Thank you, brother. We appreciate it. Be careful out there.
1: Hey, I just wanted to tell her that. Go for it. Don't be shy. Don't be afraid. Carry a gun. You're allowed. Come on,
2: carry
1: one. You're allowed.
2: All right, it's America.
1: Take care, guys.
2: You see you, man. Bye-bye.
0: Oh, van life for Carson. Let's go.
2: I'm excited for this.
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11: 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Let's go live to Dubois. Here's JJ Michaels.
12: And a very pleasant good morning to you, wherever you may be today. Welcome to Showers Field here in Dubois as we get set for day three of the 2026 USCAA Small College World Series. As we're getting closer to finding out who is going to be the national champion, and that could be as early as Thursday, and if not, well then on Friday. And that is certainly a ways off yet, as there's a lot of games yet to go. I am J.J. Michaels, Mr. Denny Heindel alongside. Good morning, sir.
13: Hey, good morning to you, J.J.
12: Bright and early, we're set to go again here today.
13: Yeah, we are. You know, actually, it's starting to look better as far as the weather goes.
12: It is. Yep. We had you and I both have the same thing. We need windshield wipers for our glasses
13: coming in. I did. Get a little bit, get it clean. They're there together.

0: Yep. Jim over here, the stats man, same thing. He understands what we're talking about. Well, we are here at Showers Field, and we just, before, literally just as the intro started, they passed along to us that the game is going to be delayed here for about 30 minutes or so. Because of the rain, they want to make sure everything is set and give the players time to warm up. So they have moved back the start time of this one until about 10:30. So we'll have a little bit of time here to kind of set the stage for stuff, and we'll hear from some of the sponsors, and we'll come back here, play a little music in just a little bit. But, Denny, you know, it's this is a game that so many times you hear guys talk about, you have to shower well and have a short memory, because last night a heartbreaker for this Penn State Dubois team. They had a 7-0 lead against Salem, the number one team, and they ended up losing. A tough way to lose on a walk-off last night.
1: Yeah.
0: But you have to have a short memory in this game, and you got to shower well. That's what they say.
1: Yep. You know, and J.J., coming back is pretty tough, but they can do it, you know. And wouldn't that be sort of neat, you know, to have Salem and Penn State playing a championship?
0: Well, and that could be the
1: path.
0: It could happen. You know, the way that this is going to shake out is that Penn State Dubois would have to win this game, and then they would come back tonight at 7 o'clock to play here, and they would have to win that game.
1: Right.
0: And then that would get them to tomorrow.
1: Right.
0: And then the way it shakes out, they would have to play the semifinal tomorrow at 2:30, and then they would play the championship game at 5:30. Now, obviously, Salem has to play Penn State Mont Alto later this afternoon. That game is the championship bracket semifinals, and the winner of that would have to be beaten twice in the championship game in order to lose. So a lot of moving parts still on this.
1: Yeah.
0: And, you know, I wish we could give you a definite, but we do know this. It's win or go home in this first game here today. Miami Hamilton, just to give you a little background on them, they lost their first game. They won two yesterday to get back to this one today.
1: Wow.
0: And they would have to win two today.
1: Same way with Penn State doing right now.
0: Right. Yeah. So, I mean, you know, they won two yesterday. It is possible. And, you know, when we found out more times than not in this tournament that the crazy things have happened, and especially this week, we've seen so much in 2 days of baseball here that anything is possible.
1: Been great, yeah. And we'd be carrying that game tonight at 7, right?
0: Yep, if Penn State would win, yep. Now, we're also going to mosey over to your field here a little bit later on today, and we're going to carry some softball coming up at 2 o'clock this afternoon, and that is going to be the championship semifinal. I believe Salem, and I got to check and see here who they're going to play. Maybe, Jim, can you pull that up for me? Here, look at this. Johnny on the spot over here. This guy's great. Denny, we need a statistician to come with us to the – I wonder if we can hide. What's that? Oh, Penn State, New Kensington. Okay. So that game is at 2 o'clock this afternoon. And you know what? We got to go over to your field just to be there. That's a beautiful thing. Get a chance to see BJ and Jenna and all the great people over there as well. So we are going to carry that at 2 o'clock this afternoon. And then hopefully we'll have to come back here for that game tonight. So that's the way it kind of shakes out for everything. And so many times, Denny, we talk about what it takes to win at this level. And, you know, we saw some gutsy pitching yesterday. You know, Penn State got a 7-0 lead. Salem, their bullpen completely shut down Penn State Dubois the rest of the way.
1: Yeah. And, you know, the neat thing, too, though, J.J., Penn State sort of went cold, didn't they?
0: They
1: could say they got shut down, boom, that was it. And seen some awfully good plays.
0: Oh, my goodness. Some defensive efforts. Some of the defensive plays we've seen here are, you know, they say SportsCenter top 10 worthy.
1: Yeah.
0: And I definitely believe that. And
1: also home runs.
0: Home
1: runs are awesome.
0: Yep. Isaac Turricorta, the first pitch of the game yesterday, deposited one over there. We saw Reese Rinna hit a bomb in the seventh inning last night for Salem. And that one landed. I don't think it's landed yet, to be honest with you. It's probably flying up somewhere near the station right now. But, you know, that's the neat thing about this game, and that's why we love it so much, is that you don't know from one day to the next what is going to happen in this. And things that happened yesterday, you wad it up into a paper and you throw it away because it's a brand-new day, yeah, and new things are ahead, and who knows what's going to happen.
1: And, you know, listening out there, you should come on over and Showers Field or over to my field over there, or even for the other fields, and just watch these kids. I mean, they give 110%. Really, they do. It's sort of a good night out.
0: Yeah.
1: And, you know, sort of a fun thing whenever it's nice out. But
0: well,
1: and even
0: I'll,
1: now.
0: I'll you tell know, you what, bad. You know, you bring a jacket. You'll definitely yeah. need a jacket today. But the temperature is going to be in the 50s, and, you know, it's a scattered rain type of thing. The nice thing is there's coverings on the seats here and over at your field. So it's not like you're going to be drenched by the rain. There's a lot of standing room for that as well. And, you know, it's an exciting time. And you brought up, for example, and I'll talk about this. You and I are going to have to heavily behave today because we have my daughter Haley here.
1: Right.
0: When she heard that there's college softball, she would say, hey, can we go to a game? I said, well, I'm pretty sure if I twist Mr. Heindel's arm, he might be wanting to do a softball game over there. So she wanted to come see the action. She's 13. She plays softball, and she wanted a chance to see what this was all about. And I wish you could have seen her eyes when she saw your field.
1: Oh, really?
0: Oh, and she lit up like a Christmas tree. And I'm excited. She's got a smile. The deal was she's homeschooled, so the deal was her mom said she had to do her homework while she was here today order to come. So
1: that's good.
0: Yeah, but we got to behave. There's no craziness here today because
1: you know it's amazing as far as the field over there goes.
0: Yeah.
1: They get out of that bus, the first thing they do is take a picture.
0: It's crazy,
1: they
0: isn't
1: do.
0: It?
1: Yeah.
0: It is. Well, and the first thing you notice is that waterfall.
1: Yeah.
0: That beautiful waterfall out front. And
1: Then,
0: you know, that's just the beginning of going in and seeing that gazebo in the right center field and the beautiful turf, the beautiful facilities. Boy, they did it. You did it right, my friend.
1: Well, we did. You know, we put restrooms in the dugout. It was actually built for the handicap.
0: Yeah, yeah.
1: And we put, you know, the restrooms in the dugouts for the kids. We also put, you know, elevator in there for them. I didn't want them to feel handicapped going up a ramp.
0: Yeah.
1: So I put an elevator in, and even in the nice screen we have out there.
0: Yeah. Yeah.
1: You can put their picture up, their batting average, you know, and I wanted them to feel just like the regular guy does playing ball, you know, even though they're handicapped. The last time I heard, there were like 87 playing in the handicap thing down here as far as the teams go, and they get first dibs on the field. But the field is signed up for all year, and in this tournament alone, we fill up about 1,000 motel rooms.
0: Isn't that something?
1: It's unbelievable.
0: It's crazy to think what that does for the city of Dubois here. You know what the restaurants and the hotels and everything, and how much they make out during that.
1: We you know there was a write up in the paper here 2 years ago. It generates about 2.4 to 2.8 million for locally, and that's pretty good. And you know the kids, they like pizza, and that's all the pizza shops.
0: Oh boy!
1: You know,
0: yeah.
1: Fast food places are two or three buses deep. You know what I mean? And it's good for the area.
0: Well, it sure is. And you know, beyond that, you have just fantastic facilities here. We mentioned your field, Showers Field.
1: Oh, they're all good fields.
0: And Stern. It's just, it's a, you know, when they put all this together here, it was thought of. And, boy, it's been such a great, great, well, I want to say not only just this event, this tournament, but, you know, when the high school teams, they play here, and the Little League teams that play on those fields, and, you know, you mentioned the Challenger League, you know, that comes. It's just amazing. It really is to see how all of this comes together. And then you throw in some really cool people that we get to meet that come into town for this stuff. Isn't that something, too? Jim over here, he's from Virginia. And he was telling us you've been here 5 years, Jim? Yeah, about 5 years. He does the stats, all the live stuff that you see on the USCAA website. for baseball here at Showers Field. He does the live stats.
1: Yeah.
0: And I guess you're the official scorer, too. Okay, so.
1: Unbelievable, you know.
0: If somebody slips you a couple of bucks to. No, okay, no, we're not going to go there. We won't. Oh, my goodness.
1: It made our job a lot easier.
0: Oh, my goodness.
1: Get a printout now, we do everything, right?
0: I mean, I'm feeling like Greg Brown being able to just pick up my papers and go with all this stuff, so. We appreciate you, man, and we want to make sure we acknowledge you and for all your help. We really appreciate you and enjoy talking with you and spending time with you on that. So,
1: but the as far as the field over there, JJ,
0: your field,
1: the kids can hit off a tee, they don't even have to hit, they can just run the bases, and to see those handicapped kids run the bases,
0: isn't that,
1: I tell you, it brings tears to your eyes.
0: Well, and you know Denny, you and I don't mean to get sentimental on you, but I know that your late wife Rose would have absolutely loved that. She would have, that was right up her alley, and I know you talk a lot about her and what this, she would have been so happy that the field would have been used for this.
1: And we did it right.
0: Yeah. Oh, you did. There's no two ways about that, man. You have certainly.
1: It's not only for the kids, the parents.
0: Yeah. Oh, yep.
1: It gives the parents something to do to come out and see their kids, act like, they aren't handicapped. I hate to even use the word,
0: Yeah.
1: And to see those kids running the first base or around the field there. It's really neat, and come on out sometime, and it's a good night out, and it's something for the parents to do.
0: Yep, and there's games all day over there today.
1: Oh, yeah.
0: They've got, I believe, every through 6 o'clock tonight, if I remember right. They have, I guess you could say consolation matchups that go with it. 2, 4, and 6. Yep, 10, 12, 2, 4, and 6.
1: Wow.
0: Is the lineup over there today. So, it's fantastic. And the thing about softball is you can watch. You'll be able to go there, and they have, you think, well, 2 hours between games, is that enough time for games? Yeah, it is, because they don't mess around. You go to a softball game, you better be on your toes, because they don't mess around, man. They're bang, bang, bang, bang, and they got places to go and things to do.
1: And these girls, I tell you, they it's fast pitch.
0: It is, yep.
1: If you want to see some good fast pitch, I tell you, those girls, they play pretty good, actually.
0: Oh, it's amazing. It is truly amazing. And, the defending champs are in the consolation bracket. That's Florida National, right? That they won it last year. Southern Maine Community College. I'm thinking 2 years ago. 2 years ago, Florida, yeah, they won it. Southern Maine Community College won it last year, and there's still a whole bunch of teams vying for it now, and I think it's going to be a neat little finish to everything. And, tomorrow is the culmination. If you were going to pick a day to come, I would say tomorrow, because you're going to see the championship rounds. Tomorrow there will be a champion crowned at the softball tournament, because they'll turn around and play the game back-to-back if they have to do,
1: right.
0: And if necessary. There's two games here tomorrow, 2:30 and 5:30. And then if a necessary game is needed on Friday, if there's a win that forces a winner-take-all, that would be Friday here at 1 o'clock.
1: JJ, and the people that put this together are just awesome people.
0: I can't say enough nice things about BJ. We've dealt with BJ Burgess now for, it's been a decade plus that we've been doing this. And every year she has anything we've needed. What
1: right.
0: do you need? Yep, okay, great. We'd like to do this game. Sure, come on over. We'll do that.
1: Yeah.
0: And Jared Sullenberger here, he's become like a brother to us. Don't tell him I said that. He's right there. He's probably listening. I don't know if he can hear me or not. But, no, he's busy talking. But Sully is he's top-notch, same thing, whatever you need. And Jenna, who heads up the softball side, she's a fantastic person. You know, they get as much joy out of this as you and I do or anybody else, right?
1: They love it. Yeah, they do, you know. But they're right on the ball. I mean, it's organized like you can imagine. Whatever you want, they have.
0: Yeah.
1: They
0: and it's,
1: do.
0: Yeah, and, you know, they've utilized – I remember a couple of years ago the field was not usable at Stern, so they had to make some quick adjustments to get everything taken care of. They played every game here
1: at
0: Showers. There was a couple nights where it was – they didn't get out of the ballpark till 2:30, 3 o'clock in the morning, and they had to turn around and be back here at 7 for the first game at 8. So,
1: well, J.J., that's another thing, even as far as keeping these fields up.
0: Oh, boy.
1: I mean, they do an awesome job also. You know, it's just a good tournament, and Dubois is lucky to have those fields. And really, you know, they do use them. A lot of them are filled up for the whole season, like in my field over there.
0: Yep.
1: Filled right up, you know, and –
0: it's
1: that's
0: an
1: nice to see.
0: It's an everyday type thing, isn't it? Yeah. I mean, they have things booked up all day.
1: Yeah.
0: So every day. So it's and it's great to see. And, you know, when the upkeep of it, they did it, like I said, do it right. They put turf in. Mm-hmm. And when you have that, it's, you know, it's easy to maintain. You have to replace it every 10 years or so. But, you know, the long run cost versus – you get your return on investment in that pretty rapidly.
1: Oh, yeah. And they keep it up, you know. It gets a little bit of wear around the bases and stuff like that. They watch it, you know. And Dubois does a great job keeping all the fields up, you know. And it's good. And I think it's great for the townspeople that they have something to do, actually.
0: Yep.
1: You know, these small towns, that not that much to do. Well, you got baseball or you got softball, whatever you want, you know.
0: Yep, and you know the city, Dubois, great city, by the way. You know, it's a, you get a little bit of a taste of a big town, but in a small town atmosphere.
1: Right.
0: And you know, you know firsthand, you had your plant here for many years, and you employed so many people and so many families benefited from your generosity from that, and still to this day. I always love to hear your stories. You'll have people that come up to you and give you a hug and say thank you. I mean, it's pretty amazing, don't you think?
1: Oh, yeah. A lot of these people don't even remember. But they remember me.
0: They remember you because you gave them a job.
1: Like today, I was coming up these steps. You know, I had that little operation. And raining like heck out there. The guy said, look, Denny, I'm going to walk up behind you so you don't fall.
0: Yeah.
1: I thought that was pretty nice.
0: Yep.
1: In the rain.
0: In the rain, yep.
1: You know? But the people are very nice and – you know, it's nice to be treated that way. And, you know, we try to treat them just the same way in reverse.
0: Absolutely.
1: You know?
0: You know, it's the old adage is handshake and you scratch my back, I'll scratch yours, you
1: word
0: know.
1: Word of mouth and that's it.
0: Yep.
1: You know, we don't do no contracts or nothing like that. And I enjoy doing the games with you.
0: Oh, likewise.
1: People say, doggone, you got to do another game. Well, you got home late last night, I'm sure. What time did you get home?
0: I got home, was probably about 9:15 or so.
1: Yeah. Then you're back on the road this morning
0: to
1: do this game. Then we'll do one at Showers, and then we'll come back here and do one
0: 7
1: o'clock tonight, maybe.
0: This beats a day in the office, I'll tell you that. I'm not going to lie about that. It sure beats a day of biting into a microphone.
1: Barry used to say that, you know, sure beats working.
0: Beats working a real job. You got that right. Well, again, if you're just tuning in, Penn State Dubois, Miami Hamilton, going to go at it here. Start time is at 10:30 as the rain has pretty much subsided here, and it looks like we're going to have pretty favorable conditions for the most part of the day. So already start time's pushed back. Here it'll be 10:30 for this first pitch. Now, that's probably going to push everything back at least a half an hour. For the majority of the day, so we're looking at 1:30, 4:30, 7:30 at the very minimum for the rest of the games here, and throw in a game that runs a little long, you're probably gonna be pushed back a little bit more. So
1: One other person I think we should thank here, JJ, is the sponsors.
0: Oh, 100%.
1: They come forward and sponsored this tournament very well, and we appreciate that.
0: You know, and it's amazing to see, you know, we've had food delivered here from various restaurants in the area throughout the day. They arrange that. You know, the USCAA arranges all that. They deliver it here at Showers over at your field. Mm-hmm. And then, the workers and everybody get to eat And I think that's pretty cool. You know, and the sponsors that help sponsor this tournament, you mentioned it. Thank you just doesn't seem enough.
1: Exactly.
0: You know,
1: and you like to eat, and you said yesterday, boy, it smells good.
0: It's amazing because they brought, you know, our game started at 5 o'clock, and it right as the team was taking the field, Salem, they brought in pasta and meatballs last night and salad. And I'm, gee, thanks,
1: you're not
0: guys.
1: Supposed to eat that, right?
0: You know, our game started at 5 o'clock, and it right as the team was taking the field, Salem, they brought in pasta and meatballs last night and

0: 10-15 minutes or so, and we'll get you starting lineups and be underway. For now, for Denny Heindel, I'm J.J. Michaels. We'll be back in a little bit.
1: WDDH St. Mary's. The legends of country play here. Classic country.

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0: Now, Laurel Media is proud to present coverage of the Small College World Series Championship Tournaments. Let's go live to Dubois. Here's J.J. Michaels.
1: And welcome back to Showers Field. A very pleasant good morning once again as the USCAA Small College National Championships get it set for some action here today. Welcome back into the press box. I'm J.J. Michaels, Denny Heindel alongside today. And if you're just tuning in, yeah, we're a little bit delayed because of the weather. They decided to push stuff back till 10:30 to start this one. And that's it's going to throw a few things off perhaps for the day today. But you know what? We'll just adjust and go on the fly with everything.
2: It's the only thing we can do. Yep. Can't control the weather, you know?
1: No, sir. We've tried. I mean, we've certainly tried, but
2: praying.
1: That's right. And certainly that can't do it. Well, an elimination game. Penn State Dubois and Miami Hamilton going at it here. And if you just tuned in, yesterday Miami Hamilton had to win twice. They lost their first game of this tournament and are trying to be the second team in the history of the tournament to lose their first game and come all the way back and win it. There was one other, and that was 4 years ago in 2022. The Apprentice School, who is still alive and will play later today in this tournament, they lost their first game and battled back. And, Denny, that game will have special meaning for you because that was the game where they were down big. I believe it was like 13-3, 15-3. They ended up winning 23-17.
2: Yeah, I remember that.
1: You remember that? That was the championship game that night here, and I remember that. And you and I were just staring at each other and thinking, what in the world are we seeing here?
2: Yeah.
1: And, well, it's been another tournament like that this week as well, as you just don't know what's going to happen as this goes along. But Penn State Dubois will be the visitors in this game today. They'll be in the home whites, or their whites, I should say. Miami Hamilton, the Harriers, wearing their blacks. Starting lineups being introduced. We'll have first pitch coming up here in a moment. Miami Hamilton, Penn State Dubois next on the Hound.
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0: Still to this day, I get butterflies in my stomach whenever that happens. You hear the national anthem, and then the next two words that mean a whole lot are play ball. Welcome back to Showers Field, J.J. Michaels, Denny Heindel, and the USCAA Small College World Series. In an elimination game, Penn State New Boys and Miami Hamilton. The Harriers yesterday won two to get to this point, and now we'll try to win two today to get back to semifinals or the champion or the consolation finals tomorrow. And they will would be the only second school to do that in the tournament history. Meanwhile, Penn State Dubois, tough loss last night, Mr. Heindel. And, you know, we mentioned here a little bit ago when we first came on the air the first time, you got to have a short memory.
1: Yeah, you do, you know. And Penn State, I'm sure they're going to be up for this game and all the games coming back. And tough road to hoe, but, hey, look. Been done once.
0: It can certainly be done again, that's for sure. We're ready to go?
1: The odds are not really in your favor betting on it.
0: First pitch of the game, Antira Corda grounds it to short, fielded there. Nice job by the shortstop. That is Parker Geshen, and he throws on to first. And for the second day in a row, first pitch swinging Antira Corda. This time, instead of a home run, he grounds out to short. Isaac Antira Corda, the center fielder. Alex Gavlock batting second. They're facing Jack Harris. Right-hander for the Harriers, making just his 12th appearance of the year. He's only started two games. This is his third start of the season. Has a 1-1 record on the year. Here's the pitch to Gavlock. That bounces in, ball one. 1-1 record, 7.89 earned run average. And, you know, when you don't pitch much, sometimes one bad appearance can inflate those ERA numbers. He's given up 19 earned runs in 21 and two-thirds innings. 1-0 pitch on the way. That's down low. 2-0. Gavlock, the second baseman, thus far in the series. 1-for-6 in the World Series, I should say. He has played stellar defensively. Here's the 2-0 pitch. That tails outside, and it's 3-0. You know, Denny, we talk about pitching and what you have and what you don't have. I mean, you know, Miami Hamilton, nothing against Harris. You know, he's been primarily a reliever this year, and 3-0 pitch is a called strike. You wonder what he's got in the tank today and what the plans are pitching-wise.
1: You never know how they're going to be. They might be pretty much gone into their bullpen yesterday.
0: Yeah.
1: And they're really not ready for today, you know.
0: Pitch down low, and it is ball four. Gavlock will draw the one-out walk.
1: But number 32 out there, he's a right-hander. Harris, and we'll see what he has. You know, it's amazing they come all the way from Miami to play in this tournament.
0: Yeah, they're out of Ohio, Miami, Ohio.
1: Oh, Miami, Ohio.
0: Yeah, where they come from. Yep. And if you're not familiar with that, that's Ben Roethlisberger country, out that way. Steeler quarterback from Miami, Ohio University. Pitch misses high. It's Grant Lillard. And these guys are staples almost every year in this tournament. Miami Hamilton, they're pretty solid. They have a great program.
1: I seen the bus out there last night. It said Miami on the side. I thought, boy, that's a long way to ride a bus.
0: It is, right, yeah. Pitch is called strike 1-1. Well, still, Miami, Ohio's not a short trek.
1: Really?
0: By any means, no. One ball, one strike. Gavlock at first here, top of the first inning, just underway. Throw to first. Oh, Gavlock had him. He was leaning.
1: He dove back in just in time. Got number 7 up the bat here.
0: Grant Lillard.
1: He's a senior. Right-hand batter.
0: 2-for-7 in this tournament. And the next pitch, that's down low, and the count is 2-1. Lillard on the tournament, 4 RBI, tied for the team lead with Isaac Antira Corda.
1: Balls, one strike, one out.
0: Jack Harris sets at the belt, throw to first, and this one a gentler throw to first. Gavlock back in safely.
1: Just keeping him honest over there. A again, between first and second, they have that big hole.
0: Yeah, and a lot of that, Denny, is the fact there's a base runner. The second baseman has to play. Swing and a miss. Foul tip, according to the umpire. And the second baseman is kind of forced to play over towards second for that because of the threat of him running.
1: Well, oops. It's wide open there if they can just punch one through there like they did yesterday. That was awesome. There goes a runner.
0: And he's off the throw to second base, not in time, and Gavlock in safely with a stolen base.
1: JJ, I think the sun's coming out. Can you believe that?
0: It's looking like it wants to peek through. Yeah. Look at that.
1: Can see some shadows out there now.
0: We'll take it. That was a pretty wet morning around these parts.
1: Yeah.
0: And an overnight, too. We got some rain last night. Mm-hmm. So the count full now. 3-2. Runner at second base. Lillard awaits the payoff. Swung on. Hit to right center field. Coming down, and it's going to get to the wall. Around third is Gavlock. He will score, and Grant Lillard pulls into second base with a ribby, a double.
1: That puts the Dubois up 1-0. So they're off to a good start.
0: Well, that, how many times do we talk about that porch there in right center field, Denny?
1: Yeah.
0: And that ball was laced right in. It was perfectly put, too. Yep. Lillard did a great piece of hitting. The pitch was on the outer part of the plate, and he just did with it what he could.
1: Dale Ellis, a center fielder, he did a good job to get over there, but it was just a little too far.
0: So 1-0 Lions now, and that will bring up Braylon Corder, the first baseman. This is a different lineup for the Lions today. Pitch inside corner called strike.
1: Corder, and he's a junior.
0: Yep.
1: Or number one, right-hand batter.
0: Anthony Lopez in the lineup today at third for Penn State. He'll be batting sixth. Josh Stout, the shortstop, is on deck. No balls and a strike. Lillard takes the lead at second. Here's the pitch. Bouncer right side. Right there, Mr. Heindel. You called it again. They'll have to hold Lillard at third as the throw comes in quickly. Good job by right fielder Ellis to make that play.
1: Unreal how they can hit like that, you know. But in batting practice, a lot of times, that's what they do practice.
0: Yeah.
1: You know, people go to batting practice, want to see home runs. No, they're not there for home runs, you know.
0: I love that. I love this kind of baseball more than, give me this more than home runs any day of the week and twice on Sunday.
1: Well, so that's certainly the big hole out there, but good play there.
0: First and third. One out now, still in the first.
1: There
0: the runner goes. This one slapped foul into the facade here. So Corder will have to go back to first base. Josh Stout, the shortstop, comes to bat, lefty hitter. And Stout for the tournament is 2-for-7, has an RBI, has scored a run.
1: Penn State has runners at first and third. One out.
0: And that was the first pitch of the game. Isaac Tira Corder grounded out. Harris sets, runner fakes going. This one slapped foul again, this time a little more down the left side.
1: I think he was shooting for that little hole in shortstop in third.
0: Yeah, third baseman playing closer to the line.
1: Right.
0: Cade Combs.
1: Shortstop playing a little bit closer to second base.
0: Well, the sun is out full bore now.
1: Yeah.
0: No balls, 2 strikes, 1 out. Harris sets at the belt. And he'll throw to first. Back in safely is Corder.
1: They're sure looking after that first baseman, aren't they?
0: He's in his head.
1: Yep. Yep. That's where you don't want to be.
0: Harris sets again. A check of the runners. Now to the plate, the 0-2 pitch. And this one grounded to third. Dropped at third by Combs. He'll throw to first, and its throw is off. It skips away. Up the right field line, and they're going to have to, it's out of play, so they're going to hold the runner at third. Lillard will score. It's 2-0, Penn State Dubois. Corder will have to go back to third.
1: Think they're going to have a pinch runner at second base or not?
0: Nope, they're just throwing his equipment in.
1: Oh, I see, yeah.
0: Yeah. So Stout reaches on the error. And will advance on to second on the throw. And Penn State Dubois leads it 2-0. And you got to feel good about this, Denny. Off to a great start here today.
1: Yeah, they're looking good.
0: Now Anthony Lopez will get his first at-bat of the tournament. And he has been primarily a courtesy runner the past couple of games. First pitch, right back off of Harris. And Harris will get it. The runners will have to hold. And, boy, he took a shot. Lopez will be safe on first. That was tough.
1: Right back at the pitcher. Must have hit him in the side. Comes the manager out, and I'll take a look at him. You can take a while to walk that off.
0: Man, yeah, it hit him. I think it hit him close to the backside, like in his lower back.
1: Yeah. He turned his back towards it. He's walking around out there. That had to hurt. That was a line drive.
0: Oh, man.
1: There was no way to even make a movement to get out of the way.
0: You know, and you think a lot, Denny, about hit by pitches when pitchers, you know, you get a hit by a pitch. Well, the only thing worse than getting hit by a fastball is getting stung by a line drive like that, because you're talking way more speed off the bat than you are in a pitch.
1: You know, isn't that something, too, the way they keep watching the speed off the bat now and all that stuff?
0: The analytics.
1: All those stats, incredible.
0: Harris.
1: Ball players don't like it.
0: Yeah, and I don't like it either, to be honest with you. There's Harris going to take some warm-up pitches here. I think he'll be all right.
1: Yep, looks he'll be good.
0: Yeah. So, good to see that he's all right. But, yeah, I think more than anything, he's just got stung. So, it'll go as a single.
1: Umpire did a good job of sorting things out there. Stop the guy from coming in on third.
0: So the bases full of Lions here in the first inning, and Aaron Miller, the seventh batter, has a chance to really do some damage here in the top of the first. Two runs already in. Penn State Dubois up 2-0. Harris sets at the belt, and his pitch, and that misses inside, ball one. And you talk about opportunities, Denny, so much. This is a big one here.
1: Yeah, things like this makes a difference in this game, I think. Also gives Penn State a good attitude, and, you know, they always start off good.
0: Next pitch is a called strike. Evens the count, 1-1.
1: 74 mile an hour there, so looks like he's feeling pretty good. Penn State up 2-0.
0: Bases loaded.
1: One ball, one strike, one out.
0: This pitch is down low and outside, and the count now is 2-1. Aaron Miller in the tournament is 2-for-6, has a triple to his credit, scored a couple of runs. Average on the year now, .328. Here's the 2-1 pitch. He wanted to pull the trigger, but he didn't, and it hit the outside corner, strike two. Two balls, two strikes, still only one out here in this first inning. That was Isaac Turricorda, the leadoff man. Next pitch is high, and the count runs full. Three balls, two strikes.
1: Harris isn't hitting the fastball too fast, only 72 mile an hour. That's about 13 mile an hour slower than it was last evening.
0: Yeah.
1: You know. So here we go, bases loaded, 3-2 the count.
0: He's going to have to bring something here. He doesn't want to walk in a run. The 3-2 pitch. Swing and a miss. And that was an off-speed pitch. And that is a big second out of this first inning for Harris.
1: Might have been his fastball, JJ. It was 75. But anyway, he at least swung at it, you know, didn't take it.
0: I think you're right. That was – I think he spotted it very well.
1: Yep. Did.
0: So, bases loaded now, two outs. And here's Hayden Vaughn, the designated hitter. First pitch to Vaughn, chopped to third. And there, throw to first by Combs, and he will get out of it.
1: Harris missed a good opportunity, but he did get two runs out of it.
0: Yep, and we've played a half inning. Penn State Dubois 2, Miami Hamilton.
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0: Top of the, or bottom of the first inning here, Showers Field, as the Penn State Dubois Lions plate two in that top of the first. And now we'll send Zach Tiracorta, older brother of Isaac Tiracorta, to the mound. And Zach's been an integral part of this pitching staff over the last several years. On the season, 1-2. This will be his eighth start, 11th appearance overall. A 5.52 earned run average. He's pitched 31 innings, 38 hits, struck out 34, and walked only 8. So a lot of contact or non-contact. It's kind of all or nothing. First pitch of the inning is slapped foul down the left side. Cooper Sanjas, the left fielder for Miami Hamilton, will lead it off. Two runs in that top of the first inning. But, Denny, we set in between innings in the break. Missed opportunity for the Lions.
1: Yes, it was.
0: Pitch high, 1-1.
1: Zach is a senior right-hand pitcher. I don't think they used him yesterday, did they?
0: No.
1: Yeah.
0: And they're hoping that he can give them some innings today. Foul ball down the right side, and that is strike two. Tiracorta, an integral part, like I said, the last few years of this team. You look at people like him and McLean Welshins, who pitched on Monday for the Lions. One ball, two strikes, ground ball to second. Glove there, Gavlock fumbles it, throws, and he won't get him. No, he hangs on to it, actually.
1: Sort of a bad bounce there.
0: He bobbled the ball, yeah. And it will be a leadoff base runner here.
1: Well, might set up for a double play here.
0: We saw a brilliant double play yesterday. That'll go as an error on second baseman Gavlock. So the leadoff man on, and here's Thomas Boster, the center fielder. He takes a called strike. Boster on the season, .338 with 7 home runs and 37 RBIs, 5 of 9 in the tournament thus far.
1: Boster's a right-hand batter.
0: Throw to first. And runner back in safely.
1: They're not taking that much of a lead on first, are they?
0: No, he's short out there.
1: Yeah.
0: Yeah, Tiracorta's got a pretty good move when he uses the full Monty. Here's the set in the one strike pitch. That's high, and the count evens at 1-1. Well, he hit 80 on that pitch, Denny.
1: Yeah. A little faster than Harris.
0: Yep. Sanjas at first. And the pitch to the plate. Foul ball back to the screen. And Boster now down to the count. 1-2.
1: Boster shaking his head on that. He sort of missed that pitch right down the middle.
0: Yep. So 1-2. Jared Mays, the designated hitter, is on deck. Terracorda sets and deals the pitch, check swing, and it hits off the bat back to the netting here. It'll remain 1-2. 2-0, Penn State Dubois, bottom of the first inning. Runner at first. Terracorda checks now to the plate. Foul ball again. Boster, good job of fighting off a number of pitches here.
1: That was 81 mile an hour. I think he's trying to get a fastball by him.
0: Boster has some really good bat control.
1: Mm-hmm.
0: And he's tied, third on the team with 19 walks. So he's got a good eye. Pitch high, and the count evens at 2-2.
1: Two balls, two strikes. Penn State up 2-0, bottom of the first.
0: Zach,
1: little late getting started.
0: Zach Terracorda set at the belt. His 2-2 pitch, swing and a miss.
1: Well, that was one of those high pitches, and he missed it pretty good, 82 mile an hour.
0: Right up by the eyeballs, and yep. There's one out. Well, that brings up Jared Mays, the designated hitter. Mays comes in with a .293 batting average on the year. Four home runs, 33 RBIs.
1: Mays is a right-hand batter, 42 on the back. And
0: swing and a miss. Jackie Robinson number.
1: Sort of a short little guy. Little well-built guy.
0: Mays 3 out of 10 in this tournament so far. Computes to a .300 average.
1: There goes a runner.
0: Throw down to second base, and they would have had him, but shortstop Stout could not hold on to the ball. Or that was Gavlock, the second baseman, actually. And
1: yeah, it was sort of like he was sliding underneath him, and he was running at the same time and just couldn't hold on to the ball.
0: So runner at second now with one out. And Zach Terracorda. We'll check here the runners. Deal one to the plate. The 1-1 pitch. Way outside and high. It's 2-1. Sandhouse at second. Got on base on a fielding error. Each team with an error in this first inning.
1: Got a big gap between center and right field.
0: Terracorda's pitch. Swung on. Base hit into right field. Right at right fielder Miller, the runner being held at third as Miller fires it into the cutoff man. And Miami Hamilton will have runners at first and third. So things are a-cooking here.
1: Parker Gershom up the bat now.
0: So here we go with Geshen, the shortstop.
1: Number 20, right-hand batter. Miami has runners at first and third.
0: One out. Here's the pitch. Terracorda, this one looped. Second base, Gavlock flips to short one. On to first, two. Twin killing gets them out of the inning.
1: Wow. Nice double play there.
0: 4-6-3, and the side is retired. After one, Penn State Dubois 2, Miami Hamilton nothing.
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0: On to the second inning. 2-0 Penn State Dubois, 9-1-2 due up for the Lions here as Cole Bloom will lead it off for Penn State Dubois. And boy, Denny, you couldn't order that any more better. A double play to end that bottom of the first inning. Great play by Gavlock and Stout as they flip that and turn it on the double play.
1: A beautiful double play, too, J.J. He just flipped it with his glove and, you know, shortstop took it off the first.
0: First pitch of the second inning is a called strike to Cole Bloom. Doing the catching duties, 342 on the year. No home runs, 22 RBIs.
1: Look, he's a sophomore.
0: Pitch misses, one ball, one strike. On the tournament, Bloom 1-4-4 officially. Does have a couple of walks to his credit. Here's the 1-1 pitch. Bouncer up the middle. Second baseman, Wise, gloves, throws. Oh, nice play. No, first, the throw threw him off the bag.
1: Yep, pulled off the bag.
0: It was a heck of an effort by Wise to get to that, but the throw a little too tall for Dalio, the first baseman, and, well, that is tough to do because he's tall. So, leadoff man on, and we're going to have a courtesy runner as Cam Kushner, the freshman, will come in to run. That goes a base hit. So the fourth hit of the game for Penn State Dubois. And back to the top of the order, Isaac Tiracorta grounded out in the first inning on the first pitch of the game. He takes a ball outside, 1-0.
1: Isaac, left-hand batter.
0: 2-0, Penn State Dubois here in the second. Jack Harris, the right-hander, deals and pitch low, and the count is 2-0.
1: I think they'll have him running on this next pitch, J.J.
0: Well, that might be. This would be an opportune time. And we'll see here. No, he does not go. Pitch down low and inside, 3-0. Well, if I'm Penn State here, I let Tiracorta swing away.
1: Yeah.
0: The way this kid's been swinging the bat, if he gets one, I'd let him rip into it.
1: Not that big of a guy, but he sure has the power.
0: He does. Home run yesterday. Here's the 3-0, and that is a called strike he was taking.
1: That was a good pitch right on the outside corner low. Penn State up 2-0. Three balls, one strike, nobody out. Runner at first.
0: Here is the next pitch, and it hits Tiracorta. So, the hit batsman's going to put runners at first and second with nobody out here in this second inning.
1: Penn State certainly getting the opportunities.
0: Well, they had left the bases loaded in the first.
1: Yeah.
0: And now two on and nobody out here in this second inning. And that brings up Alex Gavlock. Gavlock walked and scored in the first. And a stolen base is part of it as well. And he bats here with a chance to do some damage. Here's the pitch. Check swing, and he fouls it off.
1: Runners go.
0: Oh, I thought that was a foul ball.
1: It looked like a foul ball.
0: Well, apparently not. I guess not. That'll go as a wild pitch.
1: Called it a wild pitch.
0: Yeah, I thought that for sure. It looked to me like it was off the bat.
1: Yeah, that. I don't know.
0: Can we tap the hat and get a replay?
1: You can tap it all you want. I don't think it's doing that
0: Oh, goodness. One ball, no strikes. Here's the next pitch, way high. It's 2-0. So runners at second and third now with nobody out. Top of the second inning, Penn State Dubois leading it 2-0.
1: Harris out there struggling a little bit.
0: Yeah, bullpen activity is underway for the Harriers here.
1: Yeah.
0: Down the right field line. Harris, next pitch, and that's way outside. And it's 3-0, and we wondered how much was in the tank with both of these pitchers today. Harris struggling. I guess the key word that they use is laboring.
1: Yeah.
0: In pitching terms.
1: He never did get his right stride.
0: Yep. That pitch, that's ball four. As the ball skirts back to the screen, but not far enough for anybody to advance. And Harris talking to the home plate umpire here, wanting to get an explanation. And that'll be the second walk issued. And now coming to the mound for a visit, one of the coaches, if not the manager here. And let's see if we have a pitching change here early on. And the whole infield coming to bat, or coming to the meeting here. 2-0, Penn State Dubois. The bases loaded with nobody out here in this second inning for the Lions.
1: Another opportunity knocking here. We'll see what happens.
0: Well, and the meeting breaks up.
1: It's funny when a meeting breaks up, the umpire only has to take two steps up.
0: They know. Yeah. They feel, right?
1: Yeah. This guy looks like a very good umpire.
0: Oh, yes.
1: Back.
0: Yeah, well, all three of these guys are in this game. The umpires, Albert Jones is the home plate ump. Alan Gorwitz at first. Kevin Moreland at third. And Alan Gorwitz, the first base umpire, he's been behind the plate for the for a couple of games already. And they rotate in and out. So nobody out, bases loaded. Harris stays in the game. And Grant Lillard, chance to do some big-time damage,
1: inside.
0: Pitches inside, ball one. Lillard doubled in the first run of the game for the Lions in that first inning.
1: Bases loaded, number seven up.
0: Here's the pitch from Harris, that's outside,
1: 2-0.
0: And Harris talking to himself and not in a good way.
1: He just hasn't got his stride right.
0: So two balls and no strikes. Here's the next pitch on the way. This one popped up into shallow right field. Everybody converging on it. It'll be right fielder Ellis to make the catch. The runner comes halfway down the line. What a throw by Ellis. As Kushner will have to retreat to third on just, wow, that was,
1: that's
0: he
1: a
0: made
1: throw.
0: A throw.
1: Yeah.
0: So one out now, and the bases remain loaded.
1: So we have, now we have one out. Penn State up 2-0. Bases loaded.
0: Braylon Corder, first pitch up high for a ball, 1-0. He singled back in the first inning.
1: At 76 mile an hour in that pitch.
0: Now ready again, the 1-0 pitch. This one popped up, another pop up. And it's shallow enough. Coming in, making the catch is Ellis, and
1: they don't even try to score.
0: Yep, Kushner will not even try to come in. So now two outs.
1: He might just get out of this jam again.
0: Boy, how about it?
1: Yeah.
0: It'll be Josh Stout, the shortstop. He reached on an error his first time up. And now, if Miami Hamilton can get out of this, boy, that's a little demoralizing for Penn State.
1: Certainly is. Two innings in a row.
0: Here's the pitch. Outside, ball one. Cole Bloom led off the inning with a single. Kushner ran for him. Terracorda was hit by a pitch. Followed by Alex Gavlock drawing a walk. And then the fly out to right field for both Lillard and Quarter. That's where we are. Bases loaded. Here's the 1-0. This one hit up in the air, foul, and it'll get back out of play. And the count evens at 1-1.
1: One ball, one strike, two out. Bases loaded for Penn State.
0: Harris sets, and the 1-1 pitch. Hit down the line, base hit. Two runs at least in. That goes to the wall. We're going to have three runs come in here. And on his way around second is the throw going to go away. Everybody safe. Well, they threw to the plate, and the runner was safe there. And ending up at third is Josh Stout.
1: Exactly what Penn State needed right there.
0: That was a biggie.
1: Yeah, it was. That was a good hit right down the right field line. And three runners scored.
0: Three bagger. Trip, trip, triple. And now we're going to have a pitching change as Miami Hamilton elects to take out Jack Harris. 5-0, Penn State Dubois. We'll be back to tell you about the new pitcher.
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1: Back here, 5-0, Penn State Dubois in the bottom of the second, or sorry, the top of the second inning. As a pitching change, Connor Fetcher. Right-hander, tall right-hander for the Harriers. Number 19 will come into the game as Jack Harris close to getting out of that second inning, but the big hit, the three-run triple by Josh Stout, does the damage. And now it'll be Anthony Lopez to face him. Two outs, still a runner at third, and the pitch to Lopez is inside for ball one.
2: 72-mile-an-hour on the first pitch. Looked like he had a pretty good fastball as far as when he was warming up.
1: He takes a while to unwind. He's got a big delivery. Pitches outside 2-0.
2: He does. He's very deceptive out in the mound.
1: Yeah. Yep.
2: You know.
1: Yep. Lanky, I think, is the term that they use for that. Next pitch is high, and it is 3-0. Lopez singled in the first inning. That was the one that came off of the backside of Jack Harris.
2: You know, watch when he throws that pitch, J.J., his head sort of bobbles to the right.
1: Uh-huh.
2: Watch.
1: It does. Yeah. Yep, that's a called strike.
2: If you're a batter, you're wondering, where's you going to throw that
1: pitch? Right. You know? Once all that unwinds and comes to the plate, it's a guessing game. Here's the 3-1, and that's a called strike two. So Lopez now. Facing the full count. Runner at third, two outs, three runs in. It's 5-0, Penn State Dubois.
2: He works pretty fast in a mound.
1: Payoff pitch, ground ball to short. And it is bobbled there. Recovered, though. Nice job by shortstop Geshen to throw him out as he picks the ball up and fires on to first to retire the side. Three more for the Lions. Head to the bottom of the second. 5-0, Penn State Dubois.

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1: Bottom of the second inning and a big 5-0 lead for the Penn State Dubois Lions. J.J. Michaels, Denny Heindel at Showers Field. The sun coming out once again. And Denny, this script looks familiar here for the Lions. Big starts the last two games. They did it last night.
2: Yeah.
1: They were up 7-0 after an inning and a half. Hopefully for them that it doesn't repeat and a come-from-behind situation later. We'll see. First pitch of the inning to Kellen Delio is up high for ball one. Zach Turricorta ready again. His 1-0 pitch. Foul ball back to the screen. Dalio, 344 on the year. 9 home runs, 25 RBIs. And in this tournament, 2-for-8 with an RBI. A couple of runs scored. Next pitch, little nubber. It's going to drop in between the pitcher and shortstop, and he'll be on with a base hit. He was jammed, and it just got the right position.

0: motioning, and he's on with a base hit.
1: It dropped between the pitcher and the second base, and it's a little blooper, really. But nobody could get at it.
0: Well, we've got a new third baseman for Penn State Dubois as Lucas Colton has come into the game and is playing third base now for the Lions. He played, started both games there. And the first part of the series. And now here's the first pitch to Shane Keyes, the catcher, and that is a called strike.
1: Beautiful pitch right down the, got the corner and right-hand side, it looked like.
0: Lucas Colton will likely go into that sixth spot. Here's the next pitch, foul back to the screen, and the count is 0-2.
1: 79 mile an hour. So he's getting up in there. I'd say 80 mile an hour and up is pretty good for this.
0: Would agree.
1: Yep.
0: I would agree.
1: Do you ever try to hit in one of those hitting places, JJ?
0: The batting cages?
1: Yeah,
0: they're not fun. Pitch on the outside, it's one ball and two strikes.
1: They're fun, but 50 mile an hour is hard to hit.
0: Well, sure, especially with, you know, I'll tell you, I played, you know, obviously I played baseball when I was younger. It was probably, I don't know, 15, 20 years after the last time I picked up a bat. And I had a few buddies of mine and pitched foul ball back to the screen. We went up to Erie and we got together for, it was on a weekend, and they said, come on, let's go to the batting cage. Oh, great, I'm going to get to rip things and it'll be fun. I first got into the 60-mile-an-hour gun, and then I thought, well, okay, let me go back down here. I haven't played in a while. I still couldn't hit the 40-mile-an-hour gun. Pitch fouled to the screen, and I think I fouled off a couple, maybe hit one that would have been a squibber.
1: Yeah.
0: And I said, that's it. I'll stick to broadcasting it.
1: Yeah. But, you know, there they got 100 mile an hour. Can you imagine?
0: Oh,
1: 100 mile an hour?
0: No.
1: It's just a blink of the eye.
0: Yeah, and some of the, you know.
1: They love it. They just love it.
0: Yeah, well, you know? And boy, you look at right now, all the pirate arms, there's a foul ball to the right side. That'll go out of play. Well, yeah, how about Paul Skeens last night? What a gem he tossed.
1: Yeah.
0: 8 innings, 2 hits, and
1: I seen the guy. I seen Skeen down in spring training.
0: Yeah,
1: he's a big guy, and that ball in his hand looked like a golf ball.
0: Yeah,
1: it does.
0: It is just amazing. I mean, man, he there's a throw to first and the runner back in. I was listening to the game going home last night, and Greg Brown talked about a stat. It's the first time the Pirates have had a right-handed pitcher go 8-plus innings and give up no runs. Since Steve Blass did it back in the late 60s. Next pitch skips into the plate, and the count evens at 2-2. Bottom of the second, nobody out. Runner at first base. That's Dalio.
1: You know, I collect memorabilia, and I've got one of Skeen's jerseys coming autographed.
0: Oh, nice.
1: Yeah.
0: Very nice.
1: Yeah. One of the perks, you know.
0: Oh, boy. As it should be. Pitch up high, and the count now runs 3-2 full. Shane Keyes.
1: But Skeens is one of a kind.
0: Well, and, you know, he's one of those
1: nice
0: guys.
1: Guy too.
0: He's one of those guys that changes the game. Ground ball up the middle. Oh, a diving stop at short. Not able to get it into center field. That'll be a base hit. Heck of an effort by Stout, but he came up short. So, first two on for the Harriers here in the bottom of the second inning. And now it will bring up Dale Ellis, the right fielder, who we saw make a great throw last inning to save a run for the moment, and later would come in on a base hit, an RBI triple there. But now he bats with two on and nobody out. Big situation here. Tiracorta sets, and his pitch. That is a ball inside, 1-0.
1: Had the right height, but a little bit inside. 81 mile an hour.
0: Tiracorta. Next pitch. That's a called strike. One ball, one strike. Lions with two in the first, three here in the second inning. Lead it 5-0. Miami Hamilton, though, a little something brewing here. Two on and nobody out. Terracotta. The next pitch, swing and a foul. Back to the netting.
1: Well, he was swinging for the fence there.
0: He's capable of it. He's tall, left-handed, big hitter. Ellis on the season, 291, a couple of home runs, 18 RBIs. And he's got himself a 1-for-6 tournament so far with a run scored. Next pitch just missed.
1: Boy, that was a nice changeup, 70 mile an hour.
0: That evens the count at 2-2.
1: Miami has runners at first and second. Nobody out. Two balls, two strikes.
0: Here's the pitch from Terracotta. This one ripped into left field, a base hit. Lillard quickly over to get it. They'll have to stop the runners. Nice job by Lillard to get it back in, but the bases are full of Harriers here. And the wheels of chess start to grind. You wonder what's going to happen here. Here's Cade Combs, the third baseman, coming up with a golden opportunity. 5-0, Penn State Dubois, but Miami Hamilton is threatening. Terracotta sets his pitch, swing and a miss. Down and in, and that is strike one.
1: Combs, number 5, right-hand batter. Has a good opportunity here.
0: No balls, one strike. Runners take their lead. Here's the next pitch. Popped up. Into right field. Miller over. And he will make the catch. Runner tags. Here comes the throw to the plate. And it will be cut off. The run will score. And it will be 5-1. A sacrifice fly. And that was actually a heads-up play by Quarter there, Denny, because it kept the runners at second and first.
1: Exactly. He hit the cutoff man instead of trying to throw him out at home, which he would never done. A good play.
0: So Dalio to the plate, and it's 5-1, Penn State Dubois. One out now, runners at first and second. And here comes Mason Wise, the second baseman.
1: Mason, right-hand batter, number 25.
0: Pitch outside, ball one.
1: 81 mile an hour.
0: Wise batting 194 on the year, 12 RBIs to his credit. He is 1-for-8 in the tournament. Now time called as catcher Bloom goes out to talk with Terracotta.
1: I think he might have had a little mix-up on the
0: Signs.
1: Yeah, the signs. I get a kick out of this umpire. He talks to these catchers all the time. He does.
0: I've often heard that there's quite the dialogue.
1: Yeah.
0: And I'd be interested. That's one of those steals where you hope they have a hot mic. You wish you could hear that, you know?
1: And it's both sides, too.
0: Yes.
1: He seemed like a really nice guy at home plate umpire.
0: Well, he's very good at his job. There's no two ways about it. Here's the next pitch. That is outside. Two balls and no strikes. And I mean, all these umpires, these guys are multi-year veterans of this tournament. And we've seen just great work year in and year out from them. They want to get the call right.
1: And 9 times out of 10, they do.
0: You are correct.
1: Yep.
0: 2-0, Terracotta sets, and the next pitch on the way. This one ripped into center field, but right at Isaac Terracotta.
1: Oh, he'll almost a double play.
0: Boy, that was close. As Keys was off of second base. And they throw it back in, and now two outs. So two away, back to the top of the order for Cooper Sanjos.
1: Cooper is number one. He's left fielder.
0: Yep, he reached on an error in the first inning. So officially 0-for-1.
1: Score 5-1, Penn State.
0: Here's the pitch in the dirt. Nice block by Bloom. And that is ball one. One run in, still two runners on base here for the Harriers.
1: Miami has runners at first and second. Two out.
0: And Terracotta steps off the mound. Time called. So now We'll reset everything. Sun peeking out again. Boy, I love to see it.
1: Yeah.
0: Here's the 1-0 pitch. That's outside. It's 2-0. And a lot of people, you know, I've looked at the forecast over the last several days for this week, and, you know, it showed images of rain and this and that, and I think this is the best you could have hoped for.
1: Exactly.
0: There is the threat of some scattered showers and thunderstorms later, but we'll see how that turns out. Pitch high, it's 3-0. Tiracorta trying to get out of this inning without any further damage done. It's 5-1, Penn State Dubois. Zach has the sign. Spin and a throw to second, and back in safely is Keys, the catcher.
1: That was a good play there. Keep him on his toes at second base.
0: 3-0. Here's the next pitch. That's a called strike. Now, Denny, I'll show you this. Jim, the score man, on his stat sheet said weather not good. And
1: oh,
0: now
1: boy.
0: He is put now improving.
1: Good.
0: Good work, Jim. 3-0. Tiracorta sets, and the next pitch, swing and a miss. Got him off balance with a high fastball. And the count now is full, 3-2. The runners will be off on the pitch. Keys from second, Ellis from first. Tiracorta sets, and the merry-go-round goes. Swung on, hit to right field. Miller right there has to move over about four steps, and he will make the catch to retire the side. The Harriers score one, and we'll go to the third. Penn State Dubois 5, Miami Hamilton 1.
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0: Welcome back to Showers Field as we head for the third inning. And first pitch of the inning to Miller. Aaron Miller fouls it off. Now the next pitch back. Called strike, nothing and two. 5-1, Penn State Dubois. Here in this third, Lions with two in the first and three in the second. 0-2 pitch, pop foul. And that'll go back out of play. Well, Denny, Zach Tiracorta, the pitcher for the Lions, dabbling in a little bit of trouble over the first two innings, but he's worked his way out.
1: Mm-hmm.
0: Here is the 0-2 pitch, swing and a miss, strike three. And Miller down on strikes to start this third inning.
1: Fetcher looks like he's coming into his own there for Miami. Big, tall, thin guy. Number 11 come up the bat right now for Penn State. Vaughn, Hayden Vaughn.
0: Yep, Vaughn, designated hitter, grounded out. And his first at bat back in the first inning. Fetcher unwinds the first pitch to him. It's down low for ball one. 5-1, Penn State Dubois. Harriers getting their run last inning. Here is the next pitch. That's high in the count 2-0. Winner of this one plays tonight at 7 o'clock or 7-ish, depending.
1: I think we'll be okay now.
0: Yep, I think so.
1: If you look at the map, it doesn't show no more rain coming up.
0: 2-0 pitches down low, and the count runs to 3-0.
1: 3 balls, no strikes, nobody on. 1 out.
0: Next pitch, that's a called strike, and it's 3-1. 1 out, nobody on here in the third for the Lions. Cole Bloom is on deck for Penn State Dubois. Now the 3-1 pitch from, that's a called strike from Fetcher, and the count runs full, 3-2.
1: That was a good pitch there. It looked like a little bit of a curve, 71 mile an hour.
0: It had some movement on it. Now yep. The payoff pitch. Strike three called. And Vaughn thought he had ball four, but not so, says the umpire. And there are 2 outs here in the third. Second straight strikeout for Fetcher. Now Cole Bloom with 2 outs. Here's the pitch, called strike.
1: Cole Bloom wears number 3, right-hand batter. Just a little guy.
0: The one strike pitch and a called strike 2. Boy, Fetcher all just pounding that strike zone right
1: now.
0: Yeah,
1: he is. Nothing over 73, 75 mile an hour.
0: The 0-2 pitch. Bouncer right back to the mound. That looked like it was heading to second, but nope. Back to Fetcher and a 1-3 put out. And 1-2-3 go the Lions in the third. We'll head for the bottom of the frame. 5-1 Penn State Dubois.
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0: Welcome back to Showers Field as we head for the bottom of the third inning. 5-1 Penn State Dubois in front, and it'll be hitters 2, 3, and 4 in the order here for Miami Hamilton. And that is Thomas Boster, the center fielder, to lead it off, and he's had a great tournament so far. Well, 5 out of 10 for now. Scored 3 runs, a couple of RBIs. And Zach Tiracorta on for the third inning of work here. First pitch is inside and low to Boster for ball one.
1: Buster is a senior. Been around for a while.
0: Struck out his first time up. Next pitch misses off the plate. It's 2-0.
1: Boy, that looked like a pretty good pitch.
0: It
1: must have
0: it
1: been
0: did.
1: Inside or outside.
0: Yeah. Here's the 2-0 pitch. This one hit out to right center field, and well, back towards the wall, and it's gone. Buster rips it over the 315 mark in the high wall, and it's 5-2.
1: That ball just took off and went, you know, over to 315. There's probably about a 25-foot high wall out there over the wall.
0: And that is run number two. It's 5-2, and we told you Boster's had a great tournament. He adds to it right now. Look at that celebration.
1: He jumped in.
0: Oh, I love it. Isn't that great? That's one thing you'll see here. Haley, do you think your team could do that when somebody hits home? No? No? Okay. My daughter is with us today, as I mentioned to you, and she's loving this. She's got a smile on her face. But that was an interesting celebration as he dove. It was almost like a mosh pit where they dove on top and they carried him and let him down gently. So here's the first pitch to Mays. That is inside, ball one. 5-2 now. Penn State Dubois, the home run by Buster.
1: Nobody out.
0: Third RBI the tournament for Thomas. Next pitch is low. It's 2-0. Jared Mays singled in the first inning, was erased as part of a double play to end the frame. Next pitch. Foul ball back to the screen.
1: I like the way these guys are swinging, JJ. I mean, they're not holding anything back.
0: Nope. And at this point, Denny, and this, you know, this is.
1: They got to do it, you know.
0: It's an elimination game,
1: yeah.
0: So anything in your bag of tricks, you're pulling it out here. Next pitch is fouled, right side. Nice piece there to, or nice job by the batter there, Mays, to get a piece of it. So two balls and two strikes. Nobody out here in the third.
1: Big hole right up the middle.
0: 2-2 pitch. Ground ball, foul. Third base. Tiracorta threw two innings, five hits, giving up two runs, that home run just a second ago. Now the 2-2 pitch on the way. Outside and low, and the count runs full. And the wheels of chess of baseball start to turn. What will happen?
1: You could have known about a second here.
0: Yep, 3-2 pitch, foul ball. Boy.
1: Did a good job fouling that off.
0: I'm impressed with the ability of Mays here to fight off pitches. He's done a great job.
1: Yeah, he has. Three balls, two strikes, nobody out. There comes the pitch.
0: Payoff. Another foul.
1: Another foul, yep.
0: I'll tell you, those workers out there are chasing those foul balls. They got their work cut out for them right now. I'm sure they'd like to have a talk with Mr. Mays. Hey, stop hitting him out here.
1: Yeah.
0: It's six fouls in this at-bat. Ready again. Payoff pitch from Tiracorta. Got him looking.
1: Oh,
0: right
1: boy.
0: On the corner.
1: Good pitch. Mays, I tell you, he didn't care for that call, but looked pretty good from up here.
0: Yep. That umpire's been consistent on that corner all day.
1: And yeah, he has.
0: You have to adjust to it. So one out, second strikeout of the game for Tiracorta. And Parker Geshin will come up, the shortstop. He grounded into a double play to end the first inning. Shows bunt, takes the bat back, and a called strike. 5-2, Lions lead it here in the third. Miami Hamilton, Penn State Dubois, elimination game. Here is the next pitch, popped up. And shortstop Stout out into shallow center field. It's called off by center fielder Tiracorta. And Isaac will make the catch.
1: I think that might have been the shortstop ball, don't you, JJ?
0: Yeah, but, you know, and it's weird. I looked at it, and it looked, Jenny, like Stout couldn't find it
1: for a
0: second.
1: Maybe,
0: and I think Tiracorta had a beat on it.
1: Called him off.
0: And Yeah, and that, you know, that's, yeah, I think you're right. Yeah, it's a heck of an effort. Good thing that they got it.
1: Yeah.
0: And now with two outs, nobody on base, here's Kellen Dalio.
1: Ooh, nice changeup.
0: Just missed the zone, ball one. Dalio.
1: 68 mile an hour.
0: Dalio, one for one, singled and scored an inning ago. And now to a quarterback with the 1-0 pitch inside. He misses 2-0.
1: He certainly working those corners, isn't he?
0: Yep. And I like that as a pitcher.
1: Certainly,
0: You're changing locations. You have to establish ownership of the inside part of the plate as well. This swing and a miss. Pitch up high, but Dalio gave it a rip to no avail.
1: 80 mile an hour. Two balls, one strike, two out. Penn State up 5-2.
0: To Recorder, kicks and deals, swing and a miss. And Zach keeping him off balance here.
1: Push it up a little bit, 82 mile an hour in that fastball.
0: What do you think here? Go with the high fastball again?
1: Try
0: to get it up by his eyes?
1: Yep. Either that or a nice low one right at the knees.
0: There you go. Here it comes. Two balls, two strikes. Foul ball back to the screen.
1: Fouled on a lot of balls off, aren't they?
0: Oh, boy. Two balls, two strikes. Here's Tiracorda. Winds, deals. Curveball, swing and a miss. What a beauty.
1: Nice changeup, 67 mile an
0: hour. Oh, my.
1: Certainly fooled him.
0: Well, the home run by Boster cuts the lead now 5-2. We head for the fourth inning. Lions
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0: On to the fourth inning. Penn State Dubois with a 5-2 lead in this elimination game in the USCAA Small College World Series. First batter of the inning is leadoff hitter Isaac Tiracorda. He takes a pitch off the plate for ball one from Connor Fetcher. Fetcher came on in the second inning, had a 1-2-3 third inning, and now starts this fourth inning. There's a pitch that misses. It is 2-0.
1: Looked pretty good, but a little outside. Two balls, no strikes, nobody out.
0: Next pitch on the way, that's high.
1: Penn State up 5-2. Looks like out there they both have five hits apiece and both have one error.
0: Here's the next pitch. That's called strike. It's 3-1. Oh, no, check that. It's ball four.
1: Yeah, look, that's like oh, wow. The other pitch. It looked
0: like
1: a little outside.
0: And so the walk. First base runner allowed by Fetcher, and now Alex Gavlock comes to the plate. Gavlock, a couple of walks to his credit today. And the first pitch is fouled back to the screen. He scored a couple of runs and stole a base. So no official at-bat, but he's made his presence known on the base paths.
1: Alex, number 5, a senior, batting right-handed.
0: 5-2, rather. Penn State Dubois leading here in the fourth.
1: Looking down to third base, got the sign.
0: Fetcher, check of the runner at first. He goes. There's a bouncer on the right side. That's fair ball. And first baseman Dalio will just tag the bag for the putout. 3 unassisted. And on the play, Terracorda will end up at second base. So one out.
1: It didn't hurt him too bad. It could have had a bunt, get him on the second, right?
0: Yep. It's a productive out, and I think at this point for the Lions, Denny, you'll take any additional insurance runs you can get, no matter how you get them. Yep. Leading it by 3. Here's a pitch to Lillard. Misses inside. Ball 1. Grant's 1-for-2, an RBI double in the first inning, and he flew out to right his last time up. Here's the next pitch. That's a called strike. It's 1-1. And Terracorda leads away from second base. Second baseman Wise making his presence known. Here's the next pitch by Fetcher. Swing and a miss. And it looked like he might have got a piece of it. And now down in the count, 1-2. Lillard looking to pick up that runner at second base. One out.
1: Yep.
0: Here's the 1-2 pitch. Just missed. Wow. Lillard.
1: That was a hard one to take there.
0: Oh, man. It was almost like a nonchalant take, and I thought, oh, that pitch was so close.
1: Change up 68 mile an hour.
0: So now the count even 2-2. Fetcher, check of the runner at second base. Here's the pitch. Ground ball. Fair. Down the line in third. Terracorda will come home, and Lillard on his way to second base. The throw is offline. An RBI double is second of the game, and the Lions lead it 6-2.
1: Nice hit down there. Too hot to handle for the third baseman.
0: I love that. Great. Yeah, that's a
1: nice
0: great. I love it. So, 6-2 now. One away still here in this fourth inning. Braylon Corder will come up.
1: One away and a runner at second. Fakes a throw to second base right now by the pitcher.
0: Now it is Braylon Corder. Here's a bouncer on the left side. Gloved there by the shortstop. They're going to get Lillard in a rundown. Throw back to third. Now they run him back towards second. They're going to have runners at first and second. As now nobody at first. Runner going to be safe at first. Runner going to be safe at third. And the Lions have gold at the lines.
1: Now that's the first time I've seen that.
0: Wow.
1: That was sort of neat.
0: Yep. Jim Statman, his second bingo card is filling up pretty quick. Oh, my. So fielder's choice. And
1: they should have just concentrated on getting this guy third.
0: And now you're in some big trouble here as Josh Stout will come to the plate. Stout tripled in 3 his last time up, and he bounces this one foul. Corder was on the way to second base on that one, so he'll have to come back.
1: I think that was a good call there.
0: Yeah.
1: Run that runner.
0: Absolutely. Well, yeah. I mean, right now, especially after that play,
1: keep the momentum going.
0: Get some discombobulated.
1: Yep.
0: Throw to first. And the runner back in safely. One out here. Runners at first and third. One in. It's 6-2 Penn State Dubois. Here's the next pitch, and this one fouled off to the left side, out of play, and it'll be 0-2.
1: Fetcher doesn't look too happy out there. A little upset about that play.
0: Yeah, and that's understandable.
1: Oh, yeah. Takes a job pretty serious.
0: Two-strike pitch, forthcoming, runner goes. This one ripped. Oh, it's caught at first, and it'll be doubled off. Wow. He ripped that ball hard, but it was right at the glove of Dalio. And that will end the inning. My goodness. And there's not much you can do about that. Oh, tagged it real hard. Well, we go to the bottom of the fourth now. Penn State Dubois 6, Miami Hamilton 2.
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0: Here we go to the bottom of the fourth inning, and leadoff hitter Shane Keyes drives one into center field, and the leadoff base hit will put the Harriers in a little bit of an offensive advantage here. Runner at first, nobody out. 6-2, Penn State Dubois leads it. Zach Tiracorta on for the fourth inning. Pitched in and out of trouble today. Here's the first pitch to Dale Ellis, the right fielder. That's off the plate for ball one. Penn State Dubois, 2 in the first, 3 in the second, 1 in the fourth. Miami Hamilton with a single run in both the second and third innings. Elimination game here today. Next pitch misses 2-0, and the Harriers won twice yesterday to be able to get back to this one today. Penn State Dubois losing last night to the Salem Tigers 8-7 after being up 7-0. Here's the 2-0 pitch. That's a called strike.
1: Beautiful pitch there. 80 mile an hour, right at the knees.
0: Ellis singled his first time up in the second inning. Next pitch on the way, swing and a miss. Had a cut at it. Came up empty.
1: Pumped it up a little bit to 81 mile an hour.
0: Cade Combs on deck for the Harriers. Two balls, two strikes. And a throw to first. Runner back in safely. Keyes able to get back in.
1: Two balls, two strikes, nobody out.
0: To Recorda, near 70 pitches on the game. Next pitch, bouncer up the middle. Could it be two? Gloved, Vaughn, throw, two. 6-3.
1: Sort of takes care of that, doesn't it?
0: Josh Stout with the excellent play. Didn't have to move a whole awful lot to step on the bag and then fires to first for that double play, 6-3. And there's two outs here in the fourth. So now the batter will be Cade Combs. Here's the pitch, and that is up high for ball one.
1: There's that change up, 68 mile an hour. Two out now. Penn State still up 6-2.
0: Here's the 1-0 pitch. That's a called strike, 1-1. Cade Combs, sacrifice fly, his first time up out to right field. Chiricorda kicks and deals the 1-1. That tails high, and it is 2-1. Two outs, nobody on in the fourth inning.
1: Terracotta's pitch count has to be up there quite a bit, isn't it?
0: Yeah, he's about 73, 74, 75, somewhere in that neighborhood. The next pitch, called strike, and the count is 2-2. Combs did not like that call.
1: No, he didn't. Talking to the umpire now.
0: Back into the batter's box he goes. Now Tiracorda's 2-2 pitch. That's high, and it's full, 3-2.
1: You know, once that umpire makes the call, J.J., the best attorney in the world can't get you out of it.
0: Yep, there's no bargaining, is there?
1: Nope.
0: And here's the payoff. This one popped up. Infield, third baseman Colton over. He'll give way to shortstop Stout, and the side is retired.
1: 1-2-3.
0: We'll head for the fifth. Penn State Dubois leading it 6-2.
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0: Welcome back to Showers Field as we head for the top of the fifth inning. It's a 6-2 Penn State Dubois lead. And Lucas Colton, the third baseman, will lead it off here for the Lions. It's his first at bat. Anthony Lopez started at third today and had the first two at bats of the game. Pitch is a called strike, nothing and one.
1: That was a nice curve ball there. Nice curve right in. First strike.
0: Here's the one strike pitch, and that's a little high. It's 1-1.
1: One ball, one strike, nobody out.
0: Connor Fetcher came on in the second inning for the Harriers, and he is still out there. His next pitch on the way, ground ball, left side. Shortstop Geshen will throw to first, and Colton is out number one.
1: We're in the top of the fifth right now. Penn State 6, the 2 over Miami.
0: So with one out, we're going to have a pinch hitter down here for Penn State Dubois. And that is going to be Caleb Stettler, the freshman.
1: Number 36. Yeah, Caleb Fret. He's a right-hand batter.
0: And the pitch to him is a called strike. First time he has been on the tournament here. And the one strike pitch on the way. Ground ball, left side, second time to Geshen. He'll throw on to first and quickly two away in this fifth inning.
1: Hit the ball solid, but right at him. Pretty speedy going down to first base.
0: Yep. So two outs, Hayden Vaughn now. Will be the batter, Vaughn 0 for 2, ground out and a strikeout. 6-2 Lions here in the fifth. The winner will turn around and come back tonight. Swing and a miss, strike one. And an elimination game at 7 o'clock.
1: Vaughn number 11.
0: Ish, yeah, 7-ish. Here is the next pitch. Oh, boy, right to the Harriers dugout went a scattering over there. That ball hit. And are we on our third bingo card?
17: Just
0: okay, that cleared too. Yeah, with foul ball that hit, there's a pole right there at the dugout door, and it nailed that right over the head of one of the players over there and immediately went into the dugout and said, enough of this. Pitch down low, and it's 1-2. Boy, we have seen a lot this tournament, haven't we?
1: You don't think you'd get hit a ball over there.
0: Right, yeah. Here's the 1-2 pitch. That bounces in front of the plate, and it's 2-2. Two outs, nobody on here in the fifth.
1: Looking at the map, the weather looks pretty good for the rest of the evening.
0: Yeah, we've had some peaks of sun out.
1: A little chilly if it come out, though.
0: Here is the 2-2 popped up, and they're going to give a look. It looks playable as the catcher right there, and he'll make the catch. Keys in foul territory, and the Lions go down 1-2-3. We'll head for the bottom of the fifth. It's stretch time. Penn State Dubois up

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1: Bottom of the fifth inning, Penn State Dubois with a 6-2 lead over Miami Hamilton, and it'll be 9-1-2 in the batting order here for the Harriers. Ground ball, base hit, first pitch down the left field line into the corner. Wise around first, and he will cruise into second base with a leadoff two-bagger. So Mason Wise leads off the inning with the double, and Miami Hamilton will flip the order back to the top. Cooper Sandhaus, the left fielder, 0-for-2, reached on an error his first time up.
2: He had a batting average coming into the game of 351. Miami has a guy in second base now.
1: Shows bunt, pulls the bat back, and takes a pitch off the plate for ball one. Zach Tiracorta into his fifth inning, and he's been in and out of trouble most of the day today. Next pitch misses. That's his 80th pitch on the game, and it's 2-0. And you wonder how much longer that they'll go with him.
2: Are they allowed to go as long as they want, or to go 100?
1: Nope, there's no
2: restriction.
1: Yeah. That pitch misses. It's 3-0. And the count now, 3-0. Last thing you want to do here is put runners at first and second. Next pitch, called strike.
2: Doesn't look like there's a little bit of storm coming. Doesn't look at on the map, but you can see the sky.
1: Yeah, Here's next pitch. Misses, ball four.
2: Oh, wow. That was a close.
1: It looked pretty 50, good.
2: 54 mile an hour change up.
1: That's the first walk of the game issued by Tiracorta, and now
2: Magic
1: we're going to have.
2: Coming out.
1: Yep, he made the signal. We're going to have a pitching change.
2: Yep.
1: So we'll take a break. We'll be back to tell you about it right after this.
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1: Two on, nobody out, and the new pitcher for Penn State Dubois is right-hander Josh Ross, number 99. And he comes into a precarious situation. And we've got Thomas Boster at the plate, and if you remember, he deposited one over the right field wall his last time up. He swings and misses for strike one. Boster home run in the third. He struck out in the first. Two on, nobody out, Denny. Big situation here in the fifth inning for Miami Hamilton.
2: Yeah, it could be a turning point. Penn State up 6-2. Nobody out. Runners at first and second.
1: Here's the pitch. Swing and a miss.
2: Swing and a miss again.
1: And Ross ahead in the count, 0-2. Boy, Tiracorta, what a great effort by him today.
2: Yes.
1: As he goes four-plus innings, gives up seven hits. Walks one, strikes out three. Still responsible for the runners on base right now. There's the two-strike pitch. Called strike three. Got him looking. What a pitch by Ross.
2: He doesn't want to leave the batter's box.
1: Boster will argue to no avail, even the best lawyer, right?
2: Yeah, best lawyer in the world can't get him out of it. Once the umpire calls it, that is it.
1: Yep. You had that on your email signature.
2: I did.
1: Do you still have it there?
2: I'm not sure.
1: Okay. You had that on your email signature.
2: I did.
1: Do you still have it there?
2: I'm not sure.
1: Okay. I always

0: a lot of decisions, you know.
1: You got it. Here's the pitch. Bouncer, third base. Going to step on the bag. Throw to first. Double play. How about that? Wow. The double play, 5-3, and we are out of the fifth inning. We head for the sixth. 6-2, Lions lead it.
2: Best of luck to the area athletes from State Representative Mike Armanini. Mike is proud of each and every one. You have shown what hard work and dedication can accomplish. Again, best of luck from Mike Armanini, your state representative for the 75th District.
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1: On to the sixth inning. It is 6-2. Penn State Dubois in front. J.J. Michaels, Denny Heindel back here at the ballpark, Showers Field. And we're going to have a pinch hitter to lead off this inning. Jarrett Stover will bat for Cole Bloom to start the sixth inning. And the first pitch of the inning by Fetcher is a called strike. So Fetcher has done really, really well in relief here today. Here is the next pitch, ground ball to short. Been a busy day for Geshen there.
0: Oh,
1: nice pick at first. Good job by Dalio to get that. And that is out number one.
0: Scoop that up. Perfect. Got one out. Penn State up 6-2.
1: Elimination game. Winner plays tonight at 7-ish.
0: We go seven innings.
1: Yep, here's the pitch. Ground ball liner off the glove of first baseman Dalio. That was a heck of an effort, but they're not going to be able to get the runner. Terracorda will be on with a single.
0: That ball was very well hit.
1: So Terracorda on for the third time today. He was hit by a pitch, walked, and now on with a single. One for two officially.
0: Comes Alex Galbeck, number five right-hand hitter.
1: Yep, Alex 0 for 1 today with a pair of walks, a couple of runs scored. 6-2, Penn State Dubois in front. Fetcher. Misses down low, ball one.
0: One or two extra runs here doesn't hurt a thing, does it?
1: No, it does not. And that would be actually ideal if you're wearing the blue and white. There's a pitch that hits in front of the plate. Stopped by the catcher there, Keys, and the count is 2-0. One out, one on. Alex Cavlock. Yep, runner back in safely.
0: Yeah, he done very well coming in there for Miami.
1: Here's the 2-0, and that's a called strike.

0: looking down third base, trying to get the sign. Step back into the batter's box.
1: Now Fetcher sets. Long pause and his pitch. Foul ball back out of play. Fetcher nearing 50 pitches or at 50 pitches for the game. That's pretty good. And yeah, that was the 50th pitch. And that's pretty good since coming in from that second inning. He's had a heck of an effort.
0: Yeah. Two balls, two strikes, one out.
1: Here is the 2-2 pitch. And that's high.
0: A little bit outside, high and outside. They're holding him on first base. Starting off about three steps. There's a throw to first.
1: And back in safely, Isaac Terracordo. He is a threat to run. 16 stolen bases on the year coming into the game. 3-2 pitch, and it hits Gavlock right in the back. It was an off-speed pitch, so it ain't going to sting as bad as you might think, but
0: 67 mile an hour.
1: Gavlock will be on base for the third time today.
0: That changeup, it didn't change.
1: So now Grant Lillard, he has been the man today. A couple of RBI doubles to his credit, and now time called is... We're going to have a visit at the mound here by the Harriers. I don't know if there'll be a pitching change or not. There's not really any action in the bullpen.
0: I don't think so.
1: We'll talk it over.
0: It's quite a meeting, though, isn't it?
1: Ordering lunch, perhaps.
0: Yeah.
1: For after the game. 6-2, Penn State Dubois, 2 in the first, 3 in the second. They had 1 in the fourth, and then solo runs for Miami Hamilton in the second and third innings.
0: Umpire walking out there now.
1: Yep. Takes the side route up the mound, says, come on, guys.
0: He didn't even say nothing. He just walked right through the middle.
1: Right in. And I like that guy. I like him, too. And, you know, I'm willing to bet that every manager, every coach, it literally waits for that. They're out there taking as much time as they can. Get your guy a break.
0: Yep.
1: And when the umpire comes out, okay, here we go. So one out, runners at first and second. And Fetcher sets at the belt. Pitch lipped into left field. Base hit. Runner around third, Terracorda. Throw is going to be cut off, and another run scores.
0: Penn State needed that. Beautiful hit. Line drive right to the left fielder.
1: First pitch hitting, and Lillard plates his third run of the day. Third RBIs, 3-for-4.
0: Score now is 7-2. Penn State up. 7-8-1 for Penn State.
1: Now Braylon Corder, 1-for-3 today. And there's only one out still. Runners go. Bouncer to short. Glove there by Geshen. He'll throw to first, and they'll get the run there. And the runners will hold at second and third.
0: Yeah, they had on a double steal there, JJ, before he swung.
1: I love that.
0: Yeah, I did, yeah.
1: Yeah, I love that, don't you?
0: Neat. I do.
1: Yeah.
0: So now they have runners on second and third.
1: Two outs now, and here comes Josh Stout. Big three-run triple back in the second inning.
0: He's got that big gap between first and second, wide open for him, left-hand hitter.
1: Throw back to second, and everybody safe. Gavlock at third, Lillard at second. Two outs, and the batter... Stout, here's the pitch to him. Ground ball, right side. Second baseman Wise will throw on to first, and the side is retired. But the Lions get another one. We'll go to the bottom of the sixth. Penn State Dubois, 7. Miami Hamilton,
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1: 2.
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1: Welcome back. As we go to the bottom of the sixth inning, Parker Geshen will lead it off for Miami Hamilton here. The Harriers down 7-2. To the Lions, first pitch swung on and fouled off at the plate for strike one. Boy, insurance run there, Denny, big.
0: No, it was very big, J.J., and sixth inning now, and like I say, they go seven. Penn State up 7-2. Penn State has eight hits so far.
1: Josh Ross, next pitch down low, one ball, one strike. The winner turns around, has to come back tonight. And that game originally slated for 7, but likely going to be late, as this one was a little late getting underway. One ball, one strike. Next pitch ripped into center field. That'll drop for a base hit. And a leadoff single for Geshen here.
0: That was a nice, clean base hit. Line drive right on the center field.
1: Well, Kellen Delio, the first baseman, will come up. 1-for-2 today, singled and scored in the second inning. Miami Hamilton had the bases loaded with nobody out in that second frame and only scored the one run. Check swing, he went around. Don't need to appeal that one.
0: No, no doubt about that one at all. Have no out.
1: Here's the one strike pitch, and that's a called strike. It's nothing and two. Dalio strikeout in his second at bat. Now, no balls, two strikes. Here's the next pitch. That bounces in front of the plate. Good job by Bloom, Cole Bloom, to block that. Now we'll do 1-2. Runner at first, that is Geshen. Nobody out. Miami Hamilton looking for base runners right now. They got a 5-run deficit to make up and only 6 outs to do it. Ross now set his next pitch. Foul ball.
0: Another foul ball. Big gap between center and right field out there. And also between first and second.
1: One ball, two strikes. Ross sets and delivers the next pitch. This one chopped foul.
0: Change up, 66 mile an hour.
1: He had him full too.
0: He did. The batter was almost on his knee when he swung there.
1: One ball, two strikes. Here's the pitch. Swing and a miss. Ross with the strikeout, his second of the game.
0: 83 mile an hour. That's probably the fastest for today.
1: I believe so.
0: Yep. Yesterday was constantly 83, 85.
1: Yep. We saw an 86, I think.
0: Yeah. Yep.
1: So one out, Shane Keys, the catcher, 2 for 2 on the day. Pair of singles for the backstop. And with one out, runner at first base now. Pitch misses outside. 1-0. Zach Tiracorta started 4-plus innings, gave up 7 hits and 2 runs, walked just 1 and struck out 3. And a gutsy performance for him. Next pitch, that tails outside. 2-0. Ross back on top of the mound here. Ready for his 2-0 pitch. That's a strike. 2-0.
0: That looked like a really a slow pitch.
1: Yeah, it did.
0: 38 mile an hour.
1: Yeah, it did.
0: Yeah.
1: 2-1 pitch. And that misses.
0: Oh, boy, that was close.
1: 3-0. Dale Ellis, the right fielder, would be next.
0: He's got to get this runner or this batter out here.
1: Yep. Here's the 3-1. Swung on, lined into center field, and that'll be a base hit. It drops in front of Tiracorta. And moving station to station, Geshen stops at second base. And Keys, 3 for 3 on the day, 3 singles. Game not over by far.
0: No. Those hits are both very good hits.
1: Yep, solid.
0: Yep.
1: That's what they call, Denny, squaring up when you hit it right on the barrel.
0: Yeah.
1: You got it, you hit it square. So now 2-1, 1 out, and here comes Dale Ellis. This one skied to right field. Hit well, but over to make that catch is going to be Tiracorta. And he will throw it in. Boy, great throw into third base. The runner is not going to have to go anywhere. It looked good off the bat, like it was hit pretty well, but didn't carry.
0: No, it didn't. So the runner had to hold up.
1: So 2 outs now. Runner still at first and second. And here comes Cade Combs, the third baseman, the 8th batter in the order. And Miami Hamilton trying to get some runs across here, down by 5. 2 outs, here's the pitch, foul ball back to the screen.
0: You know, he has some movement on that ball, J.J., when there's so many foul balls like that.
1: Oh, yeah, yep.
0: You know?
1: That's the beautiful chess match that we see, pitcher and batter,
0: yep,
1: so many times. No balls and a strike. Combs waving the bat back and forth, and he'll throw to first. Runner back in safely, and boy, that was interesting as Colt Quarter snuck in behind him.
0: Yeah, I don't know if that was too wise to do that.
1: Combs 0-for-1 officially today. Popped out his last time up. He does have a sacrifice fly. Got that back in the second inning. Here's the 0-1 pitch from Ross. That misses just inside. And the count is 1-1.
0: That would have been a hard pitch to take there.
1: Yep.
0: 1-1, 2 out, 2 runners on.
1: Ross now ready. And the 1-1 offering. This one hit into right center field. That's going to get down, and it's up against the wall. 1 run is home, and they're going to hold the runner at third. It's going to be a long single.
0: Wow.
1: Geshen crosses the plate for the 3rd run for the Harriers. Keys will end up at third. I'm sorry, go ahead.
0: They're lucky that that guy only went to third.
1: Yeah.
0: Yeah, but that ball was really hit hard.
1: He smoked it pretty hard.
0: Yeah.
1: And
0: I thought the manager was coming out there, but.
1: Now they're calling a timeout here. And
0: yeah, here he comes.
1: Oh, yep, okay.
0: Yeah.
1: Time call is meeting of the minds everywhere. Denny, look at this. We've got two separate caucuses here.
0: Yeah.
1: Yeah, right. Well, 2 outs, and now the run in at 7-3, Penn State Dubois. And
0: I'm sure you tell him just be concerned about the batter.
1: Yep, Mason Wise will be the batter now.
0: Yep, slowly making it to the mound again. They breaking it up already.
1: Yep.
0: You know, if you watch the umpire, there's more that goes on in the game than what you imagine.
1: Well, and it's, you know, it's what I mean? I love to see it because he's keeping track of mound visits.
0: He is.
1: He keeps track of, different things in the game. There is a pitch clock, which one of the base umpires does keep. And that hasn't come into play because we haven't seen a violation. This one ripped foul down the third baseline. Wow. Wise was on that just a little early.
0: Well, they definitely want to get out of this inning here.
1: Right. Yep.
0: Two out.
1: And for the Harriers, they don't want to leave those runners on base, four. Here is the one strike pitch now. This one skied into left center field. Fairly deep. Tiracorta back to the warning track, and he makes the catch with his hand extended at the wall. Two left on. The Harriers get one. It's now 7-3. We're headed for the seventh inning in Du Bois.
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1: On to the seventh inning, and Penn State Du Bois with a 7-3 advantage. Seven runs, eight hits, and one error for the Lions. Miami Hamilton, three runs, 10 hits, and one error. And, Denny, that last out didn't look like it was going to be very loud, but it ended up pretty loud as it made it all the way to the warning track in left field.
0: That ball just kept carrying and carrying and carrying, and probably caught it, 1 foot in front of the wall out there?
1: Yep, Tiracorta had his hand extended as he was feeling for the wall.
0: Yep.
1: And he made the catch.
0: Could have been a lot of trouble.
1: Well, that would have made it a 7-6 game, perhaps, if it was out.
0: Yep.
1: Well, here we go into the seventh, and the first pitch to Colton is outside for ball one. Lucas Colton, 0-for-1 after coming into the game.
0: He's a freshman, Lucas.
1: Yep. Next pitch, swing and a miss. Count even at 1-1. Connor Fetcher still in the game. He came on in the second inning and has pitched brilliantly in relief. Next pitch, swing and a foul. Back to the screen. 59 pitches now for Fetcher in relief. And that's pretty efficient considering he came in the second inning.
0: Yep.
1: Penn State Du Bois scoring two runs off of him. Here is the next pitch. This one grounded up to shortstop. Geshen, gloves and throws, one away. He's had a busy day.
0: Nice play by the shortstop.
1: One, two, three, four, five, six putouts for him today.
0: Wow. Busy day. How about it?
1: Yep. So one out. Aaron Miller now to the plate. Miller 0 for 2, a pair of strikeouts. And the first pitch is back to the screen. It's nothing. One ball, no strikes.
0: Nobody on. 7-3. Penn State up. Top of the seventh.
1: 1-0 pitch. A swing and a good pitch there. It fooled Miller, and Miller in the hole. Or Miller now with that swing and miss. The count 1-1.
0: Yeah, he didn't want to swing at it, but he did.
1: That was one of those. He thought about it.
0: And yep.
1: Then wanted to change halfway through. That pitch misses. It's 2-1. Bullpen active for the Harriers. Two balls and a strike. Next pitch fouled off at the screen, and the count even at 2-2. Hayden Vaughn on deck for the Lions. Here now is the 2-2 pitch. Low, and the count runs full, 3-2.
0: Three balls, two strikes, one out.
1: Fetcher deals the next pitch. Swung on, ground ball, base hit. Just out of the reach of second baseman Wise. And a one-out single here in the seventh.
0: Second baseman gave it a heck of a try. Couldn't quite reach it. Well, that puts a runner on for Penn State. Gives them a little bit more action.
1: So one on, one out. Here's Hayden Vaughn. He's 0 for 3 today.
0: Designated hitter.
1: And the pitch to him is a called strike. Grounded out in the first. He struck out looking in the third. And then fouled out to the catcher his last time up to end the fifth inning. Here is the next pitch, and it curves inside. Misses, one ball, one strike.
0: You know, Fetcher works very fast, doesn't he?
1: He does. He didn't waste any time.
0: No, he doesn't get that bone.
1: Here is the 1-1 pitch, and that's low.
0: You can tell he's run out of gas a little bit.
1: Yeah, yeah. Well, he's had a great, I mean, he's put forth a great effort
0: today. Yes, he has.
1: He really has.
0: Yeah.
1: Two balls and a strike. Miller on at first. Here's the 2-1. Ripped into center field. Pretty well hit. Back center fielder over his head. Boster couldn't get it. Miller around second, on his way to third, and into second base with a double is Hayden Vaughn.
0: Hit that ball a long ways, sort of deceptive out there over his head.
1: And, he misjudged it.
0: Yep, he did. So he gets a double out of it. There comes a runner in for him.
1: Yep, Tanner Kephart, number 12, will courtesy run here for Vaughn at second base.
0: Cole Bloom coming up for Penn State, number 3. Runners now at second and third. Penn State up 7-3. Number of hits are 10 for both teams. And even errors are number 1 for both teams.
1: Cole Bloom will be the batter now with a chance to add a couple more here to the Lions side of the scoreboard. Here is the pitch, and it's a called strike. Kephart at second, Miller at third.
0: Nobody in warm. Oh yeah, there is someone out there now warming up for Miami.
1: Yep, left-hander. Fetcher, the one strike pitch. Chopper right back to the mound. He'll throw home, and they'll get the out there. Put out 1-2 And the fielder's choice by Bloom. Nice work there by the pitcher Fetcher. And on the play, Kephart goes to third. So now two outs. And we're going to have another courtesy runner. Cam Kushner, the freshman, will go out to first base for Bloom.
0: That was a good play at the home plate there by the pitcher.
1: Yep.
0: Just flipped that ball to the catcher and tagged him out.
1: And didn't try to overdo it. Just did what they had to do, you know. So back to the top of the order. Here's Tiracorta. Isaac, 1-for-2 officially today. A couple of runs scored. Actually, 3 runs scored. And the pitch misses for a ball, 1-0. Tiracorta ground out in the first, hit by a pitch in the second, and then scored, walked in the fourth and scored, and then singled in the sixth and scored. Runner goes. They have him picked off. They're looking and watching, and they're going to get the out at second base.
0: Oh.
1: And they pick him off, and the side will be retired. So the bottom of the second, or the bottom of the seventh coming up. Lions 3 outs away from extending their season. We'll be back.
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1: Welcome back to Showers Field. Bottom of the seventh inning, last chance for Miami Hamilton as they need 4 in order to keep this game going. Penn State Dubois up 7-3, and it will be the top of the order here for Miami Hamilton and Cooper Sandhaus. And the first pitch to him is fouled back out of play for strike one. Cooper 0-for-2 on the day with a walk. And base runners, the need of the moment for the Harriers. Ross, the one strike pitch. That's low. 1 ball, 1 strike. Ross came on in the fifth inning for Zach Tiracorta and has pitched very, very well.
0: 1 ball, 1 strike.
1: Here's the 1-1 offering, and that's high.
0: What they don't want to do is leave any batters or runners on here.
1: Yeah.
0: You know.
1: And nothing easy.
0: That's right. Let them earn it.
1: No, 2 balls and a strike. And the next pitch is fouled back to the screen. 2 balls, 2 strikes. Boster to follow, and then Jared Mays. Miami Hamilton has left 6 on base today thus far. Now ready, Ross, with the 2-2 pitch coming. Pop. Down the right side, coming over Miller, and he will make the catch in foul territory. Out number 1.
0: Nice play by Miller. Foul territory.
1: So 1 away, and it'll be Thomas Boster, the center fielder, 1-for-3, a solo home run in the third inning. And he has struck out twice aside from that. And the winner plays again tonight. And the loser, the season is over. Here's Ross now, sets in his pitch, and it's low and outside, ball one. One oh pitch. Check swing, and the umpire says no swing. So the count 2-0.
0: Two balls, no strikes, one out.
1: Ross back again. This one ripped into left field. Base hit just out of the reach of Stout, the shortstop. And it'll be a one-out single for Boster, and he's 2-for-4 on the day. 7-3, Penn State Dubois here in the last of the seventh. One out and one on. And Jared Mays, the designated hitter, 1-for-3 today, will come to bat, try to go keep this season moving along for the Harriers here. Here's the pitch, and it is low and inside, ball one. Ball one. 34 pitches now for Ross in relief. Here is the next pitch. This one lined, caught it short. Throw to first. Oh, they can't get the double play.
0: No.
1: Oh, my. What a play by Stout to make that catch. He was extended the whole way up.
0: Yep.
1: And the Diamond Gem is the second out of the seventh, and now Parker Geshen is the last hope for the Harriers. Two outs and a runner at first base. They will not hold him on, and the runner will go, and the pitch is a called strike. Boster will head into second base.
0: No need to worry about the runner.
1: Right. Just
0: get this batter.
1: 7-3, Penn State Dubois. Looking to keep their season and their program alive for a few more hours. Next pitch, ground ball to third. Picked up there. Throw on to first base. Got him. Ball game.
0: Wow. Just barely got him. Fell to his knees. End of the ball game. Penn State 7. Miami 3.
1: The Lions survive for a few more hours and will move on to the elimination game tonight. And we'll be back to put a wrap on this one coming up next. Lions win it 7-3.
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0: Welcome back to Showers Field here in Dubois as the Penn State Dubois Lions punch their card for another elimination game coming up later on tonight as they have eliminated the Miami Hamilton Harriers by the final score of 7-3. J.J. Michaels, Denny Heindel back here at Showers Field. And, you know, Denny, don't ever doubt the heart of a Lion.
1: No, that's exactly right. And different Penn State team today, wasn't it?
0: Yep,
1: you know,
0: boy.
1: They got the lead and they kept the lead, and sometimes a little bit in doubt, but overall a good game for Penn State.
0: Yep, and they will come back tonight. Now, that game is slated for 7 o'clock, and it will be against the winner of the next game that is coming up here, the Apprentice School and U.S. Sports University. That game scheduled for 1 o'clock, probably going to be more 1:30, 1:45-ish to get underway. So the schedule going to be pushed back for the most part. So what we'll do is we'll watch that and let you know how that goes as the day goes on. But what we're going to do now is we're going to get out of here, scoot over to your field, and see if we can't get you some softball action coming up a little bit later on this afternoon as that tournament is moving on as well. So the game before is in the second inning right now, and hopefully we'll be able to get over there and get set up and get some action. So we'll see how that goes.
1: Maybe get some lunch in the meantime.
0: That would be good, for sure. No doubt about that. All right, yep. For now, for Denny Heindel, I'm J.J. Michaels. Thanks for listening, everyone. We'll talk to you soon.

0: WDDH St. Mary's. 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
1: 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Fox News, I'm Therese Crowley. A red carpet airport reception in Red China.
2: A military band and honor guard welcomed President Trump to Beijing as he exited Air Force One. Plus some 300 Chinese youngsters with chants of warm welcome. It's already nighttime in Beijing. When dawn rises, the two leaders will get down to business discussing trade, Iran, and U.S. arms sales to Taiwan.
1: Fox's Jonathan Savage. Energy prices from the Iran war drive a hot rise in April. Wholesale inflation 6% for the year. The South Carolina Supreme Court has overturned the murder conviction of disgraced lawyer Alec Murdaugh, ordering a new trial on the killing of his wife and son because of improper jury influence by the court clerk. Murdaugh's also doing time for stealing from clients. 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
3: Skies expected this afternoon with thunderstorms likely. Highs level off around 60. Cloudy skies expected tonight. Slight chance for storms. Lows dip down to about 40. From the Weatherology Weather Lab, I'm meteorologist Jennifer Wojcicki for 97.5 The Hound. Currently 57.

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0: John Anderson's first musical influences were rock and roll musicians like Jimi Hendrix and the Stones. He talks about how he found country.
1: Merle Haggard came into picture about 14. I'd say that's what hooked me to country music. And I kind of always loved old Johnny Cash, but I just wouldn't hardly admit it to my folks. I was a huge guitar enthusiast. I loved guitar. In fact, that's what I was going to do. I came to Nashville thinking, well, I can play guitar. And I probably could have if I'd have really set into that. But no sooner than I got here, my singing started getting the attention.
0: I'm Nick Michaels with the stories that made the music.
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1: 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Fox News, I'm Gianna Gelosi. President Trump is in Beijing for a high-stakes face-to-face meeting with President Xi, and trade, tech, and Taiwan all expected to be at the top of the agenda.
2: Taiwan hit record highs last year for its trade, and that's fueled by the AI surge. And some say that boom is adding friction and also giving Taiwan cover. The island, which, get this, is just roughly the size of the state of Maryland, it produces most of the world's advanced semiconductor chips, about 90%. So that means what happens there in Taiwan will be felt everywhere.
1: That's Fox Business's Lydia Hu. The South Carolina State Supreme Court overturned Alec Murdaugh's murder convictions and the killings of his wife and son in 2021. And throughout his life sentence, ruling unanimously that a court clerk influenced jurors to find Murdaugh guilty. Becky Hill later pleaded guilty to lying. 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
3: Skies expected this afternoon with thunderstorms likely. Highs level off around 60. Cloudy skies expected tonight. Slight chance for storms. Lows dip down to about 40. From the Weatherology Weather Lab, I'm meteorologist Jennifer Wojcicki for 97.5 The Hound. Currently, it's 56 degrees.

0: 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Mamas, don't let your babies grow up to be cowboys. You know, for a time, I thought I wanted to be a cowboy until I figured out you could wear a cowboy hat and boots if you could sing and play guitar. Good afternoon and happy peak of the week. Dale Bliss, glad to be back in the regular time slot. We've had to do a little juggling this week because of the Small College World Series. The Penn State Dubois Lions defeated Miami Hamilton earlier today 7-3. They'll play again tonight at 7. J.J. Michaels will be back for the call. I'm here till 6 with more music on the way. Stay tuned for Reba and Conway Twitty.
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2: 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Very funny dude.
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0: That's Martina McBride, and here's what's happening in Hound Country. Relay for Life's Comedy Night will be this Saturday the 16th at the Ridgeway Volunteer Fire Department on Broad Street. 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

0: Now, Laurel Media is proud to present coverage of the Small College World Series Championship Tournaments. Let's go live to Dubois. Here's J.J. Michaels.
1: Well, very pleasant. Good afternoon, everyone. From Rose and Dennis Heindel Memorial Field, it is continuing coverage of the Small College World Series, the USCAA National Championships. And, well, we've decided we want to do some softball today. So we've made our way over here. And joining me, of course, is the man for whom this field is named, him and his wonderful late wife, Rose, Mr. Denny Heindel. And, well, we're going at it today. We're hot and heavy.
2: Yeah, we're all over the place today, JJ, yep. You know. All this overtime we're going to get paid for, you know.
1: Right, exactly. Exactly. Well, we wanted to get a chance here to do some softball, and, you know, we got the Penn State Dubois baseball team yet to come later tonight. That game right now is scheduled for 7:30, so we will be bringing that to you in lieu of Pirate Baseball coming up later tonight. So that is scheduled. Now, of course, the weather is still the big play here today, as we'll find out as we go on what that's going to do. There's talk about thunderstorms. They are a threat, and obviously they're not going to put any players' safety in right. In line in damage. So we'll just kind of roll with it and see where we get to as this one goes on. But this one here today, Salem University, we did the men's game with Penn State Dubois over at Showers last night. Well, this is

0: the Women Tigers softball team, and they take on Penn State New Kensington and one of the branch universities of Penn State. And this is the championship semifinals. And what that means is the winner of this game zips right through till noon tomorrow to what would be the championship game.
1: Yep.
0: The loser will have to go back into the loser's bracket and have to battle back. And that certainly is, you know, you're going to have to win a couple of games to get back to there. But, you know, nonetheless, it is what it is, and both these teams want to get their spot punched for tomorrow. We're ready to go. Salem, the home team, and they're out in the field. And Kendall Lemley, the starting pitcher for the Tigers. First pitch of the game is a swing and a miss to Maria Steiger, the center fielder for Penn State New Kensington. What quick turnaround. The game between Bay Path earlier, the game before this, on Penn State Mont Alto, foul ball back to the screen. It ended, and they no sooner were out, field was ready, warm-ups done, and here we go.
1: Didn't take them long, did it?
0: No, it did not.
1: You know.
0: So no balls and two strikes here.
1: 5 minutes ago, it looked like sunshine. Now it's got a little bit of cloud over there. I think a little bit of rain about 4 o'clock from what they said.
0: Yep, yeah. Pitch tails outside, one ball and two strikes. Down the line here, 197 in left, and 201 down the right field line. And then, of course, the pitch down in and low. Of course, the center field, 218 to the left part of center, then 217 to the right part there on that gazebo out in center field. And what a beautiful, beautiful ballpark this is, my friend, and your name all over, and I know you're proud of it. There's a swing and a miss, a foul tip. And they really, boy, you put some thought into this and some great work. And the folks that put this field together, just phenomenal.
1: Yeah, we got pretty much everything you want to ask for, you know. The scoreboard out here, you can put the kids' picture up there and their batting average. And it's, you know, pretty much was the thought to build it for the handicap.
0: Yeah, yeah.
1: Less fortunate and... It's worked out that way, and they get first dibs on the field, but it's signed up for all year, you know.
0: Pitch was low. It's 3-2, and now check swing foul ball over here to the right. And Steiger stays alive at 3-2.
1: You know, you don't realize after doing all the baseball games how fast the softball is, huh?
0: Yep, bases are, what, 60 feet apart, I think, is the the length here, and of course the pitcher's mound much closer.
1: 45 feet, I'm not sure.
0: Yeah, when I say mound, it's a circle.
1: Yep.
0: There's no mound.
1: Nope.
0: Next pitch, swing and a miss, and Steiger down on strikes for out number one here in the game.
1: And you know, JJ, this girl's softball become very popular.
0: It is.
1: Yeah, it is.
0: Yep.
1: People like that.
0: It is.
1: Fast game.
0: It is, and you know, honestly, calling a softball game, I mean, I love doing baseball, but calling a softball game, you're engaged, everything. It's not, they don't waste time.
1: No, they don't.
0: And now the first pitch to Callie Barnett, the shortstop, is a called strike. One out, nobody on here in the top of the first inning, Penn State, New Kensington, and Salem University. Of course, Salem out of West Virginia. This one chopped on the right side, gobbled up by second baseman Brooke Wise, and she will throw on to first quickly. Two outs here in the first inning. Olivia Waldrop, the left fielder for the Lions.
1: I have her down for the pitcher. Maybe.
0: He must have missed it up. I think she also pitches. There's a chopper foul. Yeah, the starting pitcher today for Penn State New Kensington is Brooklyn Koch. We'll see her in the bottom of the first
1: inning. She's probably not further, but she's from Valencia, Pennsylvania.
0: I don't know where that
1: Mars.
0: Is. Is that where
1: Mars,
0: it is?
1: Yeah.
0: Yeah. In the Pittsburgh area. There's a pitch down low. Of course, New Kensington, not all that far away from Pittsburgh. Have some relatives that used to live in New Kensington. In fact, still do.
1: Just surprises me how far they come to play in this tournament.
0: Isn't it crazy?
1: Yep. you know, how lucky Dubois is to have them coming.
0: Yes, indeed. Swinging a foul at the plate, and the count is 1-2.
1: Not only Dubois, but the people in the surrounding area should come and support these kids. It's something to see, actually, isn't it? It's it's a lot of fun.
0: It is a lot of fun, and, you know, the competition level, it's so crazy that the defending champions are out. They lost earlier today.
1: Wow.
0: So there's going to be a new champion this year, and next pitch is down low. And the count is 2-2. Two outs, nobody on here, top of the first inning. A little bit of a breeze, flying out there in right field. Flying just ever so gently. Swing and a miss, a foul tip. It's held on to by the catcher. And the side is retired. Through one half inning, it's Penn State, New Kensington, nothing. And Salem coming to bat.
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0: Bottom of the first inning, and Salem comes to bat. The Tigers will send up Brooke Wise here to lead off in the bottom of the first. The second baseman, followed by Alyssa Schultz and Jacoby Gledhill. And the first pitch of the frame is off the plate for ball one by Brooklyn Koch, the right-hander, in the middle of the circle for the Lady Lions here. Here's the pitch, fouled back, and the count evens at a ball and a strike. Well, the seating here, I've always said, Denny, I'd love to do a game from that gazebo out there in center field sometime. That looks like it would be ideal. There's a called strike. But there's a lot of seating, of course, down the left field line into the left field corner, and then the big set of bleachers out in left field. There are a lot of seats here. This one smoked out to left. Speaking of which, that's going to be off the wall and around first. And pulling into second base will be Brooke Wise with a leadoff double.
1: She really got into that ball good. It dropped right at the bottom of the fence out there. And 197 down the line, so probably hit almost 200 feet.
0: There's a little notch out there, too. Yeah. It's reminiscent of the north side notch at PNC Park,
1: really.
0: If you are familiar with that.
1: Oh, yeah, familiar with that one, for sure.
0: Pitch misses the strike zone. One ball, no strikes. Alyssa Schultz, the left fielder, batting second here. Runner at second base, nobody out. And here's the pitch. That misses the zone. It's 2-0.
1: The neat part over here, and also over at Showers, you got a lot of parking.
0: You do.
1: No problem
0: parking.
1: Oh,
0: yeah. You know, this parking lot is huge behind us.
1: Yep.
0: Swing and a foul, or ball fouled off.
1: She got it.
0: Oh, she did.
1: I thought she did, yeah. Yep.
0: Oh, nope, they said it's foul, so it's 2-1. It's right in the line of sight we can't see here.
1: Sort of. I thought I seen her catch the
0: ball. Yeah. So two balls and a strike. Runner at second base. And this one fouled back. That'll go back out of play.
1: think we got a little bit spoiled over there. We had the main guy giving us all
0: information. Right? Yeah, so I know.
1: We don't have the information that
0: we normally would.
1: No.
0: Another foul ball. That hits on top of the roof here. Well, we'll be heading back over there tonight. We'll be all set. Of course, Penn State Dubois will take on the winner of Apprentice School and U.S. Sports University. That pitch high in the count now 3-2. Nobody out. That game's slated for 7:30. Well, now Koch ready and deals the payoff pitch. Inside, ball four.
1: You know, when I was a youngster, we used to play this fast pitch all the time.
0: Yeah.
1: Couldn't wait to get out of high school, or out of school to get playing it. And after high school, we played it for a number of years. We'd play for a keg of beer.
0: That seems like a post-game celebration.
1: Yeah, none of us guys, Degas, we couldn't hit very well, but we certainly had a great defense.
0: Yeah. There you go.
1: And pitching, we had good pitching and defense, but hitting was a little bit of... We're lack.
0: Pitch a called strike to Jacoby Gledhill. Oh, the memories, right?
1: Yeah.
0: 0-1 pitch, that's high, and it's one ball and one strike.
1: But all our games were 1-0, 2-1, 3-2.
0: Yeah. Now, was that from that not being able to see the ball because of the beer, or was it?
1: No, we never drank until afterwards.
0: Until afterwards, yeah. Okay. Foul ball off to the right, and the count 1-2.
1: It was always fun to have a doubleheader because you made sure you had half a keg.
0: Yeah. Oh, my goodness. Yeah. Tried to get the games in before the sun set, right?
1: One time we played Dubois, and they didn't bring enough money with them.
0: Uh-oh.
1: They thought they were going to beat us, and we beat them a doubleheader.
0: Oh, my. Another foul ball. Those are that's a lot of memories that you hold on to.
1: Oh,
0: you hold those, don't you?
1: A long time.
0: One ball, two strikes, runners at first and second here in the bottom of the first. Salem threatening. Here is the next pitch on the way. This one hit up in the air to center field. It's playable. Center fielder Steiger back. She'll make the catch. Runner will tag and head on to third.
1: Nice catch right by the 218 mark.
0: Just in front of the track out there.
1: Yep.
0: So that's out number one here in the bottom of the first. And that will bring up cleanup hitter Kylie Zinn, the center fielder, Z-I-N-N. And the pitch, swing and a miss, had a rip at it. Came up empty, strike one. Runners now at first and third. That's Wise at third, Schultz at first. Okay, Brooklyn Koch wheels another one home, and that's fouled back to the netting here behind home plate. The thing I like, too, is that there's a scoreboard here behind home plate, too, that reflects the score. So, I mean, the outfielders and the infielders know how many outs there are and can look right up at that. There's foul ball. It's also pretty cool because as you're coming up the street here by the field, you can also look in and see what the score is
1: right.
0: And how many outs and things of that nature.
1: Well, we thought of pretty much everything. We have an elevator to take the kids to the second floor.
0: Yeah. Next pitch is high, and the count is 1-2. And, of course, some may argue the most beautiful feature of this field is that waterfall in right field over the rocks. It's just gorgeous.
1: Yeah.
0: Here's the next pitch. This one popped up into shallow center field, and the shortstop out. They can't get it. The ball drops in. And a runner comes home. Wise scores, and it's 1-0. Salem. And the center fielder coming in. Shortstop Barnett could not get there, and they credit a hit and an RBI. So 1-0. Salem over Penn State, New Kensington. And here comes Layla McClung, the right fielder. And she takes a called strike.
1: She's a right-hand hitter. You know, these girls take it very serious,
0: too. Oh, boy, do they ever.
1: It's a fast game.
0: Next pitch, fouled back, and that will be strike two. So runners at first and second here, 1-0 Salem. Still only one out here in the bottom of the first inning. Winner of this game goes to the championship tomorrow. Here is the next pitch, and that tails just a bit high.
1: Nice let up there. Remember the softball team, King and His Court?
0: Yes. Yep, absolutely. Next pitch, called strike three.
1: Wow.
0: And that is out number two in this first inning. And with two outs now, Bella Ortiz, the shortstop, left-handed hitter, will come up.
1: Yeah, that King and His Court, I forget what his name was.
0: Yeah.
1: He pitched from second base behind his back.
0: Oh, my.
1: Yeah.
0: There's a bunt attempt that's fouled back into the netting. That game over there at Showers Field, they're in the fourth inning. Apprentice School leads U.S. Sports 9-6 in that game. And the winner of that will take on Penn State Dubois tonight. Salem and Penn State Mont Alto will come up at 4. Next pitch is a called strike, nothing and two. And that winner of that game is like the winner of this game. They go straight to the championship tomorrow at 5:30. Whereas the teams that, there's a pitch that misses low. Teams tonight would have to win tonight and then win against the loser of the 4 o'clock game today, tomorrow at 2:30, in order to get to the championship. Next pitch high. And the count, 2-2. Two outs, runners at first and second, and I do believe we're getting the rain shower here at the field. 2-2 pitch, offered at it, strike three, and the side is retired. One run in the bottom of the first, Salem 1, Penn State, New Kensington, nothing. After
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0: Top of the second inning, two pitches in, one ball, one strike here as Linda Shepherd, the cleanup hitter for Penn State, New Kensington, leads off. Rips one to third. Nice stop over there by third baseman Jacoby Gledhill. Picks that one right up off of the turf and throws to first, one out.
1: That ball hit very hard. Nice play by the third baseman.
0: You know, Denny, they call it the hot corner.
1: Yeah.
0: And in baseball, it's hot enough, but when you're in softball and you're
1: it's fast. It's fast.
0: That ball gets there rapidly.
1: Yep. Especially a ball hit like that, that fast.
0: Yep. So one out and a swing and a miss now by Antonia Velasquez, the catcher. And she is batting fifth here today.
1: I notice some of these batters, they stand in back of the batter's box and sort of run to hit the ball.
0: Yep. There's a chopper foul right behind home plate. Oh, I got to stand up for a little bit. My old bones are creaking. So no balls, two strikes. One out here, top of the second inning. 1-0 Salem. And here comes the wind and Lemley's next pitch for Salem. Slapped right side through.
1: Boy.
0: Base hit into right field. And they'll throw to first. Quickly, Velasquez is on. She gets to the bag.
1: You were right, J.J. She didn't really take a complete swing. She just sort of slapped at the ball.
0: Yep.
1: You know? I noticed a lot of those hitters are doing that.
0: And there's a lot of them you'll see, too, that will start at the back of the batter's box and then run forward.
1: That's what
0: they do.
1: Yeah.
0: So, runner at first, one out. And Piper
1: could be
0: Zufall. There's ground ball. Flip to second, one on to first, no. So the fielder's choice will go 6-4. And the rain, wow, it's coming down now.
1: Really?
0: It's coming down hot and heavy.
1: Oh, yeah, I can see it now, yeah.
0: There is some brighter sky over across the way. So we'll see if this shower lasts. There's a little tapper back to the mound. They'll throw to first, and that will retire the side. Very quickly in the top of the second inning. Nothing doing. One hit, one left. We'll go to the bottom of the second. 1-0 Salem.
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0: Bottom of the second inning, 1-0 Salem, as they will send up hitters 7, 8, and 9 in their batting order. And in between innings, the rain really, I mean, it was a torrential downpour there for probably about a minute. And now it's kind of let up. First pitch of the inning is popped up on the infield. And out is second baseman Jade Rivera to make the catch. And Allie Shreve is out number one. Well, the other good thing, Denny, about this field that we didn't talk about, the drainage.
1: Oh, yeah, it's very well. A lot of times when Penn State, their drainage is not that well, and they come up here and play.
0: Yeah. Mm-hmm. First pitch is a called strike, and that is to Gina Alvaro, the designated player.
1: I learned a lot about drainage when we built PNC Park.
0: Yeah, huh? It's amazing what those systems have nowadays. Swing and a miss, it's 0-2. And, you know, it's amazing when they put in, you know, new fields and things of that nature. The science that's behind it, I'm fascinated by
1: it. Oh,
0: yeah. It's crazy to me. Next pitch, poked foul here on the right side. And then you have some places, you know, you think of some whether it's professional, college, or whatever, with cold climates, the heating stuff that goes underneath a football field, or, I mean, it's amazing to me.
1: Well, that's the way of doing things, you know.
0: Yep.
1: You get around the weather.
0: You got it. Swing and a miss, strike three, and that is out number two. Strikeout number three on the day for Koch. And there's two outs here in the second inning.
1: Number 10 for Salem.
0: Kendall Lemley, the pitcher, right-hander, batting ninth today. And the first pitch to her, tails outside for ball one. Two outs and nobody on, bottom of the second inning. Here's the next pitch on the way, swung on and fouled back to the screen, and the count 1-1. RBI single by Kylie Zinn in the first inning. The difference here, Salem leads it 1-0.
1: The coach over there at third base trying to show her how to follow through with her bat.
0: Yep.
1: A little too late now.
0: Always coaching.
1: How about it?
0: Here's the 1-1. Next pitch is a call. Nope, check that. Umpire thought he was going to raise his hand up, but he didn't. So two balls and a strike. Here is the next offering, and that's outside. Three balls and a strike.
1: They certainly don't take much time. They get that ball, and she's ready to pitch.
0: Oh, there is no hesitation. Foul ball back to the screen.
1: These games go seven innings.
0: Getting a fresh softball out to the pitcher. Full count, three balls, two strikes. And two outs. Here's the payoff. Swung on, belted to center field. Back goes Steiger. She'll look up, and there it goes.
1: Gone.
0: Over the 218 mark.
1: That ball just kept on going and going and going. Hit that softball over 218 feet. That's pretty good.
0: That's an excellent hit.
1: Barrel, yep.
0: So that makes it 2-0 here in the bottom of the second inning. Salem leading. And back to the top of the order, Brooke Wise will come up. She doubled to lead off the game. 2-0 Salem. Salem, the number 5 seed in this tournament. This pitch popped up on the infield. And second baseman Rivera will make the catch. And that will retire the side, but not before the soaring home run by Kendall Lemley will go to the third. 2-0 Salem.
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0: On to the third inning. 2-0, Salem leads it as the 8-9 and 1 batters do up here for Penn State New Kensington in this third inning. Soaring home run by Kendall Lemley, helping her cause, as they say, as she is the pitcher. And, well, the Nice little shot out there right above the 218 sign in left center field. Jade Rivera leads it off for New Kensington here in the third. And the first pitch of the inning skirts inside for ball one. 2026 USCAA Small College World Series. Check out their website, theuscaa.com. You can follow games live. They update stats every batter, called strike to count even at 1-1. I want to thank B.J. Burgess, the GM, the executive director. She stopped in to say hello a little bit ago. Next pitch misses the strike zone, 2-1. And she's always appreciative, supportive of us coming out here.
1: Yep, and does a great job. Her staff is unbelievable.
0: Man,
1: you know?

0: The leadoff batter on, and that takes us to Angelina Ferriola, the right fielder, nine hitter. And the first pitch from Lemley, runner goes, pitches a ball, throw to second, not in time.
1: You know, too, JJ, those girls, they go in their head first to take the guys.
0: Oh, boy, they do.
1: You know.
0: And if you've ever slid on artificial surface
1: like
0: before,
1: that.
0: That's not fun.
1: Never done it. I don't think I'm going to do it either.
0: Oh, yeah.
1: You know.
0: Yep, that's a tough one. One ball, no strikes. Runner at second, and a bunt attempt. She offered at it. That's a strike. One ball, one strike.
1: They also use the aluminum bat.
0: Yes. Yep.
1: You know. Those bats are expensive.
0: You're not kidding. It's amazing what they cost. Now, there's a chopper foul.
1: I know when Katie was playing, I mean, they were very expensive then. But she played for Clarion. You know, they fly those kids all over the place.
0: Isn't that crazy?
1: Yeah.
0: Yep. They go to Florida for...
1: Yeah, we went to Orlando to see her play.
0: Yep.
1: Yeah.
0: I had a roommate who played baseball in the spring, and he was gone for a couple of weeks.
1: Yep.
0: They went down to Florida to...
1: Yeah.
0: Open up their season and then came back once the snow started to melt.
1: Well, that's good that the kids have something to play like that, you know.
0: Pitch inside and low, 2-2. Nobody out here. Runner at second base in the third inning. Now another pitch coming from Lemley here. This one fouled off to the netting here on the right side. And the count remains 2-2. Still a couple of games left to go here tonight. And that'll likely be about a 4:30 or so start, 6:30 or so start. Now Lemley ready again. Next pitch on the way, and that one low. And the count runs full. Three balls, two strikes. Runner at second base, Jade Rivera, led off with a single and stole a base. And now the next pitch. Swing and a miss. Nice one. Threw a little bit of a change at her and got the strikeout, one away.
1: The pitcher certainly got excited on that one.
0: Strikeout number three for Lemley, and there's one away in the third inning. Back to the top of the order, and Maria Steiger.
1: Pitcher left-handed.
0: Yeah. Here's her first pitch, swing, and a foul ball, says the umpire.
1: Looks like a little more rain coming there, JJ.
0: Yeah, clouds.
1: Passing over top.
0: It's got the cloud cover, and then there's light, and then there's cloud cover, and then there's light.
1: Yeah.
0: Some of the other areas, parts of the listening area, getting some thunderstorms around. We hope that that avoids this area. Next pitch, and that is a called strike, and the count is 0-2. Runner at second base, one out, 2-0. Salem leads it here in the third inning. Kendall Lemley winds another one home, and that is taken high, and it's one ball, two strikes.
1: We don't have the speed here, but I'll tell you, that girl's really throwing that ball fast.
0: It's coming in there very, very quick.
1: Yep.
0: Here's the 1-2 pitch. Swing and a miss. Foul tip. Foul tip. Got a piece of it. It bounced away from catcher Ramey, and they'll get another. She'll get another pitch hitter. One ball, two strikes. And now the 1-2 pitch.
1: Ooh,
0: that's high.
1: Yeah.
0: Good job by the catcher to save that from heading to the backstop. Now the 2-2 pitch coming. Check swing, pitch down low, and the count runs full, 3-2, one out. Runner at second base is Jade Rivera. She singled to lead off the inning and then stole second base.

0: Now the 3-2 pitch. Swing and a miss. Good pitch again on the inside part, lower part. And strikeout number 4 for Lemley. Two away. I don't care what foot, softball or baseball, Denny, pitch location is always the key.
1: Oh, yeah.
0: And when you wind and throw and put it in the right spot, it sure helps you a lot. There's a pitch down low to Callie Barnett. And that is ball one. Two outs now, still a runner at second base. Barnett, 0-for-1, grounded out her first time up. Here's the 1-0. Swing and a miss. Had her off balance on that.
1: That ball was way outside.
0: Yep. And the count 1-1.
1: Pitcher's out there. She does a lot of walking around. And all of a sudden, before you know it, she's pitching and it's on top of you.
0: Yep.
1: You know.
0: And now the 1-1 pitch coming. That's low.
1: Outside, yeah. Low and outside.
0: 2-1.
1: Runner at second base.
0: Now the 2-1 pitch. That's low. Runner still at second. That catcher is right on that ball. She looks right down at second base. Kellen Ramey watches that runner. So now 3-1. Here's the 3-1 pitch. That's a called strike, and the count runs full, 3-2. Two outs here in the third. Here is the payoff. Swing and a miss. Strike 3. And that is the 5th strikeout of the game. As they strand a runner at second base, we'll go to the bottom of the 3rd. Salem 2, Penn State, New Kensington, nothing.
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0: Welcome back to Rosen-Dennis Heindel Memorial Field here in Dubois. J.J. Michaels and Mr. Denny Heindel, as we have currently just gotten into a weather delay over across the way there. We noticed a streak of lightning, and, well, the umpires did as well. And the rules dictate that you have to wait at least 30 minutes for the clearing of the skies. Now, looking across, there's another streak of lightning. It just went on. Now, that is over towards Falls Creek, that area over that way. So the weather moving through. But for the moment, they're going to put the game in a delay. So we're kind of stuck at their mercy. There's not much we can do about it.
1: Right, Philly. You know, you can't play ball out there with the lightning going on.
0: Nope, not at all. You know? So what we're going to do is we'll kick it back to the station to hear some of the great classic country that you know and love, and we'll keep you updated here. But for right about now, we'll expect to come back in about a half hour or so. So once we know more, we'll let you know. But for now, for Denny Heindel, I'm J.J. Michaels. We'll be back in Du Bois very shortly.

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1: Hey, it's Big D and Bubba. 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Very funny dude.
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0: 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The legends of country play here. 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
1: 97.5 Fox News, I'm John Saucier. President Trump arriving in Beijing today for a summit with Chinese President Xi Jinping. The two leaders are expected to discuss trade and tariffs, among other subjects. Kentucky Republican Representative James Comer telling Fox Business the United States needs a trade deal with China.
2: We need China to buy more agriculture goods from the United States. We need China to import American energy. And at the same time, I think there are things China can produce cheaper than we can in the United States.
1: Republicans in several states pushing forward on redrawing congressional maps ahead of the midterms. House Speaker Mike Johnson of Fox and Friends talking about the GOP's razor-thin majority heading into November's elections.
3: We have a great record to run on. We got better candidates in the field. We're applying common sense. Again, that's a big thing. You have a president who's running like it's 2024. He's out on the campaign trail as well because the stakes are so high.
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4: Thunderstorms likely this afternoon. Otherwise, cloudy skies expected. Highs level off around 64. Overcast skies again tonight. Slight chance of thunderstorms. Lows dip down to about 39. From the Weatherology Weather Lab, I'm meteorologist Jennifer Wojcicki for 97.5 The Hound. Right now, it's 64 degrees.

she came to see him one last time. Oh, and we all wondered if she were. And it kept running through my mind, this time he's over her for good.

0: manager.
1: Yep, of the USCAA.
0: So she pretty much had the say. But
1: liner into center field. That's a base hit. Jacoby Gledhill with the one-out single here in this third inning, and a base runner with one out.
0: Always come down to the money situation, doesn't it?
1: They say money talks, right? And,
0: yeah.
1: And it's, you know, it's all down to that. I mean, it's hard to argue a lot of the concerns, and that's just the way it is. Here's first pitch skied into shallow left field, and left fielder Waldrop comes in, makes the catch, and that is out number two in this third inning. One run in the first, one run in the second for Salem. That's the 2-0 game. They lead it 2 runs, 4 hits, no errors, and 0-2-0 for Penn State New Kensington. So now Layla McClung, the right fielder, struck out looking her first time up. Bats here with a runner on, and the first pitch hit out to left center field. Back goes the left fielder, and it's off the base of the wall. Around third comes Gledall, and she will score, and it's 3-0 Salem in the third inning. An RBI double.
0: That ball was hit deep. And I'll tell you, right over the left fielder's head, she was playing way in and dropped it to face the wall out there. That ball was hit pretty good, too.
1: It was smoked.
0: Yeah.
1: And I don't know, on a different set of weather circumstances, whether or not that might have carried.
0: I think it hit the base
1: of the wall, and we'll see. Now, first pitch, a called strike to Bella Ortiz, the shortstop. Bella's 0-for-1, struck out. 3-0 now, Salem, here in this third inning. Next pitch on the way, attempts to bunt it and does it foul, and that's strike two. So, runner at second base, 2 outs.
0: You often wonder what a delay like that does to the ball players.
1: Well, there's no doubt it affects them a little bit. There's really not much you can do. Next pitch misses the plate. It's 1-2. About the best thing you can do is find a way to keep yourself occupied, and once the weather clears, get loose again and go from there. This one slapped foul up against the fencing. And as a coach, too, Denny, you know, there's a lot that goes into it as well. You have to keep your players engaged. And I'm sure there was a lot of strategy talk in that time period. And
0: keep them mentally prepared.
1: Right on. 1-2 pitch. And it misses low. 2 balls and 2 strikes.
0: We talked earlier about how they run up in that batter box. That little girl does that every time.
1: She does. Bella the shortstop, now the 2-2 pitch. Swing and a miss, strike three, and the inning is over. It is strikeout number 4 on the game for Koch, and that ends the third. After three, it's 3-0, Salem.
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1: On to the fourth inning finally here at Rosen-Dennis Heindel Memorial Field. It'll be hitters 3, 4, and 5 for Penn State New Kensington. They trail it 3-0.

0: And the leadoff of the inning, Olivia Waldrop, swings and misses, strike one. Waldrop struck out in the first inning. And if you're just tuning in, yes, we're only in the fourth after that rain delay. And we've gotten some updates from the tournament folks here. Pitch high for a ball. Apparently, the start time's moved back. The rest of them here supposed to be 4 and 6. Well, now it's probably going to be 6:30 and 8:30, depending on when this game gets over. Here's a chopper left side, fielded at third by Gledhill. Throw to first. Got her. Nice job at first there by Shreve to pick it out. One away. And then over at Showers, the Apprentice School playing U.S. Sports University. That game is nearing its end. There's another one after that. And then tentatively, the Penn State-Dubois game later tonight is slated to start at 8:30. So we'll see. Of course, that is all written in pencil, lightly. Strike one and a foul tip, because the way things are going, it is subject to change at a moment's notice. So,
1: you know, it's a shame too. You know, they go through all this work and in the rain.
0: Yeah, yeah.
1: But that's the way it is in this area.
0: That's how it goes. Here's the one strike pitch, down low for a ball, one and one.
1: The girl pitching the left-hander again.
0: Yep. Kendall Lemley. And the next delivery, that's outside. Two balls and a strike. Penn State New Kensington, the number 6 seed in the tournament. Salem, number 5. Next pitch on the way, check swing, and it is a called strike. And the count evens at 2-2. The defending champions, Southern Maine Community College, eliminated earlier today. Florida National, the top seed, beat them in the consolation bracket. Next pitch way over the head of the batter and all the way back to the screen. Linda Shepherd, the third baseman, the batter now. She grounded out to third in that first inning. Or I'm sorry, in the second inning. Lemley, back in, ready to deal a payoff pitch here. Popped up, infield, and shortstop Ortiz calling for it. She'll make the catch for out number 2. So quickly, 2 outs here in this fourth inning.
1: After every out, you notice the girls go in there and congratulate one another.
0: Yeah.
1: Must be a new fad in that one. I never seen that before.
0: It was interesting during the rain delay. Here's a ball slapped to right field. That's going to be up the alley, and it gets to the wall around first, and quickly putting on the brakes is Antonia Velasquez. And Velasquez has her second hit of the day. She singled earlier, and now with 2 outs, she's on first base. But apparently playing with a volleyball during a rain delay is the thing of the tournament. It's happened a few times here. During the rain delay towards the end, once the lightning had cleared, both teams were volleying the volleyball.
1: Yeah.
0: So, hey, whatever.
1: That must have something to do with their reflexes.
0: Definitely. Yeah, without a doubt. Here's the first pitch up high for a ball, and that is to Piper Zufall, the designated player. And she bats here with 2 outs and a runner at first base. Next pitch on the way from Lemley. Swing and a miss. That pitch a little low. And Zufall could not hold back the swing. One one delivery. Ground ball to third. Nice glove there. Gledhill throws to first. And the putout 5-3. And the side is retired. One left on. We've played 3.5. It's 3-0 Salem in
2: the
0: front.
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0: Bottom of the fourth inning, first pitch is a strike. And now the next pitch on the way, a little bit off the plate, one ball, one strike. Brooklyn Koch into the fourth inning of work here, and it'll be Allie Shreve, Gina Alvaro, and Kendall Lemley, the three due up here. Pitch up high, and it is two balls and a strike.
1: Having a little bit of problem getting that strike in there.
0: Now the 2-1 pitch coming, swing, a big rip, and a foul ball back to the screen. And Shreve fights that off. It's two balls and two strikes. Weather looks to be on the chilly side, but...
1: Yeah, cooled down a little bit.
0: Cooled down a little bit, but looks like the rain has left us. We're hoping, anyway, according to the radar. Pitch misses, three balls, two strikes.
1: Never seen a catcher with a guard on like that and has an X in the middle.
0: Yeah, yep.
1: You see that?
0: Yeah, I saw that on her chest protector.
1: Yeah, yeah. Yep.
0: So three balls, two strikes. Nobody out here. Leadoff hitter in the fourth inning. And the payoff pitch. This one hit out to right field.
1: High fly ball.
0: Yep, and right fielder Ferriola over to make the catch, and that is out number one.
1: On that first base, J.J., how's come they have them two bases back-to-back?
0: Well, they do that for the safety runner because the runner, much like baseball, you have to run in that little 3-foot area, 3 feet-ish, outside of the first baseline on the way down. Pitch is a called strike, and because if there's interference, you're out, and you have to run down there, and that base is there so that they don't avoid, there's no collision. That's part of it. Here's a ground ball to second, fielded cleanly, the throw to first, and Rivera throws out Alvaro, two away.
1: I've never noticed that before.
0: Yeah, and most if you, most softball fields will have that.
1: Just on the first base side.
0: Yes, sir.
1: Yep. Well, they're thinking about everything nowadays. Every year there's a different rule or law.
0: You aren't kidding. They change it, too. Yeah. So 2 outs now, nobody on, and the first pitch up high for a ball. Kendall Lemley, her solo home run in the second inning, excited the fans here, and that made it 2-0 at the time. It's 3-0 now. Next pitch, this one hit in the air to left, and they'll give it a look. Coming over left fielder, Waldrop cannot make the catch. And that is out, or that is strike number one.
1: You mentioned the lights. I see they have the lights turned on now, too.
0: Yep, and they're looking at the lights. There's still a little bit of a drizzle out there.
1: Yep.
0: Looks like a light rain.
1: Again, as long as it's not lightning.
0: Yep, they'll play.
1: Yeah.
0: Next pitch is up high. Two balls and a strike, and that was the That was BJ's line, and I loved it. She's like, well, we got lights and turf, so we're good. We'll play. Next pitch on the way. That tails high, and the count 3-1.
1: Nice change up there from the girl.
0: 2 outs, nobody on. Bottom of the fourth inning, Salem leading 3-0. Here's the 3-1. This one hit out the left field fairly well. Back going left fielder. It's off the wall. And it'll be a two-out double for Lemley.
1: Tell you, those girls know how to hit that ball. It's incredible.
0: And that was another one that was about halfway up the fencing out there.
1: And a couple of feet, that would have been a home run.
0: Yes, sir. And you wonder on a warmer day with no rain if that might have carried a little more. That's two we've seen like that now.
1: Yep.
0: Didn't mean to interrupt you. I'm sorry.
1: Oh, the wind, looking at the flag out there, just not really blowing that bad, but.
0: Just a light breeze. Now the flag hanging down. First pitch, a ball to Brooke Wise. Wise 1-for-2, doubled the lead off the game, and then came around to score. Pitch is a called strike. Count even at 1-1. She then popped out to second in the second inning. 2 outs, runner at second for Salem here in the third. This pitch popped foul. And coming over and not able to make it, the ball gets over the fencing there. And it'll be 1-2.
1: That coach who gets me on third base there, he keeps telling them what to do. Keep coaching, like you say.
0: Yeah, that's, I don't know many good coaches that don't ever stop coaching, you know. Next pitch is just missed. Oh, boy, that went a little bit low and outside. So the count 2-2, runner at second base with 2 outs, 3-0, Salem leading here in the bottom of the fourth inning. Here's the next pitch, popped up, might be playable, and nope, that's going to skirt out and hits in between the fencing and the dugout and then pops on the roof of the dugout.
1: That was a major league pop up there.
0: It sure was. Count remains 2-2. Lemley at second base. Doubled after 2 outs here in this fourth inning. Next pitch on the way. This one skied to right field. Going back is the right fielder, Ferriola, and she will make the catch just shy of the track. 2-out double goes for naught. We've played four. And after four, 3-0, Salem leads. Coverage of the Small College World Series continues.
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0: on the
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0: On to the fifth inning now. It is a 3-0 lead for Salem here as Penn State New Kensington will try to find some offense. They've managed just 3 hits in the game thus far.
1: You know, even with all the rain and that, it's been a pretty good game.
0: It sure has, as the first pitch misses here, or I'm sorry, is a called strike. Nothing in one.
1: New Kensington has 3 hits. The other team has 6.
0: Brooklyn Koch, the pitcher, the leadoff hitter here. She's 0-for-1, grounded out to the pitcher in the second. She takes a called strike, and the count quickly 0-2. Now the 0-2 delivery. Swing and a miss. Got her with a changeup. Boy, that was a beauty.
1: Yep.
0: Strikeout number 6 on the game for Lemley. She is looking real sharp despite the rain delay and everything else.
1: Yeah. think the ball getting a little slippery with all that rain out there.
0: Yeah, you would think, but not so. So one out, bunt shown, and the pitch taken, missed the plate. Jade Rivera singled, stole a base in the third inning, was left on base in that frame. We're in the fifth, 3-0. Salem leads it. Next pitch skirts inside. Count is 2-0. Small College World Series, man. What a fun, fun week this is. Two balls, no strikes. Here's the next pitch on the way, and that one is inside, and it's 3-0.
1: Those pitchers aren't missing by much, are they?
0: No, it's real, real close.
1: Yeah. Even the pitcher laughing, she thought that was a strike.
0: Well, the final in from over at Showers Field, the Apprentice School advances. There's a called strike. It's 3-1. They defeat U.S. Sports 14-8, and that is the opponent for Penn State Dubois coming up tonight in the nightcap.
1: At Apprentice, they're in it almost every year, aren't
0: they? Oh, boy, yeah. They're a shipbuilding school out of Virginia, swing and a miss, and the count 3-2. So certainly another tough go of it for the Lions tonight. We'll have that game for you. It is slated for 8:30. Probably will be a little bit later than that. Here's a foul ball back, and that'll get out of play. So the count remains 3-2. Runners, no runners on base. Base is empty with one out here in this fifth inning. Kendall Lemley, lefty pitcher. She's certainly had herself a game today, both in the circle and at the plate, with two hits, including a home run. Next pitch, called strike three. What a beauty.
1: Right in the outside corner.
0: Strikeout number 7, and there are two outs. Two outs now, base is empty, and a check swing. And the first baseman will tag the runner on the way. And a 1-2-3 inning for Penn State New Kensington here in the fifth inning. We'll head for the bottom of the fifth. It's stretch time at Rose and Dennis Heindel Memorial Field. It's 3-0 Salem.

0: Bottom of the fifth inning and a 3-0 Salem lead as they come to bat here looking to add on to their score. And it'll be hitters 2, 3, and 4. Alicia Schultz to lead it off. She is 0-for-1 officially today. She did draw a walk in the first inning. Little looper right to the glove at third. Nice job. Shepherd did not have to move much there. And ball almost looked like it was a heat-seeking missile right into the glove.
1: Wasn't too fast, but it was a good play.
0: So one out, and Jacoby Gledhill is the third baseman. And she fouls the first pitch back out of play. Gledhill 1-for-2, singled and scored in the third inning. That was the third run of the game.
1: They keep switching those balls with the umpire. He keeps wiping them off for him.
0: And that's a tough job at this moment. There's still a little bit of rain falling. Next pitch is high, and the count evens at 1-1.
1: Have you ever seen that X in the chest?
0: I've never seen that.
1: That's a pretty good idea.
0: I think it is. It's more of a visual target.
1: Yeah, that's what I mean.
0: And the next pitch is high, and it's 2-1.
1: Good idea.
0: Yep. Gledhill, 2-1 count. One away here in the bottom of the fifth. Nobody on. And the next pitch, this one fouled off to the right side. And that will be strike two.
1: These girls, they take this pretty serious. They want to win this game.
0: Oh, you better believe it.
1: There they go. Get ready now.
0: Yep, as Koch. This one fouled off again. Good piece of hitting there as Gledhill fighting off a number of pitches now in a row.
1: They're going to run out of softballs here. They are.
0: I'm pretty sure they'll run over and grab some somewhere. I'd be rest assured of that. Another foul ball. This one up against the screen.
1: Yeah.
0: Well, Gledhill, I love this at bat. She's up there battling and has fought off three or four pitches now.
1: Mm-hmm.
0: Count remains 2-2. Still only one out here, bottom of the fifth inning. 3-0 Salem.
1: Remember, they always used to have the white ball. Now it's a green ball.
0: Yes, correct.
1: Maybe it's a green one because of the little dark out today.
0: Yep.
1: I don't know.
0: And next pitch on the way, that tails outside, and the count is 3-2. Full count, payoff pitch. Pop foul, back out of play.
1: It's about five fouled off.
0: Yeah, she is up there a battling.
1: 3-2, one out.
0: And the 3-2 pitch coming. Low ball four. What an at bat for Gledhill. At the second walk of the day issued by Koch. And with one out, there's one on for Kylie Zinn. Zinn 1-for-2, singled to drive in a run in the first inning and then flew out to left. And the first pitch to her, swing and a miss.
1: Wow.
0: Came up short on that, and it's nothing and one.
1: You know, in the majors, they go by bat speed.
0: Mm-hmm.
1: Look at that girl. Watch when she swings. She really got some bat speed in there.
0: She gets everything into it.
1: Yeah.
0: Here's the 0-1 pitch, and that is low, and the count evens at 1-1. Runner at first is Gledhill with one out. Next pitch, this one hit into left field solidly. Drops in for a base hit. Over to get it is Waldrop. And with one out now, two on for Salem. And what a tournament this is. The Salem men's and women's teams both alive still in this tournament. Salem playing next over at Showers Field. And now here's the first pitch to clean up. I'm sorry, the fifth hitter, Layla McClung. And McClung takes a pitch high, ball one. Two on, one out. In the bottom of the fifth, McClung is one for two. She had a RBI double. Pitch down low. Good job by the catcher, Velasquez, to grab that one. Two balls and no strikes. Runner at second is Gledhill. Kylie Zinn at first. Here's the 2-0 pitch. That's a called. Nope, it isn't. Up high. Sorry, I thought the umpire was going to raise that right hand.
1: It looked like a strike from here.
0: So now Koch, after getting the first out in a little bit of trouble here, next pitch, that is a strike. And the count 3-1. Koch going to have to bring another one here. And that's a called strike two. So full count with only one out here. Runners at first and second in the fifth. Payoff pitch, popped up, left side. That's going to go foul, and it will bounce into the stands over there. Now, once that ball heads out of there, Denny, it there's a lot of water over there laying.
1: Yeah.
0: They throw it out. They don't want to mess around with it.
1: Yep.
0: 3-2 again, and that is ball four. Well, and the bases are loaded.
1: Bases loaded, and there's one out.
0: So the third walk issued of the day, and now we're going to have time called at a conference at the mound here. 3-0. Salem leading here in the bottom of the fifth inning.
1: The umpire, he's taking his time writing in the book, or I don't know what he's writing, but.
0: Yeah, I think that is mound visits. They have a certain amount of mound visits per game, and that's probably, he's noting that.
1: Now he's.
0: Now I gotta be honest with you, Denny. This guy is not as slow as the Pirates pitching coach
1: when he
0: goes out there. I mean, that's.
1: I don't know if he does it on purpose or.
0: Oh, I'm sure it is.
1: Get attention or what?
0: I remember first time I saw him do it was that series in Chicago, and the Cub fans were all over him.
1: Were they?
0: They were all over him for taking that slow walk.
1: Well, you wonder why, you know.
0: So one out, and the base is full here for Salem. And the first pitch is off the plate to Bella Ortiz. Ortiz 0 for 2, a pair of strikeouts. In this one, she's got a chance to do some big-time damage here. Next pitch, up high, 2-0.
1: Little Ortiz, she sort of runs up in that battered box, too. I don't understand what the advantage is there.
0: There's a foul ball back to the screen. Well, I think part of, especially for a left-handed hitter, is you get a jump start on your run to first. And I think that is the biggest part of it, and it gives you an advantage of maybe a little extra oomph behind the swing. And that pitch misses high. She was out of the batter's box there.
1: I know.
0: And that's such a pitch. It's 3-0, and that's such a difficult thing to gauge. 3-0 pitch is fouled back.
1: She's hitting that ball about 3 feet before it even gets to the batter's box.
0: Yeah. So 3-1. Bases full of Tigers here.
1: Before she gets to running to first base, she better hit the ball.
0: Right.
1: Get on the base, right?
0: It's like catching a football before you run with it, right?
1: Yeah.
0: Here's the 3-1 pitch, and it's popped foul, and it'll be caught. Third base. Nice job there by Shepard. And Linda secures out number two. Foul out there, and with two outs now, the bases remain loaded, and if New Kensington can get out of this, Denny, without any runs scoring, what a huge accomplishment that'll be.
1: Well, they're two outs. And
0: two outs now.
1: Still loaded.
0: And here comes Shreve. Uh-oh. This one ripped the left field. Hit hard, and it's over the head of the left fielder. One run home. Here comes another one. They'll hold the runner at third following her, and it's 5-0 Salem. What a big hit that was.
1: A girl misplaced it at the beginning. She started running on it and over top of her head. Here comes the coach out now.
0: And apparently we're going to have a pitching change. Yep, they will do that, and we'll be back to tell you about it. It's 5-0 Salem here
2: Top
0: on the
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0: Two outs and runners at second and third. The new pitcher is third baseman Linda Shepherd. She slides over to the middle of the circle here. First pitch lined up the middle. Base hit into center field. Another run home and it gets away. Two more will score. 7-0, and ending up at second base is Gina Alvaro.
1: The girls in the dugout are just going wild.
0: Oh, boy. And that will go likely as a single and an error. As the error charged. Couple of RBIs. Excuse me. First pitch is fouled off there by Lemley. But my, how big that was. And now it's turned into a bit of a laugher. Four runs here in this fifth inning, and it's 7-0. Lemley, a home run and a double. And she bats here with a runner at second. Pitch misses outside. It's 1-1. Finish the switches. Shepherd moves to the mound or to the circle. Brooklyn Koch moves out to center field, and Maria Steiger now playing third base for Penn State New Kensington. Pitch high. It's 2-1. So the single to center field by Alvaro. A couple of RBIs. Moves to second on the error. And it is 7-0. 2-1. Chop foul. And it'll be 2-2. Shepherd back into the circle now, steps on the rubber. Two balls, two strikes, two outs. And the next pitch on the way, chop foul, third base side. Well, it's hard to believe Denny Lemley is a nine-hitter. For what she's done, she's made contact, obviously the home run and the double here today.
1: Wow.
0: And perhaps that's strategic.
1: Yeah, they know their players, you know.
0: So 2-2, two outs. Here is the next pitch on the way. Ripped off the third baseman's glove, picked up by the shortstop. Now they throw back to second. They can't get her. Oh, my. They had a chance to get her at second base.
1: Dropped the ball.
0: Second baseman Rivera could not hold on to it. So Lemley on base. Fielder's choice. And now with 2 outs, the ninth lady to bat in the inning. Leadoff hitter Brooke Wise. 2 outs, runners at first and second. Here's the pitch. Ground ball to third off of her glove. Everybody going to be safe. Steiger could not handle it, and now the bases will be loaded.
1: Again.
0: And with that, they've officially batted around.
1: Yeah, 2 outs. Bases loaded. Score now is 7-0.
0: And the first pitch misses the strike zone. Yep. Shepherd ready, deals the 1-0 pitch. Swing and a foul back to the screen. 1-1. Four runs in here in the fifth, a 7-0 lead for Salem. 7 runs, 11 hits, and no errors. 0-3-1 for Penn State New Kensington. Shepherd ready, back with the 1-1 pitch. Pop foul, that'll get back out of play, and the count is 1-2.
1: One ball, 2 strikes, and 2 out. Bases loaded.
0: Shepherd ready, deals the next pitch. This one popped foul down the right side, and I think it's going to get out of play. It does. So they'll redo it again. After 1 out, walk, a single, and a walk loaded the bases up, and then the second out was Bella Ortiz. And then Allie Shreve came up with the base hit. And Gina Alvaro, 2-run single. The big damage. This one foul, and they're going to get it in foul territory as first baseman Jimenez will end the inning. But, wow, what an inning. 4 runs over for Salem. We'll head to the sixth. It's 7-0. Salem leading
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0: On to the sixth inning. A 7-0 lead here. You're listening to coverage of the Small College World Series, the USCAA National Championships on WDDH St. Mary's, 97.5 The How. J.J. Michaels and Mr. DDH himself, Denny Heindel. As the first pitch of the inning, a strike, bunt attempt by Steiger. Top of the order for Penn State and Kensington here. Another bunt attempt, and that is strike two. Steiger 0 for 2. She has a pair of strikeouts. Part of the 7 total on the day for Kendall Lemley, the lefty for Salem. They lead it 7-0, just 3 hits for Penn State New Kensington. Here's a tapper back out in front of the mound, and she'll flip on to first, 1 out. I tell you, Lemley, Denny, has pitched a gem today.
1: She really has.
0: And she has kept the hitters off balance.
1: She's into the game, you can't really tell.
0: Yeah.
1: You know.
0: And throw in there that nearly 2-hour rain delay as well.
1: Mm-hmm.
0: So one away. Here's the next pitch. Ground ball. Oh, off of the third. Wow, what a carom. Throw to first. Wow. Right off of Lemley to third baseman Gledhill on the fly. Throw to first to put out 1-5-3.
1: When things are going your way, that's what happens.
0: Right.
1: You know.
0: Boy. When the snow is rolling downhill and the ball gathers snow, it just all goes the same way.
1: Yep.
0: So 2 outs now here in the 6th inning. And it'll be Olivia Waldrop with 2 outs. She's 0 for 2 today. Here's the pitch, ground ball. That's off the second or the pitcher's glove, and the second baseman will field it. And Wise will not have a play. It'll be a base hit. And, you know, that's a situation where I think if Lemley doesn't get that, Denny, that's an out.
1: Yeah, really?
0: I think the second baseman gloves that. But I don't know, though.
1: Oh, yeah.
0: It was headed up the middle, so who knows? It might have gotten through. So, fourth hit for Penn State New Kensington. And now with 2 outs, there's a drive to center field. That one hit pretty well. It's going to hit off the wall. Runner around second on the way to third. They're going to send her home, and she will get there. Is the throw going to be late? It'll be an RBI double for Linda Shepherd as Waldrop crosses the plate.
1: Boy, it was that right above that 218-foot sign.
0: Yep.
1: She put her charge into that one.
0: And had that been to left center, it might have been out of here.
1: Yes, with just a little notch there.
0: Yeah, with that high wall.
1: Yeah.
0: So first run of the game home for New Kensington. It's now 7-1. And still 2 outs here in this inning. And the pitch, a called strike to Antonia Velasquez. She is 2 for 2 today. 2 of the 5 hits for Penn State New Kensington. Now the 0-1 pitch coming, and that misses inside. 1 ball, 1 strike. Salem with solo runs in the first 3 innings, and then the big 4 spot in the 5th inning. One ball, one strike. Here's the next pitch, ground ball, left side. Fielded there at short. Throw on to first by Ortiz, and the inning is over. So Penn State New Kensington gets a run, but that's it. We'll go to the bottom of the 6th inning. It's 7-1 Salem.
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0: Back here for the bottom of the sixth inning, it is 7-1. Penn State, New Kensington gets that run in the top of the sixth, but now trails it still 7-1. As we head here for the bottom of the sixth inning.
1: These girls are all ready to go. They're waiting for the umpire. I don't know.
0: Right.
1: He's over there talking to somebody in a cage. Getting some information.
0: And now the umpire back. I think there's some changes here.
1: Yeah, quite a few, I believe.
0: Yep. So we'll see how this shakes out. We'll try to get those to you here. And the first pitch of the inning chopped left side.
1: Oh, nice.
0: Nice glove. It's short. And I'll throw on to first. And 6-3, the put out, one away. One pitch, one out. And now the skies are clear.
1: Yep.
0: Over the ballpark.
1: Matter of fact, looks like the sun might come out.
0: Oh, that would be nice,
1: right,
0: wouldn't
1: here,
0: it?
1: Right here, yeah.
0: So one away, and the first pitch is a called strike.
1: This girl's a good pitcher here.
0: She is. Kylie yeah. Zinn, 2-for-3 today. Two singles, a run, and an RBI. And a ground ball to short. Another chance there for the Barnett shortstop. And out number two.
1: Nice stop by the shortstop.
0: So Tori Johnson has come in the game to play. She's in right field. Piper Zufall moves to third base.
1: You okay?
0: No, I'm good.
1: You sure?
0: That was good. Yeah. Well, okay. We're good. Yeah. The
1: what
0: chair
1: happened?
0: Chair slipped out from under me. All right. Well, two balls in between me taking a little trip on the backside there. And it's two balls and no strikes. That Fred chair doesn't like me.
1: No.
0: Remember, now I really feel like Bob Walk. You remember that when he went rear end over tin cups backwards in Seattle?
1: Really?
0: They made a bobblehead about that.
1: Oh, boy.
0: You know, yeah.
1: We won't make no bobblehead bobs, you know.
0: That's a, yeah, that'd be an awful big bobblehead.
1: I can see me doing something like that.
0: No, no, please don't do that. I can handle me doing it, but not you. So three
1: JJ
0: balls.
1: Slipped off the chair. You know.
0: Next pitch is ball four. Whew, and McClung will go down to first base.
1: Well, you know, we're sitting down low.
0: Yeah,
1: and
0: yeah.
1: Like I mentioned, we don't have good chairs up here. The other place has them over there.
0: So, Shepard now walks after two outs, walks the batter. And with two outs, it'll be Bella Ortiz, 0-for-3 today. Well, if anything, I'm glad I can provide some entertainment. Pitch a call strike in the outside part of the plate.
1: It's the most exciting thing that happened all day.
0: Well, the day's not over yet, Denny.
1: Yeah.
0: So let's not, I don't want to go there quite yet. No balls in a strike as that one taken down low. And I know there's a few folks that are probably laughing that are listening right now. I think a...
1: You wouldn't be too easy to get up either, JJ.
0: No,
1: but
0: no.
1: You got up by yourself. I have to give you credit.
0: Well, I think I left a dent in the floor. There's a pitch that misses.
1: Better the floor than you.
0: I don't know. I'll check my head later. I might have a dent or two there. Two balls and a strike.
1: Well, if it hit you in the head, it won't hurt you.
0: Yeah, well, there's nothing
1: there
0: to
1: fine,
0: hurt.
1: You'll be fine.
0: There's nothing there to hurt.
1: You're going to be fine.
0: Two balls and a strike. Oh, good grief. What a day.
1: I think he fell asleep.
0: I don't. Yeah. There's a punt down the third. Field and throw to first. They won't get her. That was a great bunt by Ortiz, and now she is on with two outs. Oh.
1: The only guy I've ever known to fall asleep on the air.
0: Well, I was scooching back, and then I felt the chair go forward, and that was it. I couldn't recover.
1: Covered on the ground, on, yeah. On the floor.
0: So two on, two outs now.
1: Well, you didn't miss much.
0: Well, right. Just a couple of pitches. Wild yeah. pitch. That's going to get back to the screen. And everybody going to move up.
1: You're always asking me if I'm okay on the chair. I better start asking you.
0: Now, that'll be a passed ball officially. As that charge to the catcher, as that deemed that she should have caught it. There's a ground ball. That's foul down the third baseline. And the count 0-1. 7-1 Salem here in the sixth inning. Penn State, New Kensington with just three more outs to deal with. And first, though, they need to get out of this inning without any more damage being done. Here's the next pitch. That is down low. Two balls and a strike. Semifinal championship semifinal bracket here. Here's the 2-1 pitch. Foul ball back to the screen. Good rip there by Allie Shreve. Allie, 1-for-3 today. Run producing double her last time up.
1: I have a runner at second and third. Two out, two strikes, two balls.
0: And here comes Shepherd's pitch. That tails inside, and the count runs full, 3-2. There is the open base, but I don't think you want to load the bases up here right now.
1: No, I don't think. I'm not against this team. Three up balls. 7-1.
0: Yep, three balls, two strikes. And here comes the payoff. Ground ball foul on the third base side. Kicks off of the fencing over there, the little cut in the fencing, back out into the field.
1: You know, that rumbling we heard, that wasn't thunder or nothing. That was you hitting the floor.
0: Yeah. I'm never going to live this down, am I?
1: Fall asleep in the air.
0: Yeah, I didn't. Oh. Next pitch is chop foul. So we'll do it again. Three balls, two strikes. All right, I'm going to try to sit down here and stay in the chair.
1: You need a seat belt?
0: I think I need a, yeah. Yeah, I think I do. Next pitch, ripped center field. That's going to get all the way to the wall as it caroms into left center. Two runs will score, and it's 9-1. Oh, and that's the mercy rule.
1: Yep.
0: That's the mercy rule in the sixth inning. Yep, I forgot about that. As the runner... both runners score, and it's 9-1, the final score. So there it is, the Allie Shreve two-run single, her second hit of the day, and it walks it off as Salem University advances to tomorrow's championship at noon. And their boys' team is looking to advance to the championship tomorrow at noon. They just started over there. We'll take a break and be back to wrap this up next.
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1: Welcome back to Rosen Dennis Heindel Memorial Field in Dubois as the Salem Tigers walk it off here in the sixth inning. A Mercy Rule win, 9-1 the final over Penn State New Kensington. And they will advance to tomorrow's championship game at noon, the national championship. And, you know, the good news for Salem is, Denny, they have to be beaten twice tomorrow.
2: Wow.
1: They have a big advantage. They win once, they're the national champions. However, if they lose, they'll have to play a winner-take-all game.
2: Mm-hmm.
1: That will be at noon and, if needed, 2 o'clock tomorrow afternoon here at the ballpark. But what a game. Boy, Salem, they got some big hits. And,
2: yeah, they really did.
1: You know, they got some, beyond that, some great pitching as well on the game from Lemley. She had Kendall Lemley with just a great performance, kept Penn State New Kensington off balance with pretty much everything in the game today.
2: Yeah, I don't know what time we started the game, JJ, but it was, I think, 2 hours for rain.
1: Yep, just about, yeah.
2: So it was sort of hard for those players to stay in the game, but they, you know, Salem has a very good team. I'd bet on them, wouldn't you?
1: Well, I would too, and then it's tough to argue against what we saw here today in this one. They did everything right in this one. They had a great pitching effort.
2: Yeah.
1: The bats, the key hits, the big hits, that's what it's about in this tournament. And they did it all. They had just a great effort on all of that. So
2: I don't remember such good hitting as today, really.
1: Yeah.
2: I mean, a lot of those balls were hit hard on a rainy day off the, you know, top of the fence out there.
1: Mm-hmm.
2: Unbelievable for these kids.
1: Yeah,
2: really,
1: absolutely. Yep. You know. And it was great to be here to see it. It was a great ball game, and there's still two more to come here tonight at the ballpark, as there's a couple of consolation matchups that will happen still, and then that sets up everything for tomorrow. As for you and me, we're going to be heading back over to Showers Field as Penn State Dubois will take on the Apprentice School. That game is tentatively scheduled for 8:30. And we'll have it here on the Hound. If you're tuning in for the Pirate game tonight, we'll be preempting the broadcast. We'll keep you updated as we come back on the air later as to that. But we'll be on the air a little bit later on, probably give or take around 8:30-ish. And we'll have an elimination game. The Apprentice School, Penn State Dubois, going to go at it to see who will come back tomorrow and try to play in the championship round. So, for now, that'll wrap it up. The final score. Oh, by the way, I'm okay after that fall.
2: Well,
1: that
2: better check the floor, you know.
1: My daughter's laughing about it. She's getting a big kick. And believe me, that's a story I won't soon hear the last of. That's for sure. For now, for Denny Heindel, I'm J.J. Michaels. The final score again, Salem 9, Penn State New Kensington 1. We'll talk to you a little bit later.

0: then you'll understand. You'll man meditate on it. Understand. You'll man, you hear me talking on it. Understand. You'll man, remember what I told you.
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2: 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Very funny dude.
3: Plus, some of the guys from Boots of Honor. 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We'll talk with them. 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

0: Atlanta with that sweet country music. And here's what's happening in Hound Country. The Cameron County Chamber of Commerce is hosting its 19th annual golf tournament on Thursday, June 11th at the Emporium Country Club. 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
2: NHL, the Buffalo Sabres have evened up their playoff series with the Montreal Canadiens, winning Game 4 on Tuesday night 3-2. Matthias Samuelsson scored for the Sabres in the first period. Tage Thompson and Zach Benson added power play goals. Buffalo will host Game 5 of the series on Thursday. While the Cleveland Cavaliers are in Detroit for Game 5 of their playoff series with the Pistons, each team has won at home. Cavaliers taking Game 4 Monday. They've evened up the series at 2, with Game 6 back in Cleveland Friday night. The Pittsburgh Steelers will be in Paris, France for week 7 of the NFL season. They will play the New Orleans Saints. The NFL releasing its full slate of international games today. 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I'm Tony DeZiri on 97.5 The Hound.
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1: Fox News, I'm Tom Graham. The Trump administration claims it's cracking down on fraud involving taxpayer-funded programs.
2: How long are people going to pay into programs if they know that that money doesn't go to a low-income kid who needs health care, but that money goes into a fraudster getting rich?
1: Vice President J.D. Vance warning states to do more. The CDC monitoring American passengers who were exposed to the Hanta virus while aboard a Dutch cruise ship.
3: All the passengers that were on the ship after that detection phase were transported just several days ago on a private plane directly from the Canary Islands to here in Omaha, Nebraska.
1: Dr. Brandon Jackson of the CDC says they are quarantining at the University of Nebraska. A Utah mother who published a children's book about grief after the death of her husband and was later found guilty of killing him, learning her fate. Corey Richens was sentenced to life in prison. America's listening to Fox News.

cloudy skies expected tonight with lows around 39. Chance of rain showers tomorrow. Daytime highs approaching 50. Cloudy skies expected. Chance of rain showers tomorrow night. Lows around 41. Overcast skies. From the Weatherology Weather Lab, I'm meteorologist Jennifer Wojcicki for 97.5 The Hound. Currently, it's 50 degrees.

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1: 97.5 Fox News, I'm John Saucier. The Energy Secretary Chris Wright says Iran has access to enough uranium to obtain a nuclear weapon. Well, Louisiana Senator John Kennedy on Fox telling us why he doesn't trust Iran having access to nuclear materials.
2: Iran has been a problem since God was a baby. And the problem is that the leadership there is a strain of crazy that can't be fixed. If you give them a bomb, they will use it.
1: The CDC is monitoring American passengers who were exposed to hantavirus on a Dutch cruise ship. They're quarantining at the University of Nebraska. The incident manager for the hantavirus response from the CDC, Dr. David Fitter, says they're being transparent.
3: We're working really closely with all contacts to ensure that they understand what is expected for them to appropriately monitor themselves.
1: Three people have died from that disease on board of that vessel. America's listening to Fox News.
4: Cloudy skies expected tonight with lows around 39. Chance of rain showers tomorrow. Daytime highs approaching 50. Cloudy skies expected. Chance of rain showers tomorrow night. Lows around 41. Overcast skies. From the Weatherology Weather Lab, I'm meteorologist Jennifer Wojcicki for 97.5 The Hound. Right now, 48.